nano power, you're right Tuesday, move in Asia, Asia, I was sort of your nano power, turning point with Prophet Louis Makaya. And then you bless also 7 p.m., you be share what sort of your no Wednesday, 7 p.m., Thursday, 7 p.m., and then Friday, 9 p.m., a mega all night non denominational, same venue at Timota Christian Village Junction with Prophet Louis Makaya. Offer number is here, number is 0246 232 24 Christ Vision Central and the Gogo Map. Who's young? Uba and I said, Buddha, Christ Vision Central International. Fanya Midi Forces here 0246 23

your life. Let me thank God for every one of you, for the life in you, for everything that the Lord has done. To him alone be the praise, to him alone be the glory. We give him glory in the name of Jesus Christ. God, who seated in the throne

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And as usual, it is Monday night, and as usual, as I've been telling you, that Monday night are for prayers. So now watching us see I'm going to go to the house.

addicted in gossiping and addicted in concursa and addicted in things that cannot bring us anything, you know, anything that we desire or anything that we are trusting God for. Nano Babaka was in young group on the one was running chain and work or running chairman chain for pa. It means that whenever you seek on God, you will definitely find him. I told somebody the other time, I said, if you can kneel before God, you can stand before every man. Salute to me, Jinnah.

gyina obetin ya so le gyina ni pebi anim and David can na no Bible say when David went to his brothers and the father sent him and said go and give this to your brothers and also from when David got in there and the Bible says that he overheard a man by the name of Goliath speaking evil words against the law that we serve. The word of the Lord said, and David looked at the brothers and said, I can hear a man talking blaspheming against the El Elyon, against Jehovah Makadish, against Jehovah Nissi. I'm talking about Jehovah Rapha. Another time we call him Jehovah Jireh. My God. And the Bible says that the brothers look at him and say, gentlemen,

fighting. You cannot fight this man. Go and tell Father Papa that we have received the things you brought. David looked at them and said, okay, no problem, I'm going. When David was on his way going, the Bible says that he

Radia will crave you. We are live on Adom TV. We are live on Praise TV. We are live on GH1 TV. And we are also live on Ago TV. And we are live on Joy Prime TV. And we are live on Sony TV as well. And we are also live on Light TV, GH1 TV, and Angel TV. Catch you so funny TV in door. Catch and also Ijad Demokiti do all. The fatwa is here. Catch and also the fatwa.

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Facebook and our prophet Bernard Osuansa na yanka ejanum sisiya. And I have a quick surprise for you. We're going to worship the Lord, magnify the name of the Lord. After we are done, we will begin to kneel before him in prayer. Yes, soli nyankopwana bi. 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

worship. Sometimes when your worship goes up before the throne of grace, sorry or not, they do nyankropon enim se ya. My God, the kind who say a dear man David to me, Eddie D. Goliath, so many a midgen and a cheat, and you be out. Sorry, whenever your worship becomes vibrant, believe you me, God becomes very close to you. He answers into your prayer. 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Obi Asoliji now. 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Sorry, hey. Now you run by the moon. My minister of Bianu Biada. Catching us a pastor Bernard is a sorry. Bianu Yunia, one of the greatest gifts you can ever give to somebody you truly love, you truly care about, is to introduce unto the person about the things of Christ. Achadia bit me the Achemis Awodomia. 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Sawodomia. That is the greatest gift you can ever give to your husband. You can give to your wife. And you can also give to your children. We want to open our mouth and thank the Lord. We want to thank God for our life. We want to thank Him for our children. We want to bless His name and honor Him for everything He has done. Open your mouth and let's begin to thank Him.

God for forgiveness. Yes, the body for free around the home. Oh, catch the body, say, oh, phone, phone, soon, you know, and show. If he maratoki and can we be a woman? Sometimes you hear people saying, Papa, I pray, but I don't see nothing. A bomb person in Husheda. Sometimes if any bonny woman won't pay me, but whenever you have been sanctified, and we will cast a penny to me and your so our next prayer topic, by asking the Lord to forgive you of all your sins, every sin that you have committed against heaven and earth. This is your prayer. God, my Father, forgive me of all my sins. Wash me with your cleansing blood and give ears into my prayer tonight. Open your mouth wherever you are.

praying and asking the Lord for divine strength, divine power, supernatural anointing in your prayer. Mama, I'm going to be a man.

GH1 TV, Sony TV, Light TV, Praise TV, Angel TV, Ago TV, and also Sony TV. Catch up with some fans and also some mobile. Kadibia said, whenever you are praying like this, you might think you are joking, but believe you me, one of the greatest things that the enemy does not want you to do is to pray. The reason is whenever a man lifts a prayer, so many things are pressed. And the devil does not always want to see your prayer. Yes, let me slow. Let me have fruit. You are down for me. I catch and say, oh, sorry.

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We want to go for the next prayer topic. You will adieb you on one. A two will see you a bravo man. It's a sad year. I can focus on your commerce. 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

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So you're too sad, you're not saying, I'm sad, I'm sad, I'm sad, I'm sad, I'm sad, I'm sad, I'm sad, I'm sad, I'm sad, I'm sad, I'm sad, I'm sad, I'm sad, I'm sad, I'm sad, I'm sad, I'm sad, I'm sad, I'm sad, I'm sad, I'm sad, I'm sad, I'm sad, I'm sad, I'm sad, I'm sad, I'm sad, I'm sad, I'm sad, I'm sad, I'm sad, I'm sad, I'm sad, I'm sad, I'm sad, I'm sad, I'm sad, I'm sad, I'm sad, I'm sad, 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

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America. 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

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I'm a bit of a man. I'm a bit of a man. I'm a bit of a man. I'm a bit of a man. I'm a bit of a man. I'm a bit of a man. I'm a bit of a man. I'm a bit of a man. I'm a bit of a man. I'm a bit of a man. I'm a bit of a man. I'm a bit of a man. I'm a bit of a man. I'm a bit of a man. I'm a bit of a man. I'm a bit of a man. I'm a bit of a man. I'm a bit of a man. I'm a bit of a man. I'm a bit of a man. I'm a bit of a man. I'm a bit of a man. I'm a bit of a man. I'm a bit of a man. I'm a bit of a man. I'm a bit of a man. I'm a bit of a man. I'm a bit of a man. I'm a bit of a man. I'm a bit of a man. I'm a bit of a man. I'm a bit of a man. I'm a bit of a man. I'm a bit of a man. I'm a bit of a man. I'm a bit of a man. I'm a bit of a man. I'm a bit of a man. I'm a

sampaio no boss of the nadechi and the pan friend catches only pan say me to won catch no say una so block me then the boss so sorry sorry I was depressed ni pan smoke ni pan say he was depressed I said I just feel like giving you something

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Say every satanic chronic on my helpers.

0: said, your bumper, you may have your bumper, you be a more than say, I am a person is silly with a seat. Because you are a shuffle. When you're watching, I'm watching, I'm about to boom money actually. So many testimonies. A brandy beer or bar, solid was money and a bomb pipe. Me as trust will be crisis here. Money and a bomb pipe, TPP. Wako American and Mesia by a refusal of visa. And was in a cancer, I am not solid testing or baby. Or baby a bomb pipe will be just a day if you are. I saw them when I tested the email, so Omra and Miss Rofan passport. Koya no more than a passport, it was home ready for me. Koya in the summer, 5 years. I refuse to know. Not a missing at me, a friend. I'm a American and Miss Better 4 or 5 times. I know what I'm talking about. Yes, it's not easy. What's off you see? When you build your connection, be a busa. So I call a young Miss be out.
1: Send it 120 in kind of simple gun message.

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I said, Daddy, please, I want you to talk to my wife. 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And I do be only Bruni in a

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Who bit me from was Kay, a first video call, or what's up? Nature, so near, and up here, Mammy Baku, and the Jim, and Sam. On the testimony, the Mammy soon. So for all who are calling a doctor for declare quite disabled. That's all for America for declare about disabled, I just said, or Yalefo, a crowning Casadan and Teda. One day a bump and I see a first one now oil.

TV so. 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Me say, whenever God give us an opportunity like this, don't joke with it. Mama, me fan number in mouth. 20 CDB, 30 CDB,

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be at me, can be at Otiadum 106.3 FM and I'm actually trying to shake Midnight Fire. David is the train of a train of a day. Why are you so mommy? What team in Paye? When you have your woman, what the minister of a tansel? Oh, mama, I'm a tinty. What I'm for first seminum. I ain't getting you number two. Was not shake. Send it to whom here. Almost true. So we crash it, so we crew, so the fiance, so the idea.

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Coming to you from now till 4 a.m. It's a beautiful season, and I'm so excited by the mercies of God that He has shown us over the days.

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0: that saying?
1: Yes, they did.
0: Good job.
1: It's gone.
0: Hey, well, Amina, good to see you again. 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My night of new beginning. 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

0: Sister Bia to Saint Abigail. 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
1: Yes, sir.
0: Gideon Ray. 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
1: Oh, dude.
0: Your friend and last minute man.

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Are you still there? Hey, Serafina, how are you? My night of new beginning. My night of new beginning.

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I'm not what you're saying. Keep sharing, keep sharing. Share to as many people as you can. And tag your friends, get them on the platform. 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

receive a

0: his mercies. That we are not consumed by we say, hey, you're right, you're more grown than you're in your science. Hey, you're more bro.
1: Yes.
0: Hey, you're right, Tima.
1: That's right.
0: Hey, right, you're right, you're right, you're
1: right. That's right.
0: Into the good show, Tia.
1: Uh-huh.
0: So, be a radio now to your voice. Hey, you're mercy in a pie.
1: Yes.
0: Hey, you're mercy. And then, Kasa.
1: Mercy.
0: And my real feet, that's it. Hey, you're a pastor, said, dang, on your mercy.
1: Oh, yes,

says fret not, because the compassion means that he feels it just as we feel it. Compassion, out of which we have the word compassion. Compassion is a two-letter word. It is

one was in Korea. A Yahoo was said, and said, Ushia Yamia Kayo. The Bible said, now watch this very carefully. The Bible said, he revealed his ways to Moses and his acts to the children of God.

0: prosperity. And no chance of prosperity in your ideas are done.
1: It's gone.
0: God wants everybody to prosper.

0: Colossians chapter 3. She says, we don't have that. You have to be as fiery as brimstone. Ecclesiastes chapter 3, verse 1.
1: Yes, sir.
0: King James.

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0: Revelations, fire. 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Revelation 21, verse 5. And he that sat upon the throne said,
1: Nania or Tia, in one of some natures, a word in a casano. There's a Nania or Tia, in

0: had before. 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And son of a woman said, a bus shop with your tongue. Me, I give you a try and test you. I didn't try correct.
1: Yes.
0: And another Jesus, I'll test and make a choice. Me, I the fufra. Not just why you are. Watching here.

0: Isaiah 62.
1: Yes, sir.
0: Let's go from verse 1.
1: Isaiah 62.
0: Uh-huh.
1: From verse 1.
0: Let's go.
1: Isaiah 62.
0: Uh-huh.
1: From verse 1.
0: Again, sir.
1: Isaiah 62. From verse 1.
0: Let's go.
1: For Zion's sake will I throw my peace.
0: Oh, this Zion did mean Kamanutum.
1: And just a winning not Kamanutum.
0: Because your voice is embedded in your mouth.
1: Yes.
0: And once your mouth is shut, no one can hear your voice.
1: Oh, yes.
0: Tonight, I release your voice.
1: In Jesus' mighty name.
0: I said, tonight, anywhere, wherever you are, I release your voice.
1: In Jesus' mighty name.
0: May your voice come out.
1: In Jesus' mighty name.
0: We got to German Shepherd.
1: Yes, sir.
0: You are German Shepherd.
1: Yes, sir.
0: We got to German Shepherd.
1: Yes.
0: We got to German Shepherd. Oh, poor name.
1: And Mama.
0: And Pierre Papa. And to be friend veterinary, you know, say, it has something to do with the voice. I come in the voice into Obama one injection after 7 days and the voice in there.
1: Appear.
0: The voice in the peer here. And you know, the enemy can shut your voice.
1: Yes.
0: But in this season of new beginning,
1: yes, no.
0: Your voice shall be heard.
1: In Jesus' mighty name.
0: Shut.
1: Yes, sir.
0: Isaiah 62 from verse 1.

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1: Yes.
0: Bible said John the Baptist was a shining and a burning lamp.
1: Yes, sir.
0: On shining cackle. Mm. 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
1: yes sir
0: ewo busia
1: yes sir
0: ewo bebi yaote
1: yes sir
0: ewo fia otimwa
1: yes sir
0: onyami ayew se we

0: you show up in the right hand. Jesus, mighty name. Isaiah chapter 62. Verse 6 and 7. Come and show.
1: Isaiah 62.
0: Verse 6 and 7.
1: So now we come
0: and show. I have set watchmen upon thy walls.
1: I have set
0: sleepers.
1: No, sir.
0: I've set people who rest.
1: No, sir.
0: I've set what?
1: Watchmen.
0: I've set what?
1: Watchmen.
0: Jerusalem. And to would not be a Yami, a blessing of Zelbuka Chaman from
1: Abbey.

advertisement. Yes, that's it.

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I'm not sure. I'm not sure. I'm not sure. I'm not sure. I'm not sure. I'm not sure. I'm not sure. I'm not sure. I'm not sure. I'm not sure. I'm not sure. I'm not sure. I'm not sure. I'm not sure. I'm not sure. I'm not sure. I'm not sure. I'm not sure. I'm not sure. I'm not sure. I'm not sure. I'm not sure. I'm not sure. I'm not sure. I'm not sure. I'm not sure. I'm not sure. I'm not sure. I'm not sure. I'm not sure. I'm not sure. I'm not sure. I'm not sure. I'm not sure. I'm not sure. I'm not sure. I'm not sure. I'm not sure. I'm not sure. I'm not sure. I'm not sure. I'm not sure. I'm not sure. I'm not sure. I'm not sure. I'm not sure. I'm not sure. I'm not sure. I'm not sure. I'm not sure. I'm not sure. I'm not sure. I'm not sure.

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0: voice is silent. 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
1: Yes, sir.
0: You can feed any mouth that is closed. Onyankopon kras amie wura de no. Maye dia chadodo. Now when the mekasa coming come here. O se na so feed the metiam with the soap akwa wash. O se man mini wom na masel wom abun. Exodus chapter 3 verse 7. Let's go to the next divine element. Exodus 3.
1: Yes, sir.
0: Verse 7. What's the name?
1: Exodus 3 verse 7.
0: Yeah. And the Lord said, now would have the country of Moses say,
1: I have surely seen the affliction of my people.
0: What do I say?
1: Yes, sir.
0: What's the name? Kind of. Men who is that for? Abebre say no more bread. Men who? And yes, I mean who in my name?
1: Men who?
0: If you are a dear,
1: which are in Egypt?
0: Oh, my mom is you, my sister. Men who is all more

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0: Ensure about me say asasesu. 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
0: I shall say for freedom, you be a mommy. 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
1: Yes.
0: It's a idea. 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
1: no, sir.
0: Every normal beast,
1: no, sir.

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0: man, near my part, because I have to pray for you and I have to pray with you. 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Sow it in faith, knowing that it is already working, because you're bearing our plant this seed. 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
0: Number two, I can say.

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I do my firm. We plant two seed in the year. I want empty line. So I want fresh. I do my firm. 0302216561. Sir, I'm a no man. Was I'm paying and by one day, Juma. Hello, good morning. Hello, good morning. I see too many people. Hello, good morning. Now, what you want to say? Me pejam paya no deni de ma baby o jine biara en to ko biara shori etia wo kanko en wa te fofro ye bom paye se aba wa di anyame nyira so konto kwa kasi ye bia fama o nyame fo enyu fida dem ko fofro wo jesu din mo amen. 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

0: 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Good morning.
1: Hello.
0: What you want to say?
1: But you got another one, Mr. Kofidia.
0: Hey, now go for it, I'm just saying. First week, we are going the first week, right?
1: That's right.
0: First week, you're back for the year.
1: That's right. The problem is what you mean. But now you're back for the year. And then I'm not talking about the year 7.
0: Me bomb by a dear 7 and son of Makudia 7. Me bomb by a dear 7 in your face.

0: Hello, good morning.
1: Now, but you want to say? But you want to say? Money.
0: Tina.
1: Tina, let's say if you to say. Media come up, pop, bump, pie, mouse, when you mean, Emmanuel, Sue, and Chai, media, when you mean, contact a mouth, to me, be a rabbit, so you're talking, you didn't mean, free hope, when you mean, Sue, you watch as fast as so.

0: and force your soul, so see the robot, so see the follow instruction and force on. But so see the work of them. Hello, good morning.
1: Good morning.
0: But what I can say,
1: I'm a cash.
0: Hey, you might not say,
1: but what you will
0: be a bad should be a big and permanent and be a man, and put the beer. The bump pay you fear, some sure to condemn them. The bump pays when you're meant to turn them on see. When I'm a man, yes, and pack up from there, I feel with the copy you would just shoot them.
1: Amen.
0: Should be a mommy. Yawadana to Brana, all Los Angeles, 12 to 2, she says. Hello, good morning.
1: Good morning.
0: Not the same.
1: What's up? And you, me, but somewhere you're in that would you call me clean it?
0: Yeah, the answer to the Susia. You got in the finish. The bomb pies are the ancient Yarian in the hall. Namia, when you're in the finish, no one said I had.

0: Hello?
1: Pacho, what they say?
0: Yami atum.
1: No, Pacho, what they can say?
0: Pacho, it's a
1: Yamatima. Yamatima, dear, dear.

0: 302-21-65-62. Hello, good morning.
1: Good morning, Baba.
0: Hey, Kwaku.
1: Baba.
0: Next time.
1: Namiadum.
0: Namiadum, and we are more.
1: Baba,
0: so, so.
1: I'm in a

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And

me pejam paya no dey the mummy near wa frefia chimda and obi biara woti mo chimda a friend say and thomasa aduasa a friend say swabe wanchi

0: proceed, Lionel. 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Hello, good morning. Good morning. Good morning. Good morning. Good morning. Good morning. Good morning. Good morning. Good morning. Good morning. Good morning. Good morning. Good morning. Good morning. Good morning. Good morning. Good morning. Good morning. Good morning. Good morning. Good morning. Good morning. Good morning. Good morning. Good morning. Hello, good morning.
1: Good morning, Papa.
0: But what
1: you
0: want to say? I'm not doing the man say, when your man is still here, watch as fast as you so. Well, yes, you didn't know. Amen. Me Pacho, who see the no, who saw MTL and so now say, we have a problem. Who want you to see the no, 020, and no, yeah, tell us, 020-510-0430. 020-510-0430. 020-510-0430. Azavo, station.

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1: And that's coming soon. 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We cycle.
0: Yes, sir.
1: We're doing this. You know, you're traveling love embassy. And now we're going back because we're
2: 37 Max Mart bus stop.
1: 37 Max Mart
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1: Shama, so we're going to bus in back because you are a Nova filling station. And you're late by 6 o'clock in the bus. You too. We plan to see the new MTN when you're back. Tell me, sir, and I'll take cash. And tally cash, sound different, T cash. And yeah, 0205100430. Plan to see the no over MTN when you're plan to see no vote for. Yamin Kaho no more and Kobebia or so for Miami Miabaco or Bassisia or Chemantias or Bassisia or the Namia Summer A Sham Nebrewo, a new free with Sansen and Nayodia, when you go on before Quen Bia Soma Osaka. Come on.

0: can stand before you say, why did we get him? Obien wo betu agira wanim eh obien ho no size ara da bia be bia obien mo chi e ba adom 106.3 fm adom wanim jube didi kai eh medinio forata no pay your self for 7 months and you come senior wa and your was of boss of my CEO in his own time ventures and so I was say Ekuswara ye twaswa ne yo ye yoko eh encounter the altar of God eh eshasen online ya kwa kupim nonsun ye ye wi ready so had ya ka ka be nonsun ne frio but mom was social media so ne eh online mabombe wo TikTok mabombe wo YouTube mabombe wo Facebook we boss wa kupim 7 o'clock. All right. I'm not here somewhere who buy my departure. I'm a Reverend Dr. America. I said, great God, great God. And I'm great, and I'm very great. We didn't know between the heart to know. I'm a master of birth of Mammy Mary, and you come see you of in his own time ventures. And I'll pay, what about quite right in him? I said, your mom, so run, not to me, and you can see, and for mom. Sanya Kessie and Femmo of Unfrado Moncado, where Jesus Christ with him. Ajo, mommy.
1: Papa.
0: Kwame, I don't want him.
1: Pacho, me that's it. Pacho, I bomb by a long four and I'll pay what do we? What be a mamma, I want my young Kwan. I didn't know your mood, Dinkum Krono, and I had him show on, sir. It's ready, Aquan, and I show on, sir. Yet for nyina ba wonim papa won kan wa ya enye enne mayenya wonim wadom enne yeso biwi mu maye enne de ye ho sentwe ne

0: was in your dan. And I will be on your dan, I said, Rade. And obey, you Freddy, if you did, you're bowing him. Swim. One swim, what into me, yes. And they said, Tabus, you have a baby shed, media say, no, I have a penal, I can't trust that. That's my father's house. I'm countering the altar of God. I hope. The woman drew her that you didn't cross the ten. If I draw the arch with the chat room and the chat room, Miss Woman beer and they to BBM for any channel, city beer for any channel, that's not my father's house. Who is my father's house? No way. And one said from Sahara, and I said that's my runabout when it's Sahara now. In Tamorum, if I baby. Mamma's in hotel, my first traffic light. Mamma's in hotel, our first junction on the right, but for a sober street 200 meters from the junction, as well on the right. Was Wolfie a exhibition round about when one according to my last of all. That's also over age media. Would do be chim was see. I'm from Sahara now, Kobichim. See, we see ya. Don't you know about being so? And you know. Who's a junction level for sober street 200 meters from the junction? What do I sort of answer? Who's any first of all? Only Asia. To be on a beer, oh baby, I'm so ticket, so I'll drive. Who phone the fat? The cuckoo, my father's house. Who's a damn 50 meters? And the chida, bra, oba, all what you've seen, a hoa, damn 50, a young wage one. And the oba. Whatever to your high year bomb pay, and our teenage video is here, Cosso. I was here. Ready to go with the Naka Grabunziano. Nah, if so. But a hot day, or met a more copy of some Facebook, no soon, a departure. But when Facebook, a YOA admiring one, I also answer at Adum Angua. Who call YouTube at my father's house? Who call a TikTok at my father's house? Facebook's Adum 106.3. Nina, no, who be
1: yes, I papa.
0: Now wait, what is that? I'm on the I wish you will be away.
1: Yeah, just don't say it.
0: Say it, didn't. All right. And yeah, try first, I will.

0: de crono. 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
0: 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Now, Michelin, Ernest, for no, just said, yeah, Ernest, only efficient people. Now, Michelin, in the radiation. Someone who might decline it, back on the chicken and crown at the crown. I say,
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0: Wadi kwe uradie ni.
1: Kasa. Name one hundred deep down.
0: So Kasa, Papa,
1: send me

0: such a bat, sir. Jacob say, Pompani feeling, Jacob say, me a radi edesia, and I'm a crying young one,
1: sir. Me near radi edesia,
0: yes,
1: and I'm a crying
0: young one
1: was a good radiacia.
0: Cocras and a canny, but me near radi edesia, and so me cry when young one, and the only power of free or cremiadi and Tambiano to bring results, good results.
1: She said about fruit nations one sign on the crash of the show
0: as you show. And the papa empire, we are bishop at the abba, Afibia, Yakui, Yawana, Ufrico Kremina, Radibishan, and Radibiti, you'll be free out of the cook,
1: sir.
0: We'll be fretchy, but sorry. I'm much sorry, papa, and lazy. Then so what Ufrico Kremina and your bishop now, Cosheno. Bishop Nyankopono, our college, oh, Kohon in Akudiasia, Amaniani Adientia, the Kohon, God will meet you at the point of your need.
1: Yes.
0: Ufri Kremina,
1: as
0: you share Radia Papa, who say, Sir Obey Shadi, befriend the Kremma Papa, and Yazo,
1: was of Ovania
0: Gonfania,
1: but many by the concentration. As a nearly seen a baby so. The resistance say, May you share Uradi,
0: May you share Radi. Nanka on Kofeda because we are for the enemy. Omakuba
2: for your majesty, your man, no, my baby. But you're my young man,
0: your sorry.
2: Hunger who sent a nun solo, a pretty far more than so.
0: Yes.
2: In case of coffee, a corny, your phone, or padiana, or bonn, or yon, now or the pipa, a dreamy moon, or co, no co consultant.
0: Baby, so I know some for the tino. I will jump with this question.
2: Yes, I'll be sad.
0: What is that? I'll
2: say any more. If it's on only a few. Now, we'll go away now. We'll jump on our
0: call. You're still here, Mommy. I'm
2: a baby. I'm a baby.

0: son and bun up for Nelson and Bano and Bawiano and Bunab Nelson and Elia Otio, Lancaster City Quiet, no, no, no, no, and Bunab. Of course, why is a debit made to be any menancy? Only found one day and to be my money. Nessa Michel or before, never before, name your four, name your work up, baby papa, a farmer brabble.
1: Yeah, go on, man. Never want to say I'm back as my AK.

0: so my butter boy na or school a bitch a be opoku control can say exhibition a go for two zodiac ham mom was slit mom to your sakaman mom was a patawina Mataiko, Russia, Samamala, Banana in Bakuya Kamara, Mamprobi, all of you, Mofaman in Chad as well, my father's house. Oh, yeah, maybe I'll bring in a make in a audio Google for the crowd of Google, my father's house. But said, you were for baby, come on, and walk up your soul, be drawn. And then I will wait in the piano who was I just easy. 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
0: sir
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My father's house. Direction I remember no who said that for the air war and phones on a dino call would run as it let down over here. Yes, and then yes, very good. It's your be all free from control, from exhibition, from Sakaman, from Zodiac, Akufoto, Hansonic, Mataiko, Russia.

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Right about when it's Sahara, no, I'm seeing traffic light. No, what's that? What happened? Junction on your right, fast over 200 meters. I saw the right to her. I only assume about you. Yeah, the Ecobono is here, it be free. If it is so, but program in C, it be so hormone on so. Facebook for you, another also. YouTube for you, another also. TikTok for you, another also. And it was a braho. Yes, I'll go for home. Yes, I'll go for home.

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Na ehia ye nyina. Radio Osha na so my amen. 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

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de a sa ko be join ye on Facebook at 106.3 fm I'm not saying YOA Atom Ahimwa. We to me so anya ya on Facebook wa Owusu Ansa Atom Ahimwa. On TikTok ya Owusu Ansa. Ya mi shraw sa wa ma ho kwan na we ne yeso. To me die ya wa ebusha phobia. Omo ebo a support of a soya sene. It meant na say maybe it's say ya mi shraw it's na say. Na omo soya sene. Waso dia wo ye no. Me have a soya sene. Yeah, well, Linda's correction. I'm what to do. Linda, I want to do. We share and taria at the art of honor. Who could it be? Who could lunch be? Who could party be? Who could birthday be? Sunday, yeah, but then I'm here. See, why to be a dance channel? Nanka show, pa, no, you watch ya. And until Miss Show, Linda, my number. And I will honor. It's on screen. The number is on screen. 059-250-952. 059-250-952. Mama, I want to do. Now, Entariano, I say, so I'm going to be here. I will say, yes, you promote to the Juman. Now, me, I shall. So I just so amen. 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In his own time ventures. Ebra uvesa ya ubebo ahumpa ye epie. 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In fact, immigration officer special weni mwane ya frew. 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Uye boga dada ice wumu. Bag be a wait, no. What's the Santa Remy and Gumuano? Now when you're 23 kilos, but Sabag away. What did you cry out? Obey the Sabu Fenia Menina, a becom. Nibuan so affordable. 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She's part of us, bra. Now Obawa, obey Beko school, obey Yanni dear, Wankasa Okay Juma, obey your lunch bag. 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
1: All right, thank you very much. Obi bua na o decide se wo bua nyame dwuma ya so ye free akoma mu nyina nti ni spend the quality time to talk about them. Uhuna senia counselor tena obi hunu announcement ya any advert ye free pa why are they counselor nyame shira and so ye bibi ho company the amount
0: amen
1: yeah by this time then also so be
0: can amen
1: na je say oh yeah promotions sir me name say oh yeah dear sir. All right, ebusi for me mo bia kwaba and encountering the altar of the Lord and the last week when they away you be we kwasi ada enwumre and no pepe pe dey share hanom na ya dey na see merade. And I know part of pay said they have to us saying here to us no nine na Pastor Mimi ne other team members na start here and also for Foriata and me so for a was studio on and another person more yeah dear papa and a lot of worship and then what join the near and country you bet to me I decided to stop about joining your walk up and down so my put on the piano just sit in your car and come around. Afibia in the month of August. Eshadana ya frefre only a benyamichi as a phone name. Mamen Ken Kai Chilenwa Yedia Jena Sonwan. First Samuel chapter 1:3. 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Da afibia, verse 3 of 1 Samuel chapter 1. 1 Samuel chapter 1. Now this man used to go up year by year. Everybody shout year by year.
2: Year by year.
1: One more time.
2: Year by year.
1: Afibia ni afibia. 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Date we meko radian. And this is an initiation. Adeba kwe we are here. Adeba kwe is to initiate something. The ability to initiate. The power to initiate, the power to mobilize. I'm with any power now. What we're fast for, and they were none. And this is what the man was doing. Afibia mobilizing people, it is not a simple work. But this man was a good, strong, mobilized husband. Yeah, mobilizing the power. Frenipa. Catch the original just as she has see a boob when the pan of Benjamin.
0: She has sent a boob when the pan of Benjamin.
1: Catch her in the beam of her
0: idea. She
1: has sent a boob when the pan of Benjamin. So, this is the one of the responsibilities that the papaya MFPA. He will mobilize. Ne, you know, no be a Nakuma Tonayam. But let us not forget. No, our year in Omi, you know, and you know, I emphasize that the emphasis is on the man mobilizing the two wives and the children. If I'm Kurano, you're very stubborn, but the man was able to mobilize them. Kurawa Mukonya Minasia, we meet with Chi, a mammy penny party, and I just say, Kurano, you're

0: and so be so send a so person also the company.
1: Amen.
0: Me screen or so. Yeah. And also why events are hold over Ghana, big events. Also also come into me the Bema counselor. But na papa mobilizing. Or papa mobilizing. Kachere Bema would you know this is she has sent ye frefre, ye bushia kunyami.
1: She has sent ye frefre, ye bushia kunyami.
0: Workers be moti bus, moti VIP, moti taxi, moti bus, moti train. She will be an guest. Learn how to mobilize people into the presence of the Lord.
2: Learn how to mobilize people into the presence.
0: So that is what the scripture says, that now this man. So there is a man. There is a man here. Now this man. I want to be that kind of man.
2: Amen.
0: Yeah. But you see, Obama bet me I'm mobilizing, but Obama also bet me I'm hitting. Yeah. The man may decide to mobilize, but the woman can scatter. Yanko baby. But I pray that those who buy your bar, say, Berima be a kinet, chile be bar, was who bet you a way to.
2: Amen.
0: Yeah. Woman, if you are making him, I was a woman with Trinko, was so, chili jazz, so such a baby. Learn, because they told me how to suggest his ideas, but obey the body language. Send you a bit damn persuasive brain on a puny flatter, which is obey or Ocasa. The funu cross and your pigan on just Ocasa. But this man, the Bible said, now. Sorry, Rade. Mama, kwa so ako pa for the.

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Baby, I will go to the Lord. I will go to the Lord. I will go to the Lord. I will go to the Lord. I will go to the Lord.

0: so responsible. Oh, I love Elkanah. So responsible. A rally man, responsible husband.
1: Amen.
0: A rally raising responsible fathers.
1: Amen.
0: I said responsible fathers.
1: Amen.
0: I said responsible fathers. Responsible.

What?

0: good is happening. I said something good is happening. Portions have been distributed. Kaluna Batayata. Everybody, me chimete.
1: Everybody,
0: me chimete. Everybody, me chimete.

0: for a police for at on safre or mon mianum at a chair for Macumaco Miensa already cadu mudin and omu di bre atu e gano. Omutun safre womo swamra a ye police station na omumra metro womu statement. Na almost to say mra a semino a buyer no. So I chair for me and saying and a call jate actually put a castle omu call rescue. Aye, headmaster, no, the district, and Quadano, and some ensemble, and a police for a buyer. And no, and a treacher for a treacher. Tessana will be a bit in your bois now. We a cobwa woman, no more rescue headmaster, ya said, and Kibia, on between your genie crack or a friend in some. Nothing on bed detaining almost a beer, almost empty as yet. And almost I do almost had it to just out to say. To say, and everybody has a visa, a cosso, a war, a honoma, and your moon fat or moon your day, and your day, and cotto, a so a view. Because all may be, I say, or more betting me a catcher or more say, or more be say the any M1. And I'm also a mere police for penny for a superintendent, a brusu, a dim como, Emma, or the two veteran say. Eh no kwe so mo sa comma change police for no as a chef for no yesa the department yesa na omo sa e kan omo no emu ba ko de omo ama na kofie e ma omo ama ka no omo gusa omo ye mu asemu no mu enhwe mu 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actress, one more money, D. Kaiko Fu, baby, one more, Omuko Si, a commando, headmaster, we see in campus, one, and one more honor. Omu say, one, when Munchi and a mamoto suffer, one more, one more, and no way no moonqua, and all best friend, woman, a baby, or her, one best after woman, a dear German two suffer, one say, and someone a crab baby. I will phone the minimum cramp and then confubia, oh my goose, who would paint a corner. Hey, the allegations, you mean now, say headmaster, and then Colonel Diada, one more fashion, Colonel Marasua, almost an hour, almost MIT, said Madako, one, only the beam and dogs who swore, as I sent Paso Gron and Colonel and Quada, until Romo San Paso Grodiano, a dogs who swore, and not their criminal aspect, and also a more police for Nankasan, so a district, and also a dear. No money, Papa could be able to say, well, not dear. Well, your former teacher at school, our core retirement. Well, nothing is in the know, didn't confirm him. That's any panel. Maybe I was maybe you or back on the suit. No, no, queer samba. A year, no, a bomb, a year, accidentally, if you move to me. So, beside the SSC, I saw the Yakobo banning and I say, and the time, yes, and I see a place for us. I come back with the man being so unconnected one time and I'm here. Menu ka say omo osese sia e wo base central police station na omo be hwe no atete for the atu ja say se sey e na e ba be ko na bibi be si omo kwakwa rescue bi na say omo de santa be bo wachi wo no ko 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so no ko bi pa so gura ne ko aba pe pa ya bo hospital man who feel I mean please one young friend woman and then children to say not then a woman who call rescue would be a more and the action and also I said this actually to the former ABC ever if we never saw any and so someday I'm quite you or training we far away to say we far away to say we far away to say now so all the allegations now I'm getting so I'm going for to the phone from Kuala and Emra or Munda from Kuala no end point so then the HLS will then the HLS will die
1: Mate, many a bema ya da se, ene amana ba wadi ya ba. Akotu ya, yankwe.
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1: 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Now, on my catcher was on Montana. Now, on money, on my leaders, my cassa. 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
2: about the VRS village in the 2023 there was this village that destroyed our town up till now no compensation has been

0: that their businesses can run as it should. It's been 2 years, or almost 3 years, and nothing has come for them, even though they lost everything. We appreciate the fact that the previous government started a project, and then the new government who has started a project. We pray that all are completed, that those who need housing who have places to lay their heads, and then those who lost finances who have money to continue their businesses.
1: Now, Mama Gambia, you know, and so on, my was so dear to us or yeah, or so far. What you are quantum poor and some so, and say, one more dear woman, a year big pussa, a bay dear ba, one matter once some one, and Cabaya, one more enche, no faster, and project Libby, Emra, and Potabona, the Abbas Sodano, one more enche, now in content, said the Bayom, a behind home.
0: We want to thank the Minister of Roads for adding us to the big push project. We are benefiting. Our community is one of the richest World Banks for NDC. Finally, we get recognized. What we ask for now is that they speed up the project so that our drive in and out will be easier. We appreciate it a lot. We thank them. But we ask for some speed. Then we ask that our internal roads, all of them, be done for us.
1: Auntie Mama Ga, I just look you to so and nine, and I want an encano or no air by him, and one of my friend, and I'm at the Kunya.
2: 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Ghana Health Service, yeah, we shall Ghana pump the one seminal, and to Ghana for you now for. Say, I did go on my quack, I am from my idea, a beside a bit so sight, Nasaya did not want one above Yabuanoa, Yen Shayen, Yafaya. Tropical diseases.

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1: World Vision in paying for the US. In our World Vision in paying for Ghana. Yeah, na yakayo mwa boom. In ya funding support, I de boise jumedi. Inti ye provided technical assistance to help in the implementation. Say jumedi na ye dino. Role ye play ni say ye de ye resources e ba be boa abai juma ya phone. 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
2: Doctor, sign a boy, you tip them and Akwasi Mafo, Big O 5, which are your two socials, no so, YouTube and Facebook. Yes, sir, sweetie, a man in Nequa Benasantia or no, or Tinas and our country, or the justice subject, my dear Eba, na Akoka na Pamfo, the Kremlin, some, and 104.5, Edia Twasso, yeah, there was someone who, and it's ye, America. Uye Kaspria, ewo tema, mpote muna Amerika nopa hii, ituja kasiye ema one, wejume funi na nyame enka mwho, ya krao.
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One nomination, one betrayal, one kiss, one eviction, and suddenly you've picked a side. 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

11 days into the 8 months 2026 year the trade year upon young upon us on the NSO at a high just on 7 on a 106.3 FM. It's a beautiful Tuesday morning on your may it does it so the NSO change.

0: 45 minutes after 6, just on Semadum 106.3 FM. Yeah, then you make we ask Abna Rice, bringing families together. Absa, your story matters. Na personal. I wake purified water. We are so grateful. And I must have question because it sounds like telecell connecting energies. I'm in scientific. Yeah, I respect Franco Trade Enterprise Glyco as the way cushion you for life. Our birthday dedications, so empty and Adarama. You know, everywhere you go, one Adarama and I think over spaghetti. So, yet you almost share story precocity is made for you. Social media trends, Scarlett's National Funny, Abraham, is by the kindness, courtesy of Franco Trade Enterprise and Vega Tamapanasia for the American show, Ekutia Malaria, Almighty Endpoint Homeopathy Clinic. Your last stop to chronic diseases. And Temeris Gripe Mixture, a relief child, is a happy child. One of my Monday to Friday, just to send me the bro. I don't know why. Nana Romeo, Wale, Nana Romeo, Wale, good morning. Well, Kofi Bompai, my name is Shijima Jenasi. Kofi Inti. Bompai.
1: Yeah, I'm quite team.
0: Yeah,
1: I'm afraid you're mad.
0: Yes,
1: man,

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0: nyankopon no ba ye no amay from amay duane amay bibia de aka na ye so ye mfa ye adwene no so ye den
1: in fact ye je
0: ma ye tie down papa no too much
1: ye dan too much what the profile of rakia film and what bomb by why the simple when I made am at the patch is in quantity the aka ni yourself fair grand na be the final evangel ko finie

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0: tell you, another pay or Adam TV, and also hits the fermenty with the Yachin Hooker Creme, the number shall say, where the Juma Walkway remix Rakia or the Abba Bonte, Eti, Monsieur Okotika Crow hits the ferment was Abba Bakwa, Oko Adam TV Kakra, no Saba Bakwe, Adam 106.3 FM Kufme Bosso, my Dr. Kevin Quati, Dr. Machana, where are you?
1: Yeah,

0: free asset no. But also for us, no, that's the moon, a big deal. It is asset, the many idea, and maybe back one asset, the number of the irritate, what about the water, water. Yeah, you also for us, no, for nothing. 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
1: very important.
2: A
1: very important.
0: We did the way and Tampa watch out. 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

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Can't face so stress. Stress the Ghana, the air, won't cause stress in one, like I said, on the one to Ghana. Big brain, all mine, and also credit to Nima, Sad, dead, Emma. And I am kind of set with you, one year more painful. Because I have no eye can see a call. I mean, my phone I can see, you know, it puts pressure on your phone. Nothing, I'm not asking that a woman also at the other. Sunny, maybe I'm not in my car, maybe I'm not my own point, maybe I'm a bosom. You know, my it's maybe sad, daddy, Edda. 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Don't go on for your lifestyle. Don't go on for your Yama, young Casa, and I'll put you, sir, get Yahweh, Edda. It's no. So we will now see near the banana. Now, Tempan watch over at the free side near me. No, my then they get in Kuana and point of the particular. Yes, sir. Yare Bia, it would be a stroke, Yare, prostate, Yare, Bemma, won't mean in a year and a year. A woman problem. You are all also asthma. Maybe I don't want to know the end point of the particular. So, Bemma will look for the. If you are Emma side effects, be a if you are one moment, you know, next year, see the piano, yet the Emma will end into the particular. Nothing we are real, it's me, every was so crying. Now, my.

0: na dance ya o man o mudi no
1: if you buy
0: dance kit kwa kwa go number o beti me afre Dr. Edimu ati na fe no o na chu chen komo e wo how dear e kwosu dia no o pen e me pepa na fa o phone let's say the number na afre o man number no e ye
1: 0244 8 6 8 6 7 0 7 0 6 8 6 8 0 2 4 4 0 2 4 4 8 6 8 6 8 7 0 7 0 6 8 6 8 7 0 7 0 6 8 6 8 7 0 7 0 6 8 6 8 7 0 7 0 6 8 6 8 7 0 7 0 6 8 6 8 7 0 7 0 6 8 6 8 7 0 7 0 6 8 6 8 7 0 7 0 6 8 6 8 7 0 7 0 6 8 6 8 7 0 7 0 6 8 6 8 7 0 7 0 6 8 6 8 7 0 7 0 6 8 6 8 7 0 7 0 6 8 6 8 7 0 7 0 6 8 6 8 7 0 7 0 6 8 6 8 7 0 7 0 6 8 6 8 7 0 7 0 6 8 6 8 7 0 7 0 6 8 6 8 7 0 7 0 6 8 6 8 7 0 7 0 6 8 6 8 7 0 7 also get a year courses in the panacea pharmacy for us. One day they vegan time about a year a just a draw was to a kutia malaria pa. For one war 0593 802 668 and 0274 182 917. Your cost also the anti-maris gripe mixture a distributed and manufactured by NS Chemist. Tiabophobia, the sweet will see if you have that challenge, that pain, I'll go through them. Anti-maris gripe mixture be here for the affair that discomfort. A brother would be able to be the last officer or fitness animal. Anti-maris gripe mixture be a howling nephew. Anti-maris gripe mixture be better. Yeah, can I say a relief child is a happy child? Now, if a end point homeopathy, so yeah, the ABA done a crank or down should be unfucked down when a BBB uncle come and far amount. Number of the performance 0244 867068.

0: tell you, reminds me of a great producers like Kwame Mitikechi, you name it, Aji Kot, Big Ben, Kudis, and your market. I'm not going to because it's turning back.
1: Why took any man in Iran?
0: Back to back.
1: Coffee, you're on the saddle.
0: I've been a fresh voice in a prayer.

0: FM Adum TV. And I'm saying, baby,
1: program card. I said, when you check,
0: we have a fight FM.
1: Yeah.
0: And I'm saying, baby, my
1: mother, I'm going back.
0: I'm going back. I'm going back. I'm block system. Because we're Frank Gittell and I'm doing my mother. I say, and can't you?
1: Can't you?
0: Those are candidates. They're Taiwan, you know.
1: Yeah.
0: And can't you?
1: First time.

0: I'm checking the coffee to America, no, but should be one of na. Michelle, I'm saying, coffee, yeah, I pay you
1: a red, yeah,
0: coffee, no, that time, you know, no friend offer.
1: Beautiful.
0: What do you want to do?
1: I feel something to me.
0: It's all

big interviews coming up, and then Kijoba Transform says sports member. So issues about Galamse, issues about Yakwaso, some issues about job opportunities for Mbununu. There's many other issues to and then we'll be getting into a church forum issue and the continuation of the discussion on Wayek primary schools. I don't even know what was the first thing.

0: Jenny Boateng Achim Ekafo Ekwemuhire. Nana Machiano Pay, it's your birthday. 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Happy, happy, happy birthday, Shunkona. The entire Jason Sam team, you know, and I'll pay in your Bema, Eyao, and the bro, Richard Asante. Good morning, Nana. Happy birthday. Can you
1: ever
0: say a couple of problems?
1: Yeah, yeah, I just say. And I'm much ever.
0: I'm much.
1: A lot of them, yeah, I guess I remember. So, the other day, I saw what you always saw in the pump in it. Oh, Panga say, vroom, you know, you're a unipa. Papa, Pasha Tawali. Yeah.

0: yeah.
1: Or from my coach to the black queen,
0: yeah.
1: Senti, you do a man force on your kaya, no black queen, so I come now. I'm be paying no money, but come on, send money. Empty and I say, no pay sports page one live on a tomorrow 6 points. We empty and the camera, and it's some no anti April war. Nah, empty and a dama, yes, yes, a red zona. What's up, me pay because I'm a bricky, I can catch you in 10 brick, you know, a red zona.
0: Yeah,
1: send me here. Empty MAC, empty Bobby government,
0: yeah,
1: for top form.
0: Yeah,
1: I mean, who would say that's a combination? Oh, my baby. Now, Rex, when I do not have any famous room, that's 72 hours of a year. But your Y2K is coming. Watch out, Y2K. Not just say still, but 50 qualifies for Y2K. Hold on,
0: and we'll qualify.
1: I'm in your cool goalkeeper, the Magana. I'm in your cool set or JDS.

0: they should keep supporting us. And all any and someone, I mean, you could add to your FV7, we should keep supporting them. Never okay. If I ever support them, why? Maybe I better find
1: the stress need too much. Okay, route no more confana is too much of a stress.
0: I'm one of the
1: brown papa damo now go from
0: the one of the brown. Get a gun of focus, sir. Vox Pop, yes, Ghana 4, part of the performance of the Black Queens, and of course, whether or not Kuchi Bebwain.
2: Black Queens, the money there, the young Sabbath, number one or two, being number like one, defense, all of two changes in the coach in the end, and then Biana or Bremu, and Biana, not to get on the one ball, one pack, and from the mouth of changes no make it, and I'm watching.
3: Yes, your mama, one football, no bona. GFA as a whole, Munyadi and say, Yakola, Mubinya, Mama, the Bowl, Telebia, the show gray, with Nayo, look, and up for more, and up your shame players now. You're lucky some kind of money.
2: Black Queens again, no blame, no, and yeah, man, and you may go on my Yama, and you may mana, Yama, man, hey, you take a blast and never Anka, Obu, a mouth for a bit to a beach. I could go now. 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
2: as amended in 2025 last year, clubs may register a maximum of 10 non-Ghanaian nationals, but not more than 5 can participate in any one match. However, if all 10 players are from the ECOWAS community, then all of the players shall be eligible to participate in any one match. Club will be to register 10 players. I'm in Ghana. But so all club nations 10 in foreigners. I'm saying enough. Can start. We'll start 11. 5 of them can be non-Ghanaians, but they're foreigners. England, some of you, Russia, some of you, 5 with me. I ain't non-Ghanaian. 10 million with my start, not Ghana, ni back.
3: All right. I'm ready to share it with you. How do I focus on that? I'm confirming officially, say, I got off for a moment. It's a clashing with me, maybe on my share, especially with the Democracy Cup and all that. And
0: that's what
3: we have to talk for. I'm saying, I got from people from him.
0: That's what we have to talk for.
3: Say, own team, what did you turn on me to Bobo? So, yes, this is a baby. I'm sorry, I'm going almost some more to move from much more family. It's an idea by the one subscriber as a book for catching one more. Oh, my ever call now. Is that Messi? I see any papa.
0: Yeah,
3: I see any papa.
0: Black cabby.
3: Oh, a bread. A bread.
0: It's not easy. Can't Dominica Diaz walk and what is it?
3: Maybe mentee.
0: Corruption issues so is your board woman. And
3: I was the first time.
0: Yeah, you know, I'm
3: going to be a genuine biscana.
0: Yes, I said,
3: the other opportunities is hard.
0: Yeah.
3: But the idea is hard opportunity than almost than any other young player, Bitsmania. And in Africa, you ball under 20, you know, it was Ransford.
0: In junior,
3: they called what? Idea took over. Mm. And he made that decision to go to AC Milan. And no, that decision is breaking. And far, Nana. And the decision making, and if size him until the fire and caught it long when I walk on, and you were given the opportunity over somebody else, you took the opportunity and you did well. And I'll get one on the agenda, but I you go for by.
0: Ah, well, sir.
3: I'm on your money, money, money, money, money, money, money, money, money, money, money, money, money, money, money, money, money, money, money, money, money,
0: Sabrina,
3: yeah, some fans will be an overfetching event between the person. They said, you're saying, and
0: you treat any
3: person. That's a good name, a shame. Why not sword your brave and can a big kick? Papa, wait, let's sword him, brave. Wait, no sword him, brave. Can't leave the name and shame.
0: Okay, that's it.
3: Name and shame. You're a crime, Marie said, Cecilia, I'm a phobia.

0: squad numbers ni di ba betu bia nyasa mketo akra. Now they say there Liverpool force us one shika kra. Because sometimes nipa no ne wo kasa no. Coach na offer player no. Club ne player ba coach ben no player be bo under. And very very important. They say Abdul Kadir dey OP. Also better here if you ratify ho. So if you at what I'm saying, you better one thing. Yeah. What's the old bar? Oh, coaching rally on shutdown. The Bakula FPPC, but I was in a coach band. Every coach, yes, yes, they roll out and all that. It's another than when you be. I feel the baby if you're at you. Usumaya, who's not your wrestling?
1: And we see,
0: I mean, so if you're at
1: now, the amount 2,000
0: that Ghana cities,
1: or the baby
0: dollars,
1: cities.
0: 2,000
1: What about still be got? The amount 2,000
0: Hey, why is this guy here?
1: Money to me and the 2,000 repeat my.
2: What the fuck? What the fuck? What the fuck? So sick.
0: 2,000
1: Yeah.
2: The BIDA, sit down out of the bay. What's wrong with you?
1: I want that paper too.
0: Yeah.
1: 2,000 each.
0: Oh, that's beautiful.
1: It depends on Emma.
0: It depends on your level. Have you? 2,000 baby brain. Every time baby brain. It's an honor because I'm thinking about
1: you.
0: I'm thinking about
2: you.
0: I'm thinking about
1: you.
0: Want to help
1: you. I'm
0: about 2023.
2: You do not mind, Kasa.
0: Saturday, yeah. Why two can never know? Most of them were. Zoom, 2,000 ever. I bet they.

0: about so tell the man.
1: Ah, first of all. Rexona, you don't pass it. So the two are not what you're in. I'm thinking one of the best possible run in the bro. Come papa. Yeah, go walk 15 foot. And then Saturday, you go walk. Why two can never know? Zoom, 2000 about a

0: about so tell the man.
1: Ah, first of all. Rexona, you don't pass it. So the two are not what you're in. I'm thinking one of the best possible run in the bro. Come papa. Yeah, go walk 15 foot. And then Saturday, you go walk. Why two can never know? Zoom, 2000 about a

0: dwuma die som kubia nyame eya dwuma ebeba so ewo enu empotem ho no
1: enu
0: we no eya this one congress enu 28th region na omo de congress bi ebe sese so eno na ye be di ho enkobo ti set adumensa eya media osanse publicist ewo ha sei for ye chairman local organizing committee for Grand Congress and we and Castro and Chidanson on also a year organizer a year a local committee no it's the only no more being common affair share when you Congress it's okay set much
2: yeah
0: what about it
2: yeah me I don't but also
0: yeah me I promise for your Castro much
2: so
0: what about it
2: I
0: don't need to be one year now one no Congress 2026 eh fasha na
2: okay the comeback here Adom FM TFO nyina na gwanfo a omuti esamre na machia omahina o hosti afi gwan Congress ya kusia kobrempon kumisa sreko toso wachia
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2: 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for the past 30 something years there the costwa but I feel that yashi mukina until you know say you was still no somewhere around 30 years ago
0: okay
2: and I feel that as I return it back and I
0: know
2: that I have fasha one phone in a she my phibia can you boom a tray a drain a bit is a youth forum room and they back any chiefs my nkunkru ahemfo na ekukudam politicians businessmen omo friguan emu informo mu yeguafo nyina so babehwe de ekoso nti ya fasha kese ya guafo nyina hiemu
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0: extended after 30 years.
1: Easy.
0: A significant
1: person. Oh, it's a quite
0: now.
1: 30 years now, baby.
0: 30 years now.
1: So there was somebody holding it.
0: You know, there are close to 50 grand communities across Ghana.
2: So you

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0: so that gwa
1: the gwa is there
0: yes.
1: But variety of gwas
0: yes
1: so where we are
2: the okugwa the idea gwa
3: nja for
0: oh
3: answer for
1: yeah
3: even catch for senya for about 36 communities
1: beautiful
3: within Ghana
1: wow
0: mbohonya west
1: and adiemo
0: fa

0: mba no wo hi
1: mm
0: so no so wan o feel
1: yes
0: you know
1: no
0: you karo ba o fi bo so no sabu ni nai
1: na mba ko na
0: wo ni nai ba ko eh 80 set
2: pacho
0: fa gwa so se te ka gwa eh ti fa ko gwa na yon koi
2: yo enu ebi eni ko ebi esa na ekemi buadum fm kaka be mo near to about 3 can I be we from Friday up to Saturday I'm on program and near boy Guam Congress 2026 Molinje we master WhatsApp welcome to the Ukraine ebe we then can that then and celebrate Guam Congress money bo fa e da ebe bo fa de master ebe then can that do there then can celebrate ebe fa
1: mama me kwando nzima ukasana
2: we are central regional.
1: Yeah.
2: We crew four.
1: Okay.
2: Two simple four. Two senior and HA Guans.
1: Okay.
2: Oba is in a five latte okre. Chipone four. No. Okay. Num. Boso and I'm coming.
1: Okay.
2: Oba Utia 13 in Kunya Lepe. Santo Kofilolo B.
1: Me na for andamu.
2: Bowiri Aposu Bium. Actually, Cratchy and Intro Bonnet Adelaide.
1: Wow!
2: Vote answer
0: Yamadas.
2: Look back. Tafi, Nyangbo, and Avetime. Intuba Savannah, so Agunja, Ubanova, Nawuri, Ubabuno, Easter, Yenji, Pranford, Janford, Bassa, Nkumi, and then we are Senate Kokoma. And I Western, so you hunter for Inti Guandi.
1: Yeah,
2: aha,
1: it's a big family.
2: Yes, it's a new two bottle as well. Asana Kamika Kabia.
1: I don't queen it.
0: That nice one. That's
1: a number of the sun. Beautiful.
0: Can we go to Kalubaka?
1: Say, come in. There were a lot of things that you can feel and
0: have that
1: excitement. And then there were any gestures. And you're going to interact a lot of what this should be a much. Now you make business conversations as well as you build relationships and so. And then there's a country.

0: bro, we didn't make up because I'm fan of Gabla Bugabe.
1: Yes, yes, yes, yes.
0: Say, yeah, what done? Just get ready.
1: Yeah.
0: For the share to one of you.
1: The only thing I say, Yami Adamaya Wada, or managing a Kwabana Sante, on behalf of Jason Simpson, you know, a sale or 4,000 Ghana cities. I'm my deeper me, you know, just say, or Baku for Pabin 2,000. And I win your Dema and Mano. It is all your bar, now your Jedini, and I'm suffering up a social business as here. And the Obey and Superboy Studio, ha. And you put a Bebano, a bit of Munina Massam. 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di se it also yeah say or man say a year and upon 7:30 to 8:20 AM and upon 7:30 to 8:20 and yet this said you man so a year what I intend to be first time in here me pay 500

0: be. Me pebe say 200 Ghana kra dia se me tibo for me be kra dia ko to witness. E tino say obi si o ma 2000 Ghana man. It's a big deal. Eh, a big deal pa. You know what aroma.
1: Ghana
0: send so.
1: Etu kra na.
0: Man galam se to jayo.
1: All right.

0: the presidential term from 4 to 5 years. And I'm sorry to say, Abanjatum. Presidential term from
1: 4 to 5 years. Say Abanja, say no, and Shasio Sabri.
0: Yeah.
1: It's the next election I beckon. Na yes,
0: minimum presidential age from 40 to 30. Nemo by a proposal 35 instead.
1: And to no say, which me a big in a say and to swap. Now, a
0: man, you know, qualify
1: 35 years. I will qualify 35. See, to my I will qualify. Me qualify crab or so crab.
0: It's been a more presidential candidates than we had by next elections than she made.
1: Man. Oh, man, previously, the put over 40 the crumb put any pie in the neighbor.
0: Yeah,
1: what's that saying? You know,
0: I don't know.
1: Oh man, I'm 40 in the crowd. I'm in the bar.
0: Okay.
1: So, you know,
0: you subscribe to
1: say, yeah, and maybe I'll be sending me a person me bar. But me or 38 or 39, yeah, I'm man to be that. Say, yes, you pay that. It's in the 40 years in the crowd. No, hardly so, but you say, oh my, yeah, line of my presidential aspirants in the crowd. Man will be my or your 40 years. But they are buying a proposing to know
0: presidential elections to be held in the first week of November.
1: That one I agree.
0: Government accepts.
1: I agree. Now, yen yen intemu yeti medie brunya.
0: First week in November. Yen yen intemu yeti medie brunya. Presidential election petitions to be filed within 14 days and determined within 30 days.
1: Very necessary. Because they are not frustrated the government in our government because when you say, the other court, no, see, be with an answer or twasso, so be you are so far now, pretty for quite a bit, man. Because if man, a bit to make up power with one man, you bet you have your crop on a cabbe when you have fear now, where we need them. So, it is yet men in 10 times Sadia and Kebeboa.
0: President to pay taxes on salary, allowances, benefits, pension, and gratuity. Government assess taxation of salary allowances and applicable taxes, but reject taxing retirement, gratuity, and pension.
1: No, so be a problem with him. A man, I hear put any for Wunya. Gatrana Wunya with China, some better 10 day. You find Chom. So, because 6 years at the corner. Unia wanted to be a human, you know, Nipania Babuna, where you manage what to be a baby FNO, or Koda Humiji Majana, some man Padisu, a Katrian allowances near the Yabetia Toso, no man, a very necessary here.
0: Establish an independent public emoluments commission. Government accepts that one.
1: Yes, I'm just saying, yeah.
0: Reduced and restructured presidential appointment powers. Government accepts the principle, but wants the system modified. Change presidential immunity provisions. Government rejects.
1: And the answer is I've been rejected.
0: It was
1: already. The answer is already. Oh man, the answer is rejected.
0: Presidential immunity, no.
1: Immunity, sir. Yebeka saw man peni eti akunya swa. Ebi obin to me fanu kujina kota na so obin to me nyeni say obin to me nyeni say fanu fasa akwani weso. And then I'm rejected. Man, ahoko. Don't ever see mudi enti ya.
0: Say bo mobile copy to me.
1: Your mom mobile copy so that be Alentia. I also bought a counter. Or must obey your mind so now within a year, at 2 years, just seem to be a ma or be a ma. A dating was also says a woman so yet before we could in our court. And here be a man, you may address so when you panic so. So Yanajuma, your man is a peace of mind or the Benajuma. But so you money read ya. So you feel what you and you feel Nana Gana for the Masani Pana. Yama crying say to me money before a counter. Now, so many presidents, when they be on a truck, I be crumb on some noise, my piano say, would you be able to say, I'm going to be able to hear, and when you publish to a na a year over, you avoidable. And I say, be a gym with you because so, a brand now on my beer, she should want to say, and then see what white say, some man penny and not to sway, some quad way, yet the born man here, ye, or my dear sequence, I would be also many of ye, yes, show me to your cavia, or to a buaconta. Into my one of the Ukraine.
0: Well, there are a lot of interesting things here. I was
1: saying, what I you reject
0: so you reject that.
1: Oh, man, yeah, well, a mama would be able to be up by young one such as this year. We're between me, the man, penny, you're to me, the little audience here. Jim would get a bribery to me, one home, and my idea, some of the people want to go down. So I say, ain't it a dint? I was saying, I had the Debiano, you protect the president, so we know, or back to the fence, say, 45 years and 50 years of crippled.
0: So, president or vice president should not be considered unable to act simply because they are outside Ghana. Government accepts that one. Cabinet

0: present when both offices are vacant is rejected. And no, no. MPs should not be appointed ministers. Government rejects that. President may appoint ministers from within or outside parliament. A constitutional review committee needs to propose a maximum of 57 ministers. Mm-hmm. Government proposes a maximum of 60 ministers. Mm-hmm.
1: Okay. Say, we said the UDC boss was say a swap for no, and say Obi and Rasibi Jania, ye in so conquer a swap for. As I say, I'm not a Rasibi Fiomo Bray, and you're with Jumano. Or my son come over here, and now a review committee, and so I want to recommend this in your advice near the idea. But let's just say you be here. No man may be so. It will no sound white to pen, or want to be my reasons to Omujina Ebi Omasiana, or the Omunchimo, it's a many yana.
0: I say, the Uncomo, and the Nautilism. If you get to parliament, for instance, parliamentary term from 4 to 5 years, and parliamentary and presidential elections are held on the same day, government accepts.
1: In November. No.
0: The parliamentary elections, presidential elections.
1: Yeah. Over number for 5 years.
0: And they are
1: capping. No man to 5 years.
0: Well, that is going to
1: say. Government, are incompetent. Are incompetent. Man, 8 years ago, are incompetent.
0: Cap parliament at 276 members. Government proposes a maximum of 300 in the parliament. Public and security officers must resign before entering active party politics and observe a 12-month cooling off period. Government accepts with modifications. Strengthen anti-carpet crossing rules. Government rejects and prefers the existing arrangements. MPs to elect caucus leaders through constitutional rules. Government rejects. Parliamentary voting should generally be open and recorded. Government accepts that.
1: Parliamentary voting.
0: Yeah.
1: I was saying open to see secret ballot in here, you know. You free ho.
0: And also, okay. Strengthen conflict of interest rules for MPs. Government agrees with objective but prefers legislation. Expand the right of MPs to introduce private members' bill. Government accepts.
1: Okay.
0: Restrict Parliament's contempt powers. Government rejects. Require regulations needed to implement laws to be passed within 12 months. Government rejects constitutional amendments. Replace MPs' end of service gratuities with pension or retirement scheme. Government accepts. At the end of service
1: benefits.
0: Make public participation in lawmaking and MP town hall meetings constitutional requirements. Government rejects constitutional amendments.
1: Yes, bakwa.
0: Give the Council of State greater powers in appointments and removals. Government supports a stronger advisory role, but rejects making its recommendations binding. In Tabanza, Mukosunti of Basemoshi, Mufutun of Debi. Council of State to recruit and select nominees for major constitutional office. Government rejects.
1: dangers and 2 million I was here. Now, man, you're the man,
0: allow or reconstitute the Council of State into a 33-member body,

0: except with modifications. Strengthen anti-carpet crossing rules. Government rejects and prefers the existing arrangements.
1: Say we'll be across the carpet of the people's media coalition. Okay.
0: MPs to elect caucus leaders through constitutional rules. Government rejects. Parliamentary voting should generally be open and recorded. Government accepts that.
1: Parliamentary voting.
0: Yeah.
1: I was saying open to see secret ballot in the no. Yeah, you free ho.
0: And also okay. Strengthen conflict of interest rules for MPs. Government agrees with objective but prefers legislation. Expand the right of MPs to introduce private members' bill. Government accepts.
1: Okay.
0: Restrict Parliament's contempt powers. Government rejects. Require regulations needed to implement laws to be passed within 12 months. Government rejects constitutional amendments. Replace MPs end of service gratuities with pension or retirement scheme. Government accepts. At end of service benefits.
1: As gracious as I can say it's okay. Intelligence are no be few.
0: Make public participation in lawmaking and MP town hall meetings constitutional requirements. Government rejects constitutional amendments.
1: Yes, bakwa.
0: Give the Council of State greater powers in appointments and removals. Government supports a stronger advisory rule, but rejects making its recommendations binding. Council of State to recruit and select nominees for major constitutional office. Government rejects.
1: Then just a 2 minute. What's the demand? Now, Oman, the demand, Oman, two man pedi funi ni nana. Muso muni two.
0: Yeah. So but you but say brackete say
1: the. Futo be able to be alpha.
0: Allow or reconstitute the Council of State into a 33-member body. A 33-member body. Government rejects that one too.
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0: okay
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0: so there are a lot of interest in our hey. For instance, for the police service, IGP to be appointed from a short list of senior police officers submitted by the police council. Government rejects. Give the IGP to be appointed from a short list of senior police officers submitted by the police council. Government rejects that one.
1: Government rejecting. Because

0: so and I yes you want to say and nipa do me and nipa do and nipa see omo ye senior police officers are omo do rank up also be your IGP yet the list now be punishment na yibako.
1: I mean, we have to pay attention to this.
0: Oh man, I was here pay attention because of my own reasons.
1: But if you get to prisons and correctional service,
0: uh-huh.
1: Rename the prison service as the correctional service. Government accepts the principle but prefers the name prisons correctional service. Director General of Prisons to be appointed from a shortlist submitted by Prisons Council. Government
0: and also government are rejecting. It's a man penny, it's a man penny, it's a take control of BBA, police or prison, so BBA, no, military, or person take control.
1: Director General to have a fixed 6-year term or retire at 65. Government prefers legislation. I tell you, we have to take time and go through all these things. Said the buyer, a chance to say the juma, Obinko Kase, Abia,
0: Yantemoshi, and you,
1: Yantemoshi.
0: It is this woman's will be all Jessina, and I said, Bia will be a war, a Samoka, until Nippon Obended, and
1: that is why
0: the man, Padia, will be in the Shaka, Bia lawyer.
1: Well, that is why within this time, Oko local government and decentralization, for instance, introduce phased elections of district chief executive based on district capacity. Government supports electing DCs, but wants all districts to elect them. The president will nominate 5 people. 3 will be shortlisted after vetting, and voters will choose from the 3.
0: Oman,
1: so it's the same thing.
0: Oman, on behalf of Ghanaians, we reject.
1: Limit DCs to
0: 2. On behalf of Ghanaians, we reject.
1: Limit DCs to 2-5 year terms, government rejects. Create an elected deputy DC who must be a different sex from the DC. Government rejects. It's the KO DC.
0: Now, if you are saying DC near Bema, Naka deputy Nabe Oba, say DC Oba, and the deputy Nabe Bema, and the answer was the government rejected.
1: I'm rejected.
0: It's they say you're rejected because you want to say a human bedros because you may DC as a deputy. Because it is took of various assemblies now, this took coordinating councils, in fact, the coordinating directors, the assemblies, it is a deputy in INTSA, Emma, and I say, yeah, for the opposite sex, and I buy so on TSA, or my Yenchim.
1: Well, another interesting one, make SIGA a constitutional body. Government rejects. And I would have loved to know the reasons why government rejected that SIGA cannot
0: be
1: a constitutional body because they should pretend on
0: ministries appointees in
1: put detailed rules for depoliticizing state-owned enterprises into constitution. Government prefers legislation. Constitutionally ban public servants from active party politics. Government agrees with objective but prefers legislation. And fundamental human rights, abolish the death penalty. Government accepts.
0: No, already.
1: Death penalty. Conversation 0302-216561 0302-216561. Now, what to me, one question. At the end, commercial drivers do not know.
0: System na ye didi juma ye nsiye wa

0: ye di mo aye ko na wo ko yi fa nche na police ni jo se wo yi fa nche nche no man matew me de wo ko se ko to kwede wo ko jina me nyi ni se next time wo be do traffic light as na se bibie se na ekwan ni nkwa wo no be yi afa ho because yi fa ho no e na ma traffic no e ye west.
1: Well, I'm not saying that I'm not your man. My man, if you to motor for motor, if you want to come motor, and if you need
0: to, and also you call me to for Cronaso. You call me CMTD for Cronaso. But I walk a book Bragiana
1: said, Motu.
0: I want my super to me who Bragiani and Yama, a Kita Sapragana, what didn't I'm Rory Quanso, and to police me up a sort and say, oh, yeah. A quiet Ben, I want them so and cry, hey, yeah. What's the noise here, police me? But to show me, I'm only between. It's a man say, yeah, Cronaso, no. Pepe, you're a juma. Yet this is a bay juma. And what's a policy for no Adania Hayani, it's ya. You're a penny for the woman's policy for the mom. You didn't even pay your credit, you know, okay. It's a policy for no MTTD. They are sleeping on the juma that was home again.
1: Okay, so come on, don't run here, boy. Join the conversation 0302216561. 0302216562. And there's a release from Cavendish Chambers. There's a release.
0: Aye.
1: Good morning. Apo mo ti say?
2: Good morning.
1: My Joshua bro.
2: Constitution amendment, the president, when did you be at the bill say registration in Fancoyen Yaleno? Dear, I am a buffoon, I am a Tyson, Nanka, Nanya Juma, and yet, if I should be any of your warriors, and say, Obama police, a preview of the Fasua, police between my headline, to say, or mandate for, are you like

Good morning. Hello, good morning.

0: on a man.
1: Yes, sir.
0: What you saying?
1: Yeah, me Adam Pachoboko.
0: But your mistress is Laura Upper West.
1: Laura Upper West.
0: That's right.
1: Great.
0: The Adam has been found there, bro.
1: Wow, wow.
0: Oh, especially if we are only Ubi, it was Empire from Namaton.
1: Yeah, that's CP.
0: Because
1: that's
0: you people are actually the best. The eye of Ghana. Especially ladies who are women who are it is time to tell our leaders that we are not those who are Ghana. And we are not come for those who come for Ghana. From Parliament to everywhere. The parliamentarians themselves, they don't deal with the law. So, take parliament. And I said, the other parliament, I told you, I said, parliamentarian, Omoya Adia Chisemofra, not Ghana, Nyeshe. That is parliament. Omoya Kasa Krampu, Omoya Kamba, Nyeshe. It is time for the Ghanaian youth. Many lawyers join their MPP in the MPP. Now you can't show your thing if water enough is enough. We have to do a look on for and fight you be on back. Because we are in this country. We are in Kazanin, we are Malik Basitali. What that tongue? You do my own wicked, yeah. Or what do you call one chair up this? Every Ghanaian look is suffering. Enough is enough. Love no doors of the dominion. Manic Bastental is workers who are overcome. That cannot be a worker. 2 years salary in this new lion system. And how would the man come to now with the from to a year? And can you make me a disaster lawyer? The Manic Odena. That's how she come out better and say, no man come to a year. And can I would turn 1,200? What's his thing?
1: All right, Laura Tamale, we are so grateful. We appreciate you so much. What team you have been? Good morning, I'm Pumpty Seng.
2: Hello.
1: Good morning.
2: Good morning, sir. That's our November program, sir.
1: What are you going to do now?
2: So, my meeting with Mr. Mafo, I had to do a small back of an appear could be an effect, and I'll say, I'm going to have a free video for a crowd where it says, and I make a say. My Ukraine media said your penetrating team and opa. They said team every year, every country state jam on the pump. Miss 5 years as seminar on Mokana, a manual for Bachogana for my number coming in our agenda of Mope. MYJ. Said the 77 for the door for the upper in the piano. Now I am Yedo Akata, Emmanuel, you know, Quintai, Wabra.
1: Is 0302216561 0302656

Oh,

0: right.
1: Good morning.
0: Good morning. 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
2: Baby, I can't mean
0: Headlines, and then we

sofo jenya me aduma e sofo frata bishop ya usua sana me aduma on the 17th of November akwasi onyame aduma.

0: 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Chief Director General, he's been about 14, got Director General. Yeah.
1: Wow.
0: Yeah.
1: Hey, over that 70. Okay, mommy, she's my go.
0: Mago, you may be no.
1: Mago. Mago.
0: History.
1: Mago office.
0: And now officially, we need the Mago.
1: I was going to migrate and say, minimally deep.
0: Boston at all.

0: wa de ba ko won say I say juma ye ye so what you say I say o juma wo ye ene e ho ama ne bo a e ba ene kan ye kan no ene ma o din register on for team man that the no crane na make catch on so what you say it no enye say e omo ni wo don omo ho but e bia na ajuma no omo ye ye ntimi ka so omo ye ajuma no omo ye na
1: commission one
0: o oh ene je commission say yes I'm great
1: Dr. Louisa and Abishio wey
0: oh
1: hey na dia ka bia oh
0: tell am eh
1: oh me fana o give
0: o sa honest o o me mpacho ne ho ne me fwa kai
1: Dr. Louisa
0: eh o so so be gini dia fine tama no fighting ga kam se no na me say as I say what ya da kakra nto so ti dey so face no so ta say o jeda enti o mu kasa o ye juma ha o jeso wa eden
1: oh no my baby interventions me
0: e bi ade
1: tutu abura
0: eh oi
1: me a illegal mining no asai ko
0: tutu be sai
1: se e krubia ni e hawa dia bro
0: ye nim dey say so so tutu abura
1: go go study the environment
0: go so study
1: a o study ni wa ko ye wa juma study wa ko ye wa juma o mo shema na me abe o be controller na kanza ni wa
0: Mahmoud

Oh, Dr. Bampo, good morning, good morning, good morning. 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

0: Dr. Bampo, we love you so much. 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You're a great guy.
1: Hey,
0: I tell you, a great guy.
1: It's only baby, I'm the feeling no pa. Yes, I story na na make a choke concerning that him. What more than what
0: he's executive side.
1: Yeah, he's doing so. Well. Yeah. Mm. Right. But say, baby, sir. Yeah, the kind mommy alert.
0: Ah, catch you be saying so, mommy alert, sir.
1: Oh, be the oh.
0: We no go catch him. Say. Near Grubbs, I was a clap, clap, clap, clap, clap house. And I'm

0: in town kasi pa me se avanche mate o fe me clubhouse we also we had a meeting clubhouse it was oh was not clubhouse it was clubhouse Franco Trinidad Franco for the speed shop number and I said Eddie 6 hours is all you take is the same big Franco for me the pressure to move you go it's so beautiful Franco speed shopping oh wow what I'm seeing here Franco speed shop a 6 hour online shopping 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
1: discount Oh, okay. It's one 6 hours. It's a no time bank or sit time bank.
0: Wow.
1: It's a time nature mouse discount. Okay.
0: So on the 7th of August, no visit www.franco. That's August 7th. It goes to Kosaramboa.
1: Especially when we are oral. Because

0: was 20 trend to bread and now single. And then they're trendy.
1: I'm
0: not so trendy a powdy a banner.
1: I'm doing
0: a bumpy. Oh, what trendy a fan?
1: What did I do?
0: I am me. Bishop Okra, I'm not one man, and Bishop send me message of Abna, Bompire. Be a machine so
1: key. Because you only look over and say, we say, what feelings
0: are there? I'm so key, Bishop Bompire. Bishop Sabna, who did your Bompire? Is he a dead of course city? For what I was sending you video of me, Missy, oh, they're offended me here. And find me something else.
1: Yeah,
0: boy.
1: Because video, yeah, you can see for video,
0: you'll be Bompire.
1: In the caption culture, I'll say, as for Galam, say, we go feel you. Powers prayers solve early because
0: we should be doing. I bet you me to Galam say
1: nothing. Oh, in time, because we should be doing now. What we say.

0: okay. Because
1: who the conversation be say what Phyllis has done? And I'm talking to Bishop Mbompae. Bishop said, "Now who did he Mbompae?" He said, "He did the city." But when I was sending a video to him, he said, "Oh, they are finding me here far."
0: And finally, Bishop, you want to answer? Yeah, mom.
1: Hmm, boy.
0: Because the video, yeah, you can see for video.
1: Obi Mbompae, Anna.
0: Obi, in the caption, culture you say, "As for Galam, say we go feel use powers, prayers solve them early." Because we show video,
1: I bet to me to tell him say nothing.
0: Oh, in term cry. Because we show video, I have now. What we term cry for? You don't know my pa. We see.
1: But say I'm on pay mom. They say I'm just so nipa. No, the drone nature.
0: Drone. It's so
1: cool. You're not

tonight is here, can you just take some few? See, I love for you to talk to him. We love you, Jesus. We love you, Jesus. Before any other thing, can I just testify one more time? It says,

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As we live here,

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And also, Dodo, Debbie, we have not started yet. There's a gun song that says, Bako Majamo Mau. Bako Majamo Mau.

0: Hey, Adruho! 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
1: Aye,
0: Saturday 15 August, the biggest health walk in the capital. 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

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On the few cars on our Dome 106.3 FM. EcoBank saying, can't you say? 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Ubia and Tia saying, Chen EcoBank. Yes. 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

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There'll be *165#. *165#. The full prompt to the channel to me. Send you my way. Cause no way. Young fast that can send some my Agromonti. Agromonti nene wako fa Kelic potassium fertilizers dear back. We end to say other regular prompt to the channel to me. Send you my way. 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Young fast that can send some my Agromonti. 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We end to say other regular fertilizers no. Kelic potassium, it deliver pure, highly concentrated potassium directly to your crops. 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MTN Guswa is celebrating a 30th anniversary, no? And they do their banner 8 years. I say MTN at 30 promo, no? Or Chacha there. Toyota Land Cruiser Prados, Makumako 9, brand new. Or the chair. Sanso and over 10 million Ghana cedis. Nini na what to the amount for? What the honest say, Obe Koswa. Now I calls, no? What testy? What browsy? I feel Momo transactions in now we be. Sanso and our connections to a home fiber. Any activity be a Obe Koswa, my MTN app, no? Subiano. Ammonia points. Ya action at their banks are amazing rewards here, home. It's if we need a more. Our brow dial *530#. And I'll use my MTN app no. Now sweat me don't wash him be. MTN at 30. Or say make every move count. And check a crown until I am not wash your action and so am I. Awake purified drinking water. Or say one for life. Sucrogen. 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Awake water is carefully produced to keep you refreshed and hydrated.

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We understand agric. MTN Guswa is celebrating a 30th anniversary, no? And they do their banner 8 years. Or say MTN at 30 promo, no? Or church there. Toyota Land Cruiser Prados, Marco Marco 9, brand new. Or they check. Sanso and over 10 million Ghana cities. Nini now, what to the amount for? What they are, and they say, Obe Koswa. Now, why your course, no? What test it? What browse it? I feel Momo transactions in now we be. Sanso and our connections to a home fiber. Any activity be a because of my MTN app, no, to be a no. Among your points, yeah, action at your bands are amazing rewards here, home. It's if any actually more. Our browser dial star 530#. And now you see my MTN app, no. Now, sweat me don't wash him be. MTN at 30. Or say, make every move count. And check a crowd home and see I am not washing action so am I. Awake purified drinking water. Or say one for life. In sucrogen. Every day.

0: Enti enche bia no se na me kan ye be bia o mana to mu na ye de eye confessions abroad. 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
0: Na bibi e ko ye de.
1: Erade adum o kran kakran kakra.
0: Fine. Bia be fine. Bia be fine. Na if this is the first time wa obi ate Pension Company Limited e chi akwan na say what din ya. De di kan den chemu e na de be man afa eye edumoku yo.
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1: 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When him says, oh, baby, be a energy, a bema one day, a bay yawa free ni pedri animal. I'm waiting me a genuine one nice opa dear a drina. And waiting so at the entire fan again, cry, mamma be brina, and I want a son, some money. Sansa, a one mamma pay ye. A total
0: over to a jano.
1: Tessa auto, so I am from quite a best shepherd person. There was a econo. 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one dance here. So your bema now fair drona. One castle do a dance here, beba. A drone a yedro pine,
0: a wonders,
1: a young one, dear papa, a young one, dear papa, and yasem ketua. And it is our time in Kai radio since my phone number into jar. Self a soul fraying now near to trim coma. Not what fraying. Your number is 0244 718557. 0244 718557 and I say 0500 888890 0500 888890 0241 604702 0241 604702 So when to me freya borrow a pharmacy shop, Lansing's chemical shop, herbal shop will be a ben will be a business or pack guy, and I'm in a market to be me who's a shop when get to a crow or crown crop photo and gravy, and to be able to be able to open your drain be at all. So one cry, Hannah's operated work to now at all, overcall or kind should drag lane,

0: wash share with Patch Ventures a whole ubenya dosopona etu na wakwa kwaton. Na na yet waswa na percent me kase. So some way what's in ka na idea we are no patutu to especially metaphor trotro na trotro drivers ma and no patutu to na ye num energy drink in the pano if you cry the bomb meat pie so hey are you serious that's a or done and I don't idea chain no and when I'm your number went to me and they into your baby be a bit me a buono name my dear we are a war as soon as I'm supposed to be any pediano papa and shy be a crabby na any day which should be an a beckon to how one hair, see we kidney, yes, you will live near the yes, so sign your mow. I am no queen pedia when I dear be boy, would ye miss a cotto, a gany be none of an answer. Oh, crown out to I throw home, yes, 5 days, but may say nominate 3 days. Oben was a sah home, ran a winyan in anno, a befiho, no when your brain so now what da. A son says, when your brama when you pedia, and I want shake, and pin rabbits me a boy, and now no nominum sign your mow. Oh yeah, dear, my bread, I'm a wet me under. A brand new pet, I would be better. And it's not yesterday for sir. A guy, yeah, yesterday, the my young cassa, and into copy not all. Na ahomekano wankasa wo de wadanse ebeba ebo amanso pa eme bi onso muso e wo lo libido fa edrebi ebeboa wo asempetia megidi se ebre ekọ nenim no brano brano no ye bedi ehia ba betena ha ne di nkomo na sa me sosro no me fa number na ntujwa for the last time se ne be na otwe se na ye be sa tena se na ye di nkomo number se ne
1: 0244 7024 7024 0241 604 7024 0204 7024 7024 0204 7024 0204 7024 0204 7024 0204 7024 0204 7024 0204 7024 0204 7024 0204 7024 0204 7024 0204 7024 0204 7024 0204 7024 0204 7024 0204 7024 0204 7024 0204 7024 0204 7024 0204 7024 0204 7024 0204 7024 0204 7024 0204 7024 0204 7024 0204 7024 0204 7024 0204 7024 0204 7024 0204 7024 0204 7024 0204 7024 0204 7024 0204 7024 0204 7024 0204 7024 0204 7024 0204 7024 0204 7024 0204 7024 0204 7024 0204 7024 0204 7024 0204 7024 0204 7024 0204 7024 0204 7024 0204 7024 0204 7024 0204 7024 0204 7024 0204 7024 0204 7024 0204 7024 0204 7024 0204 7024 0204 7024 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E shase enrada the 10th of August. Now, ebebe wye nyame adumu on Friday the 14th of August. 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And we share the forecourt of TMA, Tema Community Center, Community 1. 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And Rano, and Nene, Eko Siwa China. Omo Ewo TMA forecourt. 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If we are Thursday, Eko Si Friday, no. 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

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Nyame adumwa from next week Monday, the 17th of August, 2026, Eddie Cronody, Office of the Registrar of Companies, permanently on the bomb associate at our Universal Merchant Bank, Tema Industrial Area Branch. 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No, from the 17th of August, the econo. That is where they will be. Yeah, on beating your boy, it was our corner. So, for further information, friend, office line 0599 525 774. And I'll beating you to our friend call center line 0308 249 841. Now, come up, be a right. So, you can call me now 0302 216 561 0302 216 562. 0302 216 561 0302 216 562. Now, Wafre Abba, you may do so. I know air confessions on a few cars on 106.3 FM. Now, yeah, train a call number and the end car will say, and they go on so say, oh, to a regular fueler or best choice. 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Ube timi afre na wabajumedi yesu na confessions ya twaso na yenka will say the Ghana Academy of Arts and Sciences itwenti akana gas when Eddie Women's Awards air brand and then ocha debia every day women across Ghana air transforming lives. I'm building businesses, I'm educating communities, I'm preserving and culture, I'm driving innovations, yet I'm not doing the recognition they deserve. And Nunti and the Ghana Academy of Arts and Sciences, GAS, I'm going to celebrate me and celebrate these remarkable women through the GAS Women's Award. So if you know a woman whose impact deserves national recognition, whether in education excellence, entrepreneurship, community leadership, health, technology, environmental stewardship, creative arts, or any of the other award categories, a brandy ni so bit me at Bwana Yaona Sa or Bawi. 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Now, once wait me out, download the nomination forms. So, now, ya boy, Nasa May, ya boy, my basso. Now, ya me out on Friday, the 14th of August, and a closing date for nominations. For further information, you know, now, wabo modia, afre, 0302 772 002. 0302 772 002. Right, so you're back on one or so. Now you're shasia fa.

0: 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Hello, good afternoon.
1: Okay, good afternoon.
0: All right, me patcho, I want to say
1: patcho na me no na so
0: eh adum ni ti me so me ho ye pa patcho ye ntie nkomo ade na mo awie yi
1: na ja me patcho me ni ni ku aware for 10 years na me ba ba ware na me fita ba e ba fo na me ba no 8 years and so na. The money the 8 years and sound like oh we and see the money.
0: Was it my wife for how long?
1: Yeah, wife for 10 years.
0: Okay.
1: But now if it's a bad one son, I may worry the phone and then it's
0: yeah.
1: And then see, as I say, the mebani air ban the one more on Tessa or Beba. So mebani is about best friend on Tessa, but anything of Shapel of the month.
0: On the channel?
1: No, no, no, channel.
0: Aha, okay.
1: Mebani papa nana, a channel. It is a Mebane Bama Honoma, or no Mebane saw your bar, Obama Bemane and Penny. Into the Macas, a cup of buy, and I'm the same as an offer. Making us because of our reason, the father rejects it. And as a son, a bed, as he can see to sure. Let's find me for a jack, a warrior, because I worry and the two, because me and my name Mebane for 9 months, and my own, my breath, a walk around him. So that was us and I'm a kind, and you can say, that makes me mean Penny. And it's because of that, for fire or bar for four. No, no, bar network, nine dining idea more bar, and then I won't be.
0: Only who create all we are will be currently.
1: I will be.
0: If I told Jay, now line in breaky.
1: Eh, but then.
0: Yeah, you too, I feel me trussel.
1: Eh, but what's up for banner? Why hide a dining idea more banner? No, no, no. It's not a Hamilton and a man so on show. It's a man made the assembly commission house and your cocaine. It's a good cast and a boss of for no man and also for the sort of better and anything like Obama or Cacofano. Meaning quite fast one and planning a meme number. It is only the Kuni Pampo the Honor, not Obama's video or Moon in a not or the pictures night day. And they are saying, we are not such a good as a bema. Why didn't know we see what time or no one? Into them, and I said, maybe a bon one, and said, oh, and into them, and I said, no, not to no, no, yeah, they happen. It's a matter of time, I'm not sure, Miss Nicole, Miss Nicole, Miss Nicole, Miss Nicole, Miss Nicole, Miss Nicole, Miss Nicole, Miss Nicole, Miss Nicole, Miss Nicole, Miss Nicole, Miss Nicole, Miss 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

0: 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I want my friend a new sorry ye of boom we mission house on Ojim it on the show. No teacher no say fonu.
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2: yo mate they the better counseling why
0: but
2: Eh, asemu. Mo ye amu ma ware anya kono na mabunu ye be ya ware bi kura o. Hello.
3: Hello.
2: Sorry. Patrick saying.
3: Tony, I'm at my mom's house.
2: Adum ya.
3: We dey back at mom one.
2: Eh?
3: Me say no bua no.
2: O pese ye bua o.
3: Patrick one.
2: So on kan hwe ni e be da bua o.
3: Me ne lady bi e wo hono. Na lady no said so me no no da me de gunu mu a fine on kasa na so no say e fi na gunu so a na ni bofu na me so me ma di say me te say
2: o bani wa ware
3: matter there do
2: yeah why
3: matter
2: Sorry, I did for move and check me right now. I don't know what's happening to me in my throat. I say we are old about only aching. Only will be champion. Would they mean trust? Have you? Ah, debut. As soon as I know, irritate. Now we repesse oh. Now, so we do say, oh, ne da. Now, who is anyone now? Oh, from when you know what would be a good chair now? It is complete. Oh, no, be champion. Oh, so one person will be with you. Yeah, now the old day, but now what she could not complete. Nothing go on. I don't know. Hello. Yeah, hello.
4: Hi, Jerry.
2: Yes, madam.
4: But you miss me problem, me check. Me ne obi a worry. 2 years me.
2: A worry papa.
4: But you me ho dey o fi.
2: Na so ni obi a worry. E bi ka se ma worry era ze obi sa dey ukunu. Eh.
4: Me worry 3 years me. Na me kunu. 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
2: ye ti o we've lost her.

0: And Patron, what was doom radio in the Ankasawa?
1: Hello.
0: Yeah.
1: Good day.
0: The chair said doom radio in the Ankasawa phone is why?
1: I say, Patron.
0: Hey, it's you.
1: Patron, we need that be new one. Wow, we're a guy. And I'm in any one. But.
0: Me na tsna be. Wa warie gan na se se wa warie wa na se wo ne ne twempra.
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0: Okay.
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1: It's last year be this year, ni all the year, men, mini June. 20% is winning.
0: Anna, Edena, Esu, Mua, and Mount Timmy Finning Chain.
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0: Patro myself.
1: And that's it. So we will try and get to counselor Oscar Shrippy. 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Wa boye e wo ho. Yan kan fo wa ye high five choco malt emao. Some moments call for something special. High five choco malt. We know a chocolate and malt, you know. Combination besides a cool year, but when you bottle now, especially a well chilled sana, you can we are brandy be a posana, say Namumumine Cosa, Muzampa, a cool year. So enjoy a new level of deliciousness. And on a several months, I can high five choco malt, the new normal. You know what I'm saying? Make sure you grab a chilled bottle of high five choco malt today. Proudly produced by Casa Preco PLC. Now, FDA, and so I said, ready in crowd to move you. Now I jet to say, yeah. Diet, and I say, too, for so better water story tanker, top up a pano, dear tortoise, at your dear bono, and then I want dinner. Oh, try, obey, enjoy. 7 year warranty, ever so. 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Your agents will be across the country. I'll be to me at all, dear, a free or mon chain. And I'll be to me so I'll fray 0244-335-168. Now, what all, dear? Yes, sir, shop it online. www.syntestgh.com Now on Sabeka Syntest Tank. Syntest Tank. I say a strong, a tough. 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It's yeah, atwa humano. 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

0: 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drinking. I knew you are man in the abana. Lady, you are free person who say, if they should stand by that and I say, a foot of will be your you beat me their mom.
1: Jerry, have they informed on family members about what Omomia Kanana?
0: Almost all kind of family members and say, Omoni Oma Mintemwasem.
1: Family members in Omoni Oma Mintemwasem.
0: Almost say, Omo any Oma Mintemwasem. It's between them and their mother.
1: People said that they should be taking care of their mother.
0: Omoa no so na beka say
1: yes what you said no omoa no mo can say ngora no hwom maami
0: yeah
1: even though mo maami an hwom no mhm ade na africa ye de wo hwehu an kwobo sa why it's only in africa that is dey me wo amen de boni bia no beka say kiru bia cause omo bi wo a me si ni papa wo ye the following 2 days omo si no bia ko nim but how you do you want to think of? Number one, Imam, according to her, what she said, no problem.
0: David.
1: And if you remember, right from the onset of this program, I said, Makasa, so who are one Shenua? Not according to me. Not you beat me, I know your man. No. According to her, ni mami an show mu, omo grandmother ne show mu. So morally no, omo mami only right. Come in, demand anything. But because of the respect now, omo mami omo kasa eno. And that's why they said, okay, what we have, we can give you. Nani mami, omo mami no, or expectation omo mami omo ya demand ibi um.
0: Eh, wawa.
1: Yes, but though the world 30, omo nothing happen. It's about time you can't quite train crop for Africa. You should maybe be the same crop for a depressing crop for a more fear. We have put fear into people. You're not taking care of the children.

0: they don't complain. They know that, okay, but we're not one of the mommy. But per what she said, one show, and I'm the one, almost only go out because who found a man for your makasa. Then you are saying, say, the only man is sir, and if that is the way of the man, and you are mamma, what crime have they committed? What crime? Be a crime and coronal committee. You have made the children suffer emotionally right from scratch. Per what she told us. Say, Oma brain, your grandmother, my brain, and son, I'm more baby, I'm one. So, right from the onset, you know, the man, as you speak, they have not even gotten any motherly love. Or Dopa, yes, no, don't you be that? Among us, I say, or Baba, it's in the bus, or your Baba, or my mate, to say, at this age, you know, Umbema, and you see, we beba, you see, they didn't get it. Mm-hmm. They got those things from their grandmother. Now, after they've gone through all the emotional pains to be where they are to be, you know, even on top of that, the same African thing, Omodia Chow, say, okay, the Omodibema, Omodibema, you are not still happy with it. Young lady, madam, see me. Do your part the way you are doing it. Eh? Do your part. Do your moya no. Say, or see, they mean so. Na position or one, say no war. Nothing will happen. See, as long as your conscience before God is clear,
1: okay.
0: And Bible say, it is appointed unto every man once to die after the judgment.
1: Yep.
0: It is appointed unto every human being once to die after judgment. In Africa, we are using certain things to put fear into people. Do your part. You have shown your mother respect. You have done everything, even though you're neglecting mama suffering, whatever you need to do, according to your strength, or even Bible, say, oh my dear, do it according to what you have, according to your strength.
1: Mm-hmm.
0: Do it. Then you can also focus on your family and take care of your family. It cannot be, say, jam, no matter through pains, all that. No, but say, no, what you are doing, the only mama no mamunjai. The advice I'll give you people, say, the only man no mamunjai, mumfa mano. But I've seen in Saudi leave the rest to God. There is a
1: way
0: home. Mm-hmm. I'm going to go to the phone. I'm say, it's between you and your mommy.
1: Yeah.
0: I'm not my mommy, I'm not my mommy. It's about time we take, see, or say, you can't question God for, it doesn't matter how old you think you are. It's not about age. It's about doing the right thing. But Africa has the age, and it say, the woman God for, what the mother is doing is not right. And you're putting pressure on the children. Mm. They've suffered all this for Anamun, you know. It cannot be said at this point you're going to put fear into them. They're pointing for me, no, mama, no, don't frame me. I want to speak to the mother and tell her to the face, the mama, you're all your name.
1: Okay. Yeah, Twaswa, woman you're afraid, you say she's been married for the past 10 years. Now, before Obe Wari Nukunu, now our 8-year-old daughter, and Ode Kowari. 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
1: tell me that Nimi you be a before me can to be say a warrior TSC by divorce near DNA. It takes two people to marry. Doesn't take one person.
0: Yeah.
1: Two. Your program now. The same old number to our own friend person. It's here from Mikuni. Before I talk about Koyesi Kujaya warrior, no. You can't just hear from one side of whatever you say Mikuja warrior. Yes. It's very important. About Warijaya, a institution, a sumo on your meaning. So before you can advise somebody, say, at this point, Jaya Warienu, you have to hear from the other person. So it takes two people to marry. Now, having said that, you see, Uko Wariu be our bar. And that's why I can say, Uko Sripitivia, there are videos that I'm bringing up, maybe I'm here posting, so that those who are not married, they will do the right things before they marry. So who can worry be? Nani panu waba, ana waba. The moment you do something worry nipanu, you have to understand. Say automatically, you are going to be a step parent. I say we impress me can't be you, because sometimes we take those decisions to go and marry. Obi a waba, ana bi a waba na duko worry. And then the people, right from the outset, you know, psychologically, they are not prepared to become a step-parent. Mm-hmm. Even do one better warrior. And you see, your sophonic can also sophonic can say, and you don't know she's a warrior or so. There's a reason why he said that. There's a reason. One of these days, as a pastor and as a counselor, no, remember, Beba Studio, one of these days, and come and talk about, Nipa no she's a warrior, so no. What the pastor said, hey, baby, I know why he said that. And one of these, I'll come to the studio. When I come, I'll talk about Nipano didn't say go as a why is no shiano and a key. And that's what the person can say. And it's a okay, what will be? Nani Pano or bar. There's a whole counseling. That's what the man said that. And in the Shirazo, you go be a no Shirazo who say Nipano or no bar on your becker. It is a okay, what will be? Nani Pano or bar. Counseling is different from the Okowario Bioniba. And that type of counseling, you know, prepares you psychologically to deal with it. Say, yes, even though I'm in here ready, Majatum, you're preparing me for that. So automatically, you become a step parent. In the Omabeware, you know, I don't know the arrangements that they put in place. That, okay, Waba, we are once in a while, Nipanuba Besrao, non to me Besrao. Now, the next leg is the moment the woman said, I cannot choose you over my child. Mm-hmm. That was the beginning of their problems. Mm-hmm. Mm-hmm. Yes. Oh, because, on called Wareno, not our banner, counselor, no, or counseling, mono. A whole counseling will offer you to understand, say, yes, we were banner, because Ware. Oh, anyhow,
0: yeah.
1: Walk over, you'll be our banner, you counsel. And I was about to call

0: worry no. You counsel or you prepare the person psychologically so that's your call. Nani pon okon worry ni behaves in a certain way. You know how to deal with it. So the moment she said, I cannot choose you over my daughter, and that I came to meet this marriage, Namekono, that was the beginning of their problems. And she must accept it. Oh, where's greed? Where's her power? The things you say. Oh, the normal never feel no better. No, that's why when you're angry, you must be very careful about what you say. But all this is happening. That's what the pastor said. And then I'm showering. So all this is happening because they didn't get the proper, the right counseling for people who have a child or children who are going to marry. Once you get the proper counseling, no, you'll be able to know how to deal with it. Now it's about whether she has to go and file for divorce or not. By honu, me person me nene kasa, and I would like to speak to the husband. Me nene kumi kasa yu ya. I'll be convinced as to whether she has to divorce or not. Means mean tedi on what can, because for all you know, if you go to the husband, sorry, you're different.
1: No crazy.
0: It is uncle catching his uncle divorce. No, it's not uncle divorce. Not later on, it turned out to say no. As I'm not the can, near the whole truth, it can bring problems. And the yes answer, I mean, my integrity is also on the line. So I have to listen to the, I want to, instead of frame, whatever it is in my culture. But all I'm saying is that who can worry will be, no will be, who can worry will be, no could be, and who counseling will be, and in marriage, oh, say, who can say be? You said, that is the way a man for behavior in marriage, you know. That is why my younger ones, they don't want to marry, they just want to have sex. Because of what they are seeing. But that is why, by the grace of God, some of us also speak on radio. We are also let them understand, say, things are going this way because of A, B, C, D. So that we can change the narrative, so that they can see that there's another part of other people are, if they do the right things, that they will marry and have peace. Oko wari ubi no oba, and oko wari ubi no diba kwa, understand that you are going to become automatically a step parent. When you have proper counseling for you to deal with it, when you deba, but the woman, one no can say, I cannot choose you over my daughter. And also can't say, the moment you can't say, you can't say, you can't say, that's the truth. But no, so many chairs are saying, you can't say, you
1: know.
0: So, many can't say, only divorce, no. I want to speak with her. But I want to speak with the husband. Once I'm able to get the vibes and the body language of the husband and all that has gone on, meet me advising me, say, based on what I've said, now you can go right or you can go left.
1: Okay. All right, lady, as I'm yeah, now working here, now a quite straightforward, kakra. I don't know the ode be kan ho amano. O che se one abrantie bi ADT for the past 3 years ni. Na abrantie no e yo bi awaware agai pen. 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
0: omo wari e mebo a
1: da bi ade nti na
0: na
1: eti men bi se said then na e hold no but na ohwe initially na se o giant be man na oni ba bi okotra ba o se se wadia ba bi akorent and I'm saying there's nothing holding her nti e so otimi a pe baby fa ti mi ni se o advice fu bi adbe kan ma na
0: bi bi mi ja na mi nya baby tra no ibo ni gan be ba no na o ti he yes you see don't let anybody treat you the way of pain in the name of relationship. This is no marriage you are worried and you see this forms the foundation of relationship no
1: yeah
0: because the foundation is already rotten. So such a person so mo ko tun mo ko worry a sa worry no e be good. The foundation of the marriage is already destroyed. In the same way, you say, "Ah, and yes, she fought no. Who are they? Who are they? Because the foundation is compromised and destroyed, you know. I worry, it's just a matter of worry. I be good. So, madam, who the body you are even fortunate? Who worry? This is only a year. I say you are nobody. Before any guy in the bush, no. Now dying. You see, let's ladies, young ladies. Don't create impression, say, them a new life, moi, Abraham don't dream more. In any case, before the guy came, where were you? Where were you sleeping? Now what? Now what? to come and say na menya baby da. But thank God, say say unya baby da. Say say there. But what you na kaza can unya baby da. Move on with your life. Don't let anybody in the name of relationship treat you the way on no pay. This thing do not work. Bia, the reason why I'm hanging on. It's like you and a kaza can no. Bia guy na yen bibia man. Mhm. So be a relationship man or the bibia to be maso. Mhm. Be man to atare man. Be man rent man. It's as if Udada. Young ladies, young guys, empower yourself. Never want to be my soul. Relationship, there should be mutual respect. We are born him. Please. This is Jerica. May force man. Move on with your life. See, when you be that day, on go away that day, whatever it is, not the Akanebuano. Other than that, one who worry, and no Kunukati say, be my bit to Tuesday, I bet you come yao. Eh, manu, anamuni. Che, uyoba. No, ma, be my bit to you anyhow. No panicha, usu, no kiki, no umpeni. Namuja eventually, no one day. Oh, waria. Who couldn't say, ah? Now, I didn't know Valuno. Son of Bikra, more to you anyhow. Why can never hano? When you're bema, you're deep, baby hano. So, madam, move on to your life. Why? Na ko CPTV SIRIPI. Yes, you. SIRIPI TV on YouTube. I have intentionally started a series on the foundations of marriage. Right from the onset, in some TV Jerry Kano, I said they we are our in economy. Among young people know they are no they don't have the desire. When in some of them are even going to the marriage say, oh, I did we cry corno crano. Oh, they mean quota and say my mistake. I need you, my mistake, because already now I'm not going to think about what I need. No. So I'm teaching people about foundations of marriage. That once you get the foundation right, Nyamiadum, you have a stable home. There are things, sir, right from the onset, you shouldn't do. So what do I worry you? Worry you? We're going to review them. No, I say SIRIPI. We started with social foundations, we have done financial foundations. If you are called moral foundations, I'm doing the foundations so that what you are saying here, who will be relationship man, you do the right things. Because in life, it's about foundation. School, your English, your mathematics, your science, whatever it is, Abrabo, everything is about foundation. And a lot of people, they are not getting the foundations of their marriages right. And that is why I've taken time to do this series on CPTV. SIRIPITV on YouTube. Who call our foundations of marriage, or like the video, subscribe. Let them have access to it. Maybe who are worried, I should have ye. But this is the time that they can get information. You'll be equipped and employed. So the worry, obey the writing so that we also know you have peace of mind. No, be will say, oh, I worry, no, it's not that bad. I worry that Adipa. And Yamina, I worry by it. I worry it's a good thing to marry. The Bible says that two is better than one. To be catch us in your boy, it's a good thing. The problem we are having in this generation is that the way we marry, oh, the foundation, the way we are worrying, is what is giving us the problems. And that is why I've taken time to do what I'm doing. Go to CPTV, SIRIPITV on YouTube. Like the video, subscribe to the channel, be part of the community. And also, you spread the gospel. Not other people have access to this. So that those who are not married, you read the foundation right. So that at the end of the day, the image and whatever we are seeing, maybe we'll be, you know, be our home, our stable. Because once we have stable homes, you know, children will be raised right, and those children become beneficial to the community, the church, and the world at large. Yanku Benchi will be our.
1: Ocean, so counselor, I don't see a time patch or more counselor, say, Monfreno, no. Number no, 0276814888. 0276814888. 0276814888. 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
2: Fellow Ghanaians, brothers and sisters, this is Hassan Ayerga. 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It's real sports. Do best for you, good for you.
1: Yeah. Best for you, good for you. And I am Wesimuno.
3: Well. Please, Ayergated Sports. Mm-hmm. A perfect program, mm-hmm. perfect engaging, and perfect. Unrespected.
1: Yeah.
3: Ayergated Sports.
1: Mm-hmm.
3: Hey, yeah, papa. So listen to Ayergated Sports. You grow old and you die old. Thank you.
1: Thank you too. Now for Sofu Kumchacha and so Asum.
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4: 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So you listen, Prophet Kumchacha. I'm listening and I'm here. God bless you.
1: Bless you too. Langabel.
5: Ladies and gentlemen, my name is Joseph Langabel, king of the Jews, the chief general for the national team. I irrigated soap at Doom FM, number one, the old Ghana. If you jealousy go quench, observers are worried, believers are enjoying.

0: But for me, in this CC chum, that they be a meaty irrigated sports. Mm-hmm. There's no day a minty irrigated because meaty a minige. Now, Mr. Sressa.
1: Obese, come on. 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
0: ko akoda country is taking the dances
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1: ba ko na yo and they
0: were ever say ever say ebi wa mi tu kwa
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0: 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That was me normally na trouble trouble. Nkola iba fi na we dem say no. I'm not responsible for that kakra.
1: Yeah.
0: It be cut bunch ne brode. Bunch de na efo. Can see the client me and. But brode am betem eh 5 cedis.
1: Hmm.
0: Kokunya ise o. Tomorrow you chop money 100 cedis dey come near you.
1: Hmm.
0: 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Akoko 1 pound 48 you say. 1 pound enu kwa no of dam pam o.
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0: I am some rent place set up to say maybe wo otuaka obe bu nsuo
1: betua we ke sa
0: betua adwa ene ge akete wo ya obu ade sa no ka gen e first
1: did
0: it very very very respectful guy
1: o ko ya atia no good afternoon
0: yeah
1: na ibi akwa obi san se no ho to say be you please I'm fine
0: yeah
1: na we take you order
0: yeah
1: we take you order ni we are
0: yeah
1: o ko inside now or prepared you know the bar or sign ibc on send dua good afternoon
0: oh very fantastic very fantastic
1: it is
0: me boy about so top taste
1: oh yeah too much oh yeah too much
0: I do also so ebo juma oh
1: yeah
0: inside
1: yeah yeah
0: and do ma me so ebo juma
1: there aka yi kakra bi na jeze o so ka hwia
0: that on the toilet eba na aba ema e dia we safe how the children and eba dia are your problem
1: and sister rose
0: make on the juma me
1: the
0: body joshua
1: eh joshua ma me
0: say you want say we make
1: kwetu
0: na akope kakra mo
1: akoto
0: so boy juma power kwetu so phone you on the drive with
1: yeah kwetu na eh yeah na
0: kwaku
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1: say it's usually August September moon
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1: Debbie,
0: Sebi, I'll go Germany near the eye. 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

0: It's a country where you agree with power. 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
1: Teacher.
0: A country that is touting itself. Excellency, Excellency, Excellency, Excellency, Excellency, Excellency, Excellency, Excellency, Excellency, Excellency, Excellency, Excellency, Excellency, Excellency, Excellency, Excellency, 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
1: Yeah.
0: How could you come
1: out?
0: Oh, no, I can't say
1: when you're being the idea.
0: I'm not coming from the same way here. I'm moving on to my brother.
1: Yes,
0: I give you the platform. Give your phone the platform. Everybody is speaking to you.
1: Hey, hey.
0: I just said, Bravo, and Yanya.
1: Call me.
0: I come from
1: the baby.
0: I'm telling you, I'm Yanya. I give you the portfolio.
1: The portfolio, baby.
0: The
1: platform,
2: the portfolio.
0: I would take the portfolio.
1: Me portfolio, if you
0: are a platform, so man. And what do you mean? We have as a sort of chum stammer, so just exhibit the talent to the people of the country.
1: Hey, Randy,
3: why come on?
0: Yes, it was why come on. He says, young.
3: No, we show.
0: Randy, I'm not talking. Maybe you know what it
3: is.
1: And the amper will be out on the titty.
0: Sure.
1: We'll be out on the titty.
0: We try.
1: You see, on fan years.
0: I mean, picture no Stella. I want we add you for Mag Mag for you.
1: Yeah.
0: Me, if I thought I would have my pancha pass, I mean, a bottle to bend tomorrow or some. I'm pretty first from.
1: All right, Nana Kwaba.
3: Why he name me Jones?
1: Nah, Apomu to say.
3: Yeah, me a dumb.
1: Where they say they come here, they can't dash him with you. Not just say you come street break on.
3: And
1: show him sweet, and not just say that. Yes,
3: I'm sorry.
1: Yeah. All right, so let's talk about this because I say I want something in a numb chrome, say I need a.

0: bakoso me wo ho an se obi ani madwuma me ye
1: yeah
0: me ye adwuma we firi esi nche amaye me ye ha we pa na minim ye
1: yeah
0: once I rotate fi di echi
1: yeah
0: mc ni sane man ye ntete ho we ni adia
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1: Wow.
0: My bre.
1: 25 years.
0: 25 years. I see you.
1: Congratulations.
0: Na ubeja
1: mi ana. Enya better sa.
0: Ubeja mi ana.
1: 25 years. What boy adwuma o?
0: 25 years.
1: Because 25 years
2: pa no. Enya is the question.
1: Masa. And you see ebi nimu bam wan hu ana asse eclipse no hwem. Afi unti nka biem so na ubeya na mo potential no pa o.
2: Ah enkwan enya de no.
1: Na obi atimi enya
2: ema aroma.
1: And you see no kwa me the entity am person e born abaso no say. Sat within that 25 years no. She say until you
2: consistency.
1: You know what I'm saying? Eye pa
2: consistency.
1: Yes, eye. And can you say baby what I was saying no? Because eye.
2: Consistency.
1: I don't know portfolio be from
2: consistency.
1: Na what me assume gina crab brand is out for all these years, Charlie?
2: Yeah.
1: And yeah, easy, sir. And to number
2: one, you can't want to about her. On Chuck Kumawood, if I get a crowd. I don't know.
1: Now, and the son was a new galu, and a
2: bad crowd. We would come out here, so I'm going to tell you better. Kumawood,
0: not a galley, saying, yeah. Galley, yeah,
2: I come out here, friend Kumawood.
0: There have been some chairs all cancer and Galino.
1: Yeah.
2: But Kuma
1: yeah. That's true, though. Yeah, right. So
0: I second that.
2: Thank you, my sister.
1: Enti. Nice a movie side, no. Eya koka krasa de okay numa bi numa ni ade ade no.
0: Sir,
1: and I feel the wasan atiasim say cream. Na ebane say and na why say still now because we be kasa eh na baby anka mami wadi ne ni ure ura koi se say baby ane love we do there. As a movie is same you cry them say jamaa say woman jada nya ne bia say afia ba ne say bi mu
0: e adwuma e metime ani mi no abunde kwabi ye bi mam
1: o se ye bi mam
0: microphone ni nyina jeje space ni jiti ye pija
2: it should be fine
0: Jerry me da say me da dum etiefo nyina ase
1: sure
0: me nua be ma oba de u ye bi
1: sabi mam
0: na de me kan nyina ne say 25 years no, me shall see free baby. And I ready to me about be drew.
1: Sure.
0: Obnipa kra na brabom no 25, 50, 75 na 100.
1: Yeah.
0: So I need calculate no. Inti me share say for some time now. Me a movie a check, movie pass a movie a check. Last year me a me a great and mighty, but na me chiche ma in say series.
1: Oh, okay.
0: But to do movie no, me imagine say. Se me ye biwa me ye ni ye. Me die mu no me ye ni ye.
1: Okay.
0: Afei so menya 25 years na me kai say 2001 obi ne hu me. Eno ma me akonya no. 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
1: Wow.
0: Aya ho hwa hwa. And them tea may bomb miracle films today. Intimate so be subomidin.
1: Okay. That's nice.
2: My flabbergasted. My flabbergasted.
1: So.
0: That's number of us.
1: So, in this case, you know, how are you going to go about it?
0: I've gone about

0: mu maka no titru baby am kotwa no kotwa obechem na me hu abrante bu social media if I know who is Maclaw.
1: Okay
0: obi am follow no mame o yetete niema
1: mhm
0: o shene videos a chretete kasa ntade e location into ma ofe back in the days into me kwa World Cup yao and I'm said abi menya time we dey am dey jima hu mi me so no meto an ma anya juma na bibi ye me into me me sa ye juma bra me wa na me frere no na me se me pese me ne no ye sini me kwa am kan no ntia se no ka se ko be transcript na me ne the phone
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0: Story no mu baako de mu be edu amame but anche no ba no sinana me was story bi ampese ye ye no nti my was script on that ti me de sendo atro but nka ye be ye de enso no mse fabra o de ba no na 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
2: ah they will be happy papa the whole town will be oh you know who crocra ni beje
0: she say eya niji se mu beche wo se me jina he ma bo beche mburo nan
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1: o project beche
2: yeah
1: yeah
0: inti ye ko aye no ene location wa pe bibia props so o share ma movie no a
1: mhm
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1: yeah
0: he na sini no ade ba kwa ye me fe o sini mu se script na ye de ye adwuma no
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2: oh that's hey. Beautiful
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0: ye twro bibia wo twi mu nti
1: e ba twro mo am join ye o you know YouTube, YouTube no em se mo se rasta de bibia toto o kakra kra ni ade
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1: wo hwe dan mu
2: aye as a bit of the movie
1: ka se assets e de e
2: obi am ni brofo don't force your English
1: okay,
2: on me
1: okay sorry I'm sorry boss I'm sorry
2: teaser kra ye
1: oh aye ni o de am tun wan no
2: oh but na nyaji o
1: se de na na wo kan no mhm mu se old school pa o
2: ah sa oh
1: ka kra ye am hwe ye
0: around after 83 come no
2: the
0: 3
2: the
0: 4
1: wow.
0: Time no wow. 4 mu banamu
1: mm.
0: Ye pese e de Ghana movie e ko ya dwene mu titimre ni mu
2: exactly
0: na afi so e ye different e ye movie a
2: yeah.
0: Ye betum dia ko festivals
2: yeah
0: e movie a e ye twi brofo ba ko kura anim
1: sa
0: e ye movie a enye synopsis ne de ye twi ko kan ye
2: from no ono so actors ni bia na akani pa le twa movie
0: no obsess no
2: ah
0: che se ye be bo bibi tofa na ya ja o se what ya se dia express on
2: ah
0: ye tron a script by scene e was script in movie chi no e ye different from our Kumawood movie style
2: I get it I get it
0: yeah o se no with me the for craft film I don't know I don't like that
1: movie
0: be
1: we dey pure chio
0: na we hwe be said the old country na won titwi kra bebre pa yeah titwi me like your bebre pa no the one say no mu won ti no mu rehearse
2: am the sound of your madian dada
0: titwi no
2: akwa tie tebi a wash wig no so ka ho slim guy bi a ayo come ta say the wig
0: yes
2: akwa si oh that guy is fantastic
0: intino me per se may be a very symbolic. I gina ho ama me 25 years. I miss my word, you may wait 25 years. I'm a movie in a veteran. Say minimum and I minimum.
3: Okay.
0: Inti na or semi jimmy when I'm a year juma.
1: Me per se may be, sir. Storyline and I be me per se, yame adumwa. You know, I be quite question.
2: I remember that
1: as surprised to
2: us. Moving your Amma and yes, I premiere no Saturday
0: on Saturday.
1: On Saturday.
2: Why any coincidence, yo? It's a miracle.
1: Hey,
0: moving anywhere, come.
2: Yes, what was somebody called? Who found
1: me?
2: Who found
1: me? I found miracles.
2: I found me. Moving it, I thought to the same.
1: Amma.
2: My body, you can say the same.
1: Amma.
2: You be premiere no pain.
1: Meminda.
2: And you think this is a reckless?
1: Hey,
2: how could you think this is a reckless?
1: It is not. It is not.
2: Abang Yanisha.
1: All right, so Nana, time bang, Enna, ebe shase.
0: Yeah, you are daro mau. Yeah, you moving it say enkola be shebi.
1: Hmm.
0: Empeni fu be she. Hmm. Enu nti no mihi enkola ano.
1: Not just a senior TAD, not just a language, no cry, no a muda ho. Because movie and collaborate me, I be should be
2: there. Because I do maybe not come out with
1: no banter. One year and send me.
2: Oh, no crab, Cooper.
0: Let me assure you, say, impose will be cacasam nature, be poor. And yet,
1: if you are not to my
2: camera, exactly.
0: Intino, ye, you know, me mendano.
1: Hm.
0: Ye besha red carpet, nasi 11.
2: And I'm part 11.
0: But on. What I'm saying is not just a premiere.
1: Yeah.
0: It's a whole thing. My birthday, no.
1: Celebration also count.
0: Ashim.
1: Okay.
2: And he had 25 years anniversary. Yes, anniversary. Ashim.
0: Into Uba, baby, sir. Unto me, young Uba, Samba. Or so young, we. Now, Uba. Near to me, Tnasi. Now, Unya, baby, Jina Pozu.
1: Yeah.
0: Now, a young Kaida.
1: Yeah.
0: And the mouse says, I that way, photo way, Mikai. Because I'm my grand premier,
1: mm-hmm.
0: Next I am a birthday.
1: Mm-hmm.
0: Into a daroma,

0: ene Ghana for mesre se ochina obia besiesie ne ho kama kama ne kire se ye comfortable
1: yeah
0: enko shampa bo a bechi wo
1: ko so bechi wo ho
0: at least bed
1: yeah.
0: Moving in Ankasa 2 hours.
1: I think
0: we're 2 hours, but we bet me a red carpet, I bet down home. No, I happy.

0: church room no 2 hours, but over to me about red carpet, I bet down down home. No, I happy. Um, but watch you, I want to be tea out of Caribbean. Ah,
1: when you money, yes, I need a dear.
0: Into Mr. Ghana for yesterday, red carpet, no 11. No, now you baby, you know, by 12:30. 12:30, now you big game.
1: If you know, I bet now, sir. Hey, assemble crazy.
0: 12:30, no. Now you be entrance, no say. There were two tickets, no, who bet me a cotton. Intinu, any pair call air by yet, nothing, no, you be we no, na by 1:30, dear. Now you're my quabba. I said, we ensue.
1: Yeah,
0: be a fair saber man ensue. And na yet to mean a man, my quabba, and he too came. Na ye shissing in a say.
1: Wow.
0: First show, no. And into I'm saying, Colonel Rebby, what to do be a bit to me?
1: Yeah, yeah.
0: It's by 4, na jumedi no ye the first one a baby ye. Na ye nya 1 hour break.
1: Okay.
0: Said be omo mu ba be she 5 o'clock de no. No mso na nam red carpet no so. Na mso nya kwa be kan omo ho.
1: Yeah.
0: Na ya ye bibi kakra wo ho. Ha, ti e no no. E no be 4:30 ni 4:45 na na wu rum.
1: Yeah.
0: Na wot na si. By 4:50. No, so be it, meet Nancy.
1: Yeah.
0: Because red carpet, no one chow home. A photo, and a beer, or baby chow, which we are now call. Hmm. 5, near the second show, no, a chassis.
2: 5 p.m.
0: P.m.
2: Half a p.m. the count.
0: 5, say, me the 2 p.m. the chassis until. By 5 p.m., near the second show, no, it was so. By 7, Namaya Duma, near no, so dear baby, ye. Intino, last concon for no. I say we be on my obeko ayi me menda. Any student, every time to be 100 Ghana.
2: Oh, okay.
0: 100 cedis.
1: Imuye.
2: Yeah, yeah, my dosing.
1: Imuye.
2: Yeah, no, mama.
1: Imuye.
0: What down, my wife?
2: I want to do a phone. To move for a month.
0: Me nyam mo frano wo fie. Me so for mo bra. Na o mo ni beche pa.
1: Okay.
0: Enti no wadama.
1: E na empenfo de.
0: Empenfo ni 150.
1: Oh, okay.
2: Oh, I am moderate.
1: Enye far away from Colombia. No,
2: from
1: yes.
2: The premier of a movie.
1: Yeah.
0: Eh, 150. Na 150 no kra no. Se mo ye double and ya teso about 250.
1: Instead, send garbage to you at 300.
2: No. 50 cities.
1: Yeah.
2: Yes, we are with Champion, which is in your gear, and the bar. Send me 50 Ghana.
0: Yes.
2: They got a popcorn.
0: Yes.
2: Why you need our tea? No, baby, Champion, a friend. That's simple. I say, who 50 Ghana free?
0: Sir, Pepe,
2: what's the crying date, class account?
0: Move away and then come on.
2: Oh, I've been walking my movie, so my marks are there. I found the walk of your movie, you can't go see my dad.
0: Intino, Miss Regana for an escamas in tea. Yen ya cranky bed deliver be a ticket, man, but put the number to our one to pay. Now, Obia for pictures, no, be the AI. I create a pay.
1: Why the badges cash no go inside this year?
0: Add a number for Fratus who posted 2 months and go for one.
2: Yeah.
0: Now, Omu Yemo Monoco, I've got 20 year new su number.
1: Yeah.
0: Yem Peso be a bejo be a sick, the Peso be a beshebi.
1: Okay.
0: Intia, you su short coat. I am very simple. Ubo Anet said the Uye Mumono. *714*#. *7*. *14*.
2: *14*#.
0: *39#. *714*.
2: *39#.
0: Yes.
2: Oh, yeah.
1: *714*.
2: *39#.
0: Ibacho Ubo Anu. Let me have to take it to me. We have the code number movie.
2: Okay, okay.
0: Keypad, no need.
2: Uh huh.
0: Into a *714*. 39#.
2: Uh huh.
0: When you're bope, Ubope, say never.
2: Yeah.
0: *714*.
2: 39#
0: Now a bosso. Ubaswa. Ebekwa kwa yi movie naba.
2: Okay.
0: Anye. The movie Ama.
2: Okay. The movie Ama. Ampa. Mahu.
0: First, oma three options. One, otu then grab tickets.
2: Grab ticket ya bako.
0: Two, retrieve tickets.
2: Retrieve ticket.
0: Three, my wallet.
2: My wallet.
0: Choose one, no, because upe so otu ticket.
1: Yeah.

0: obetusu one enti mi wa he mi chusu one na me sa me send na e the option beba
1: okay enti option first show 15th August 2026 second show 15th August 2026 third show 15th August 2026
2: enti the open no enti mimi say no last hour very first one and what you say no open second and what you say
0: no open
2: last quarter quarter na yakoko ye ni na
1: I be get your headdresser onyam point for last one man
0: last one na ye 3 no wa mi send
1: send
0: who mi send da e beba obisa say open single
1: ampa
0: double and now we student
1: ampa
0: single
1: Don't or new student not first student and just the crack one saying
0: would the yes can why be
1: ID card it mo am utie say who new student and first student because they have ID card e o gate na no
0: because say yeah you UPSC no
1: okay
0: student no
1: yeah.
0: You consider um
1: okay
0: student be aka ho
1: okay
0: into who ba for ID card keke share
1: so botum na nya sad discount no
0: do one e show ticket no Ubru 18 there. No ni ID card. You better 50 as
1: well. I said, "Kotoko play. I got to get in this. I was 22 years."
2: When you know,
1: I remember. When you know, yes. My girl, many students from you know, the only student in there.
0: Single, right?
1: Yeah, you're single, no.
2: That's that. It's you. Fuck, I can't count. I say,
0: it's who your students are. Single, lady. Uh-huh. Who your students are? Yes, single. Me, Mia one.
1: Uh-huh.
0: Into Mia one. The next option is what?
1: The next option is select ticket, single 8 p.m. Ticket price 150 Ghana cedis. Enter required quantity. It's about going to have problem.
0: Because we mami me a 3. We can adjudicate.
1: Okay.
0: Into a confirm me a trust. We me a adjudicate. No.
1: Into we go 8 in zoo.
0: We go 8.
1: Nyesa go jam osavi o kwa ticket.
0: Now I'm watch us enter required. We talk about kope.
1: Ah, talk about kuma me. Depend yani nipa.
0: Me to be a man dodo. Into me a one na mache wa hunti no. E ko echi. Me a one na. Na waba no catch yourself a mumu pin ni
1: shim
0: na atil
1: okay
0: ticket na amount a otoy
1: enwa no
0: into did the so simple bro for obi emre
2: yeah enyangwa
1: 1 2 3 numbers in kwa
0: yeah
1: bro no about
0: bro
1: oh but system is simple kra
0: very simple
1: it's sense code ni subi because nyanya code na wenya key no
0: wenya key
2: 713 star
0: no star 714 star 399
1: to boss mon kan se kuma so for
0: okay. Oh, he nya with three.
1: Oh no, cause it's the low 2 4 the low. The low.
0: We had the end.
2: Star 7 4 star
0: 39 hash. Star 7 1 4 star 39 hash.
1: And who I don't know.
0: Next audio top. Yeah, Tombi or Airport Shell.
1: Oh, okay, and the physical.
0: Physical one. If you are ready. Your physical one, or you African, you.
1: Okay.
0: And yes, our Batuna Shell. Unse the major places here. Ya come and at all.
2: Batuna Shell. Batuna Total.
0: Batuna Total. Sorry.
2: Batuna Total. And I Airport Shell.
0: Batuna Filling Station. Okay. Into Batuna Total and the Airport Shell.
2: Yeah.
0: After so, UPSA front desk.
1: Okay.
0: Ebi Woho.
1: Okay.
0: And a UPSA, a Dana program no entrance one.
1: Ebi kwa na wuchana baso bewe bi uba ubenye bi ato.
0: Straight up. Okay. Udrew. Wa time a uudi be drew hono. Ubenye bi ato. Nemo. Sa ubeti movie na se.
2: Mm-hmm.
0: Na yasu yebedi ya time usunti no. Want na se. Na yasha se. Bia na wanko tiasi.
1: Yeah.
0: Ubekwa kwa kwa namba saa wo baby.
2: Yeah.
0: Inti ye ni time na so.
2: Yeah.
0: Uto 2 dia, unti mifanko 5 dia.
1: Yeah.
0: Uto 5 dia, unti mifanko 8 dia.
2: That's right.
0: Inti dia ube tono.
2: Yeah. And also time wa, anaw diye diso wa
0: ba beshe. And also time wa. Inti mi baaya, mi kwa nisem wane. Enye bwani mwa.
2: Yeah.
0: Meso, mabre mu ticket yi na.
2: Okay.
0: Eja.
1: I'm then you know, Casano firm back with the census will be him.
0: Then you know,
1: very,
0: then you know, a UPS and Patron Besson Mom 5.
1: UPS, and yeah, a Legonia Catuano.
0: University of Professional Studies.
1: University of Professional University of Professional Studies.
2: Professional
1: Studies.
2: Yes.
1: I can't come with Atomic One. Well, when you fast, so free and air quiet.
0: If I present one,
1: and no one, no one could do.
2: Yeah.
1: What do you know? What's a hint? I premiere my brand movie. No,
0: a UPS.
2: No, when you rap UPS, you won't quite.
1: Yeah,
0: now ticket you to had one. And I say, who you be a pay a beer now? You say when what tobacco? Who could print you? Ticket in any.
1: It's a crummy
0: one. I see can. Yeah, the name of
2: every
0: are two and yeah,
2: yeah, yeah, yeah, yeah, yeah,
0: yeah, yeah, yeah, yeah, yeah, yeah, yeah, yeah, yeah, yeah, yeah, yeah, yeah, yeah, yeah, yeah, yeah, yeah, yeah, yeah, yeah, yeah, yeah, yeah, yeah, yeah, yeah, yeah, yeah, yeah, yeah, yeah, yeah, yeah, yeah, yeah, yeah, yeah, yeah, yeah, yeah, yeah, yeah, yeah, yeah, yeah, yeah, yeah, yeah, yeah, yeah, yeah, yeah, yeah, yeah, yeah, yeah, yeah, yeah, yeah, yeah, yeah, yeah, yeah, yeah, yeah, yeah, yeah, yeah, yeah, yeah, yeah, yeah, yeah, yeah, yeah, yeah, yeah, yeah, yeah, yeah, yeah, yeah, yeah, yeah, yeah, yeah, ye Yeah, you see barcode now, wah hono. Yes, can it? Na amfa.
1: Unto me in room. Yes, I'll take it in any papa.
0: We are dying. Unto me room.
2: Okay.
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1: Yeah. 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
0: inti Jerry me da wase for platform
2: yo nana
0: how they come dey ho a ye bo ho dey
2: you near sida but ye beba ebe kwa ye bi ti ebe ba last kwatakwata
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2: okay
0: e chinchini at ticket kuma se ye ye Golden Beam
2: okay
0: Golden Beam Hotel
2: yeah
0: Eh, baby, you'll be anim.
1: Oh, yeah.
2: Oh, yeah.
0: Mm-hmm.
1: The first daddy Lumba show,
2: I want to call popular.
1: First time I called Lumba show, Golden Beam Kumasi. Now, Prema Chow, na you're in Tia
0: Prema Tiaka.
1: Yeah, who might escape your Prema anymore? Come across and can I home you from? The man who
0: might. It's Jerry, if you walk right, the back way, you're Cape Coast.
1: Oh, yeah.
2: Oh, wow.
0: Cape Coast, a fashion. Andrew, it's your new moon in a quack quack di.
2: Okay.
0: Movie, I'm a huajuma. If you walk on, baby, you met on some frame for you, I ever call Sunyani, you ever call. If I see a bone with the Rune and Yasa energy,
1: but you never call Kosu, call Easter.
2: A bedroom, dear.
0: Nanny,
1: this is the idea. Now, for my
2: some grand.
0: Ain't the other bachelor, I'm sending it to YouTube.
1: Years
0: in 1 year.
1: In 1 year, who is

0: I'm a movie no. Wa wamba Saturday, Masawayo ho. Mummy and ya in shia ewa UPS. Na me say performance and mammo no. Many misses na kwa ye belay a chicken dance no. And you wamba who chicken dance no. Manager of justice, you best solve your problem. Rapid is a mammy worry.
1: Okay, all right. So, you about to ask a break a crana yeah, me.
2: It is the way I say, oh, who are not going to be anymore as a son.
3: And I'm going to say, I'm going to say, I'm going to say,
2: I'm going to say, I'm
3: going to say, I'm going
2: to say, I'm going to say, I'm going
3: to say, I'm going to say, I'm
2: going to say, I'm going
3: to say, I'm going to say, I'm going to say, I'm going to say,
2: I'm going to say, I'm going to say, I'm going
3: to
2: say, I'm
3: going to say, I'm going to say, I'm going to
2: say, I'm going ati aho ba ha
3: ya ya ya ya ya ya ya ya ya ya ya
2: ya ya ya ya ya ya
3: ya ya ya ya ya ya ya ya ya ya ya ya ya ya ya ya ya ya ya ya ya ya ya ya ya ya ya ya ya ya ya ya ya ya ya ya ya ya ya ya ya ya ya ya ya ya ya ya ya ya ya ya ya ya
2: ya ya ya ya ya ya ya ya ya ya ya ya ya ya ya ya ya ya ya ya ya ya ya ya ya ya ya ya ya
3: ya ya ya ya
1: ya ya ya ya ya
3: ya ya ya ya ya ya ya ya
2: ya ya ya ya ya ya ya ya ya ya ya ya ya ya ya ya ya ya
3: ya ya ya ya ya ya ya ya ya ya ya ya ya ya
2: ya ya ya ya ya ya ya ya ya
1: ya ya ya ya ya ya Oka sir, the Oka no man say.
3: That is because I know, Oka.
2: Where was you on yano?
3: Oka, I mean, I saw the sun and saw na Oka.
2: Where was you? I was say 8 to say.
3: I want 9.
2: That's
3: why I'm going to wake up. I want 10.
2: Was you?
1: Ah, only
2: one. Different.
3: Yeah.
2: What I am saying, a man or no, yeah, I just want to take it. A man.
3: Oh, a very fantastic woman. Now.
2: So I saw before a guy no free anako.
3: Oh, not guy no come. Guy no you crack or you repa.
2: Yeah, and I am saying guy no was sweaty guy no so wah my Timmy guy. A guy no person what you
3: want. Man be trendy as
2: I say. Was so I
3: and then you re echo or you repa.
2: Yeah, look, Kasai.
3: Echo Kasai, dinner, but my case, you.
2: But
3: the guy in the call, all right. Son of Moka, dear, but
2: I saw one poke. I'm so much with a few minutes.
3: Son of Moka.
2: Oh,
3: be sending me. I confirm, say, oh, Jina Jumaman or Tashay. And I don't know.
2: Media women and say, Uncle Fortro, would you, Panos,
3: and they can do everything for.
2: Oh, baby, on Robert, and I hope theatro be any abran, here one, and yabri, be theatra brown, here, Ed Danfo, I'll be any moon, no theatro, good bemen, anyone say, or didn't pram.
3: I better talk, dear.
2: Sansa,
3: you don't take people serious there.
2: Samusa,
3: you don't take Nagana for us, meaning the entire. It means na koya atem di dieni
2: say si eno na man for petty nti obi ahwe na je say
3: emo e no kwa sometimes bi na nanado tama coffee ni buy nanado e state of the nation address because any pass 7 there because our grad has na 1.6k
2: obi ekotie
3: the guy of energy yeah no saying
2: yeah nsem fata tem di ni ade no
3: abani kotoko wa kra o ya we
2: nyo na be kama
3: kuma se asante kotoko ama banka
2: Kwame ba waka sa bebre me afi ni ma ba me.
3: Fani nyira akra me kra me kofi.
2: Waku enra na yes has for JCB trend. Na trend.
3: Ko ko sabu ho be ka has asem.
2: Chen.
3: Uti na sam de ompe.
2: Chen wo de ma menwe. Sa JCB ani ho aba. Has JCB ama.
1: Yeah, na na me ka no.
2: Aha. Because me an kasa no. My order dada se obi si ohia bi madam for.
3: Wo ya order wan.
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3: Kwaku ye be je se re ye. 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Eye ayi all the big teams you know in the world, they do it. They design the jerseys, they bring it to the people, and then the people make their reactions, and then they'll bring the jersey finally. And Emma just know who you know. At the end, Emma has to fuck entity as I just know. Aye and Toma.
1: Okay, well, come and train, and cast a big Utibeo ya.
3: Yeah, cast a.

0: Impression.
1: Ah, omo edeba.
2: Na se bibia be
1: wuka.
0: There be person can dey crobia story in here last story.
2: Na crobia no crobia second division team suka na sell preseason. Second division for sell.
0: Me fair no here.
2: Me fair no
0: here last story.
2: Na
0: mum.
1: Yeah.
0: Me person eh some money.
2: My dear way.
0: Eh Kofi Donkor.
2: Yeah.
0: So ni Kofi Donkor. Celestin Donkor ni
1: Kofi. Yeah.
0: Eh say eh tell yourself for no team bomb man abaso pa o.
2: Yeah.
0: Eh so team bomb abaso. Hwe said the papa no emfa sa tell you say in a near grown on say me hu oba ah
2: yeah
0: ah timi call the joy but waiting area on
2: yeah
0: not to have it because I'm some minimum never have you said the seriousness why any ade no ah no point in there na ekoso yi not know we say we make payments
1: hey
2: yeah
0: it tell you say e cash no
2: yeah
0: and a pa obi e so tuya ne ka bia se tan o so tuya
1: pa pa pa pa pa
0: and
1: ya
0: o ya o ya o ya ya ya
1: fast fast
0: tuya no bi san se ah na den no ya why serious ah afi o wi e ya afi na ha jo and I been up ah na den na wani abro so na o me mu da o pa pa pa and I was now make payment and na how I been no so telisel cash no o se se dey jo e ho anro dey na
2: jo
1: e me die ni
0: ono se o start ye enye ne asem
1: se
0: because we say ono ye ntitete to
2: ye no kura no ko hwe hu no sa fraud no
1: e bi fa ho
0: yeah
2: if you some me start me
0: no but I said tell yourself for no bo papa na ba so
2: me se obi
0: o se first no bu o be send this case obi wi na The best I can say, Ode, Ube keep you where you
3: know. I'm a system near strong, you know, I know
0: to yourself, Ube keep you, because a hundred pound there.
2: And almost who you soon announce, you know, promotion cost to Ultimedia, Chedia,
3: baby,
2: yeah. I'm a joke, they say, the best.
3: No, you so much to me, your credit.
2: I
1: will
2: have no money. And I wouldn't say, I'm a fixed broadband, Nibia,
1: okay,
2: Mantia Capi. Not credit, 350
3: was so. I was in America, no credit to the
2: amateur free.
0: I mean, I wish I for TTO Trum Nano, I'm Cromway in Ukraine.
1: Telesell
0: cash.
2: Yeah.
0: *110#
2: Yeah,
0: hash. *110# It is a old Sandy Sika. Opeso bi send us near the adin na no em say e hono the far obenye wasundwi absolute peace of mind
2: exactly
3: yeah.
0: No risk bia no wahala same bia no

0: Management abe o metima bibia fefefe na emum se mo anta o mo achi na stadium mu ama o mo yire no betu o mo fo ama o mo agi team no ko fe bibia tena
1: tu
0: ye kotoko supporter fashion admin season we die
2: e ko hwiri wo team
1: is now a problem right yes sir so
2: happy birthday I chair petrol ra o say Canada
0: Canadian
2: burger
0: yeah yeah yeah na Canada o it's a bar na Canada
2: I have my phone so that you
0: Hey, now Mr. Tamaklu,
1: oh, yeah, Mr. Gordon Tamaklu, yeah,
0: oh, yeah, Chiano, yeah,
2: yeah, Mr. Boafu,
1: okay, so happy birthday, Uncle Jennifer, Ofosu, Hema, yes, I'm fellow, Jenny, oh, a shaman, vocal flats, more grace and strength. In your life from Nana Kwabena Usu Pantalon and the way a buyer a fee we also say greetings special happy birthday going out to Madame Helena Odum

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Vice chair lady of Dressmakers Association Abri. 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May the good Lord Almighty bless her new age with prosperity and good health. From Mr. Samuel Akuno, Multimedia Transmission Site. And now Otto Sankrawi Edifi Ebai. And Duffy's Health and Beauty says, you see, promo nugu so koso den den den. 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As did you ever my kill charcoal toothpaste? We a year toothpaste at the charcoal and a dia bidia papa pa. We choose now see a pie fita fe fe fe when we swim or sooner gamma strong and healthy as I'm

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0: 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Luckily, some things make it easier. 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
7: 1212, this is Reggie Rockstone. I'm tuning to my man Jerry Justice. JJ, that's you, and you're not the ex-president. Or second president.

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Yeah, a banana queen you more there. Telcel 4 year near my case. Now we know all money probably bring now at the millionaires. You know what I'm saying? Omo boa ama enipa bebre aye millionaires inti we no de enwa ne se wankasa wo force na odo ho ahyemu bi utie ya at the end of the promo obeye millionaire, you know what I'm saying, and once so you phone wa dial star 500 hash and I'll beat me call Telcel play app no so na odo ho ahyemu bi se wan ye ne sanfa ho ahyem bia untimi endi sika bi. Yes, incredible prizes. 1 million Ghana cedis every month.

Yes, incredible prizes. 1 million Ghana cedis every month. 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And 100 Ghana cedis every day. Allah. It's if I will show me why. And once I obey reload 10 cedis or more, airtime and I say data, obey top up a year or telesell cash wallet, no? And now cry fixed broadband, no? Now when you are quen ya so bit me, and yet CKA, yeah, chichi, ABA. I saw the home she movie is and say are you free? O dial star 500 hash and now say oh call telesell play up no so I now don't want she be for free. A hey, telesell my hit promo. You could be the next millionaire. Telesell connecting energies. And you could be a bar or intro crana me feeling no. Oh, but yeah.

say you do coach in kakra sa nina in preparation towards Y2K jam. Yeah, baswa. Yours truly at Dom 106.3 FM Day Brewo. This is Nana Kwame. Auntie Adiza. Alongside you cry, is it Yogi Dogi? Yeah, I think so. Yeah. Mm, I'm so raga, baby. Auntie Adiza.

Yeah, so earlier, I'm a cassette, the Oraga, so no, but Nashtoa 2 is on this one. I'm not sure what I'm saying. But one shut down, show was seen, Musa. But yeah, near my cacrania, a happy birthday going out to Peter Kwesi Mensah, Deputy CEO, PSC Tema Shipyard. Happy birthday to you. Coming in from Listowel Kojo Fojo Esquire.

because Bazan so buy no take his, you know, sister no by storm. 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What I say? 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I mean, he was doing amazingly well, but like I said, one share and show system no mu sabi brisa. 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But not a rap, Joe. Nah, killers music be PA system. In fact, any one release it now was hit song. I don't remember really, but what I do know is that any one release it now and hit it. Now so, yeah, answer to your can be, and then you we are not just a Uber say no nowhere to be found. If I baby, I know that me. Now, Omo E Remuno. In fact, Omo Nya, one of the best intros. Passe Obi, a bass system, Mufufro. Now, Obenya, heavyweight in the industry. Now, what you introduce, you know? I mean, now, Ebin Caesar, you know, I'm out for your intro, but, sa intro, yeah, sa squad way, Omo

0: Ladies and gentlemen, I am talking about this song.
1: 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A bra for me bomb on Kaya and Cophobia Trumuti. 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KG and a Y PM.
0: So this is KG and PM. They call this one Emribi Beba. And the intro was done by no other than Obrafo Ghana Rap Sofo. Just to introduce the two, KG.

And now me promise him say me bo a ye. 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Mess up but mess out their church now, right? But now they duly duly we'll go back to that song, you know what I'm saying? And then the infancy. And I am Bob Boy and hope for the news at 6 on 106.3 FM. Yeah, that moon asked some Jay and from Nomi and Sambri Mbepim Sabri. Yeah, no, see you, boy. Yeah, me Sham will be brave for spending time with us. Of course, on your own show, Fear Quiet. So, as they do on command team, no Papa Bills, Robert Edward Tete, you soon come on Priscilla, you being command says court. Kwame Oboa, dear, will be a boy Fenton friend. Nah, you two gentlemen, Excellency Nanama McBrown for visiting us today on the show. Miss Swamidi Unchiami, Dino, Jerry Justice. And as always, Assembly Bakope, Ushia Unuana Wachiana Nawasria Triano, is as a Ria Simunipa and Seshi. Thanks so much for your time with us, and do have a great evening. We are out of here.

No, sir, bro, hi, I don't 106.3 FM, we 104.5 affiliate to her, and you're Dionu, and so a brass, and some hoodwa, and Zazu, and you're doing a mamma pension, then you're and some dear, hey, a more dinner, a bit more do, a bit more ya, you're boiling in ano, a de bro.

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2: 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I'm on the boy and Sakan, and the YouTube labber, and the big boss are who do up, and yet Yadewa was saying us and Kutu was as a stroking. Papa, any video, and the African YouTube, Bray, YouTube, Facebook, never who and the Swadian. One of her man wanted to say, dear, Nidi, a elder, Doctor Felix Enchi Dankwa. Na Ningna, and they say, at Wapanino. Say a cat has forced a sea at one can who be you. A dear Naba dear Nessim. Dear Bang Nan, say, yes, one Casana Yere, Nichum Cho. I'm settlement was like a crack a woman, a Casacas woman, my Enra Crano, and ye a Dovsu, a Wamuko Piamoha, and your commander cry a Sankaja, and Warren West, yes, yes, some of the Amormo, and Tentam, Commander Nimuanoa, and your creditor, and come and see Wabato, Nabaman Wato. Doctor Tona Nirato, a Tratu was a commander cry, I say. The idea, dear, Mudia Mukofi, Nami Adumwa Kene, and Nano Pay, Non Kono, and a Kumumbra, no Kumusis, Bibia, maybe Bia Kotodin, Non Kone Boya, ya show men mushroom, I want for ya, ma. 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
3: Obi Yakoba diye. I said, Doctor, yes, and you are going to be to your team, 4 hours a week. Now, Ninja, according to information, and then you have to the police station, and as a police officer, you know, because the Obano police station is here. Our police forecast watch Obano. Our police force is a more of a nominee. It's not sure they see your police command anymore. Simply, if I say, I'm a dancing in you, you should be at the dance here. It's as the end was soon they see a police station. You know, I'm a police for a trauma. So it's as a almost as a doctor and your stroke. We are in your side now. Nearby, I won't mean a mammy. You know, I'm a baron. So I won't bother. I'm a doctor. I crash as a or two few cry. I will land the ability memoirs. I didn't call an apple one. I say, and yet, but a moment and but ten more and you know, just and to party now. I pray to cause Edda and you know. Was a head of one hour, and I saw for Walija. So we Jawali, that hey, so we see me in Jawali and Jawali, and so send me in Jawali, and said that Jana Yira. Now I saw the Baba Dame and Locana Wali as a matter that's on Jawali, but who's ah.

0: and yet at the tape are dead and if I our brabum and now I live by him. No, I know what you say. I've been doing to say, you know, I've got to guarantee that I said, we gave you here. Jan has to be there because you're going to be any stroke when you're a day. The same stroke we yell, Naya, and you do bar, oh, boy. And yeah, I have been doing a better time.
1: Coffee number 10, hair, coffee number 10. On my former YouTube and Facebook, and here, elder. Entry and for you mean another video and African at Adam or dear oh, a coffee so dear, if you're quite
0: more when you 70 something at the end of our Pentecost Adana, Papa, and you did, you put the Japan at the Nipper Baho or Jeffrey Accomplishing Yakosa Soko. It will look at 1 3 Nano, you win him. There be an alien of it, say you, said you. I know what you're saying, Amma. Ben, I'm not going to be able to do it. I'm not going to be able to do it. I'm not going to be able to do it. I'm not going to be able to do it. I'm not going to be able to do it. I'm not going to be able to do it. I'm not going to be able to do it. I'm not going to be able to do it. I'm not going to be able to do it. I'm not going to be able to do it. I'm not going to be able it was called hospital, which I said, Obiama and Poison, they would go to the animal and it was survived here. It's a no, and I did it more and more, just on the copy more. Cartoon dogs to police force, as I said, the Vietica content, Gabe, a dog to foreign uncle, Bianchan baby. And not dogs to watches any anapa, a bonaya, a mumra, no moon process as an uncle court. Then they divorce or Mukofali divorce or Nafi or Munkre. I pray on a pay for the voice. 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
0: Dey. Elda de first one with me at you, what you say? Elda me chan first one, eche se oba no mwende ti oti postesi. Post bako fane se, Asim wede Elda se, unu ukun no yire, unu ukun eno mati dem. Ne dan eche. Now what you know my pie, now could you be what me I say? And for one of those boys I want to say, a banzen or bad idea, a fear abrons Adam is on the video now.
1: Kofimahu Nabotena mean chahu for unica crunch at your form. A man from my Facebook and YouTube na a mumrame way and a dentio about sro pa come a it's wafi babia doctor ye gumano a one or multi a one.
0: Pepe, what I'm going to say, and what they are saying, and if you only be in the office near the idea, and you also somebody know a doctor into herbal spiritual attendant to somebody, but once you are, and oh, I just say, and never the agro. It's your honor and what you might see, and I see no, and what they are herbal, and a solo or no banning and in Nada. And again, about it, you should be running Galanity for the Janice Emanu.
1: Hey. 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
0: Oh, ade wa bobe lao. 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No, of course, I'm on for stroke. No, but all the stroke, they will ask me there. I would say they will ask and Thomas a day. If you go to come with saying that you could be 4 months, no, but if you win him, if you come up here, I'm just on in Obano, and yeah, I want to be brought to the answer about it to them. No, Obama, I would say, Obama, mommy, you call Dominia could go a top down or have a chance, but I mean, I say UK, the US, one more. Yes, and yes, sir, said you quite here by them, maybe out. Now, Obinim said you, dear, extra chance for Obano, didn't talk quite. They're not possessing anyone now or banning any.

0: Yeah, no, near the agent.
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0: 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watch the car and the by James or call the car when I know she too much and I say oh she say say na anu anu no do we answer I say how much squad at that time so no we could have history car na say so the car police station or car no we call home police station on papa police station you know police car mura dia bro mi anu almost say police car you know I'm a police commander. We need to move them. If you ask the honor, why is not say say into your life? If you have done training about a friend, some lesson to jump on a chair. You are not by say the same things and someone in the car and the air in the car and the chair. Or you have phone corner. Or we have a father, but six new baby brother. I want you to try to come. I'm not asking the cause with the call. On the call.
1: Abrantian na da ho no oman formula Facebook ni YouTube wo data na wakukodrun ko ade abra na akofi minim o wo mbu ni na mu ana
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1: oh
0: to take kun na no anu no omo ra
1: yee
0: e ko ati asin so health center on omo ra sin ko health center say doctor for church oko
1: ha it's go for say a positive for sack obi anani emfansi.
0: As I said, I feel a police for no, sir, Bassia, or we are maybe any crew with the Bassia or Omina at your home. Sir, we and the Bian, it is after the police for Statia, or my Statia, so many cow and boys knock and no match to more.
1: Ha! 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
6: 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So government is not playing with them at all. Now we have plans to increase the number of special needs schools that we have in the country and also to improve upon their facilities. We are not joking with whatever resources that they need.
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Seminum, the Ekoba Yetia, almost a catcher, you know, and watcher him say.

0: questions to be answered. So as I speak now, we are putting them before court, and then so that we seek for remand, or maybe the court will remand them to put our custody for us to continue with our investigations.
1: Now, and what and you be sir, a district commander, sir, a moon, your trouble for ya, Sabio, additional for you, now, Mr. Sue, sir, headmaster, Aquacus, you know, any monosho, now, and no one some call by ya, and I'm smart, you have a go to blue headmaster. Yes, here, moon, a person from Macaco, too. Now, Muko, too, and I want some senate, you know, Omadia, then Aquaco, Drew, I are Sabia. One more aquaco, you share a year a moon into any DNA test in the Biba Coso. I'm here, who a year at the Cra, and I'm sure Marble Frano and so at one animal in Seattle. Now, what me up, I'm a Mushish Muno at me as he po.
0: So it is true, the baby boy or the body of the baby boy has been taken by the police to the West Government Hospital for preservation, and we will do postmortem examination if possible, DNA test to know exactly where the fetus will go.
1: The opinion of Tin and Kang, Wano, and a year of Boise District Commander, Superintendent Mahama, Idrisu, and Otin and Kano, now ye free sign ceremonial conservative for and so emoa. And ye a year at Dinsifonia Confua, one of our Omegimu, Omotes is your Macomo, a boom, Sir Bako for your Fumu Mano, said your Bea, Omutuma do mu Edino, Omade Yepe Pepe, you bet me Edituma, and your from Mr. A year Trado African Faith Healers Association. Now, Omane, a year Minister of Local Government, Chief Tansy and Religious Affairs and after traditional medicine practice council. One of Ekamba Ntirimu, Edi Nchirechire Sonko, Etimi Ajisha Son, Ewa Asante Mantemu. 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Wamuda Abaya Set one suit to Sana Mowi, no abuasas and so don't go for it, Casamphonica Savidioso, and no creature Sunuboso, Obi, or CCC, Biboda, who do be now was me a Dusini, or Ubacon, one of Buafaso, or Yadi on Timmy Samson, or Chudi, Suamu, or so Oba Mayan Kumado, or Yadi Abaco, Niadi, or Sadian in Nancyano, or Mubabe, Eddie to me, Catane Bayeduma, it wouldn't him now you are just going to Casso Bunko Fafaso, yet so are any wild digi. And see, Obenya Tinin Kane, Nana Abbas, and no, or your acting vice president, Edema, Tribal African Faith Healers Association, and no air confounded you see for one more anchor boom cool. No, now, and no, Etino, or more church of Opening, a year, Ura Jonathan, Ato, and I want also Eddie B. Ato, so HM, I say. 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

0: send one at the so National Day of Thanksgiving and Prayer Day. No, almost the other community, which if everyone ma, yet a young came of one, a so from one, yo, almost as a woman says, had you know, and tell you the brush, say, I bind necessity away your beer was empire, woman, no, yet an animal so, or see a chance at the fair one.
1: One thing which is very key and on the heart of our members, we get this, want to get this across to the Ministry of Local Government, through the Ministry of Local Government to the President, that we actually want an inclusion. For some years now, the traditional faith has been excluded in many national activities. I mean, since March, we used to have this previous where the traditional priest will come out and actually pour libation in honor of our ancestors that have actually shed their blood to help for us to have this independence. But today we don't do this anymore. This is something that is we, the traditional practitioners, are not happy about at all. We want to plead with the President to please reinstate this actual exercise, to have traditional believers also partake in national exercises, particularly 6th March and National Prayer Day. This year's prayer day, I mean, if you all observe, it was just a Christian faith and a Islamic faith. Traditional practitioners were nowhere to be found.
0: African Faith Healers Association, Ora Jonathan Ato, and our tenant canon. Ye Jina and no son and smell be a bob no ewa santi mantemu cropomu the bogram capuni mantemu a domin in yasempa mantem do sending no omo as so and yao mo echefa eti ye my biso a manone as one ye di a siano mo a jumpa in the kofi mensa dine papa number penny when kind enemy di obri over to you.
2: 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Sabre dear, and Jebesansi from na voice of the day. Say ya wuna obeda, and I was so bamon pie and wobon pie we ya, enka, edia na beyo.
3: In Jesus' name,
4: amen.
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0: let us sleep in the bosom of, let us, for as we are sleep this night, I want to sleep with your mother. 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
1: Amen. 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
2: Obi, ya boy. Phantom from many
1: Nana Ade Vunukumna Obi Yokwe Nyamia Dumwa Busumine de Tosu Dunum Ura Koku Brefo Ura Kasan Mame Ura Amat Dapa Omo Yen de Ye
2: Memenda
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1: Yoi Ewo a Ye Pareski Trasta
2: Away
1: Frankfurt
2: Germany
1: Germany
2: ti omo Germany no munko jano
1: yes omo munko jano
2: ma mene didi say
1: amada pa ma
2: mene no da pa
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3: Charlie, you know you, we was serious meeting me.
4: Hey, Allah, Mochi.
3: Now, send it there, Charlie. You're in free.
4: Oh, we are Tobuase. Momon day.
5: Hey, what funny.
4: Anu, magic a crack, I am in your maybe. Mitya, na free or sharp.
5: Hey,
4: say, huh?
3: Ah, Minya, what you have with Sanity?
4: Anu, send your bea, a prepara or be bea in Yasikano. Momo, bea, ya beaman.
3: Asi Minya, meji biyo.
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1: Octiva Top, a year you mustn't kunya, Wofuno, and Tracknos Yareno, a beer boom, a ham mango say, Nasuajim Kwano, any Octiva Top. Now what you mean, and I said, now what you mean, Sabiatino, would that be 50 miles for go for the Kafun, Spirafunso, Flower Sasha, Fefeno, a beer bomb, who buying, Petusaku, Sisobu said, Jabana Sasia, Asukama, Fokujasu, a yadia rejected by Kumpo, Unsabeka, Octiva Top, a year you mustn't kunya, Nanapapa, a yentino, Udon Tosu, and I saw the Jena, but be.

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0: 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Thanks to you computer clinic. 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Se wo hia thanks to you computer clinic a friend wa homa iso. 0545252880.
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1: KLUSC, Oba Spare me asemfua, Ano Trophy Trophy. 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
1: Wacha. 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
3: 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Adumsports, number one, number one, number one.
4: Amen. 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
4: 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Father, as we sleep this night, Father, please let's sleep. 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
0: 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Aha ya dom 106.3 FM. No so good yemo semene nyumre so no. 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
1: Rebi chano.
0: Eh, record. 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
1: Oh, yeah, so.
0: Democracy woho. 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
1: So, but
0: top four. 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
0: 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Na ahead of sa democracy no ne said a handsome etia unim se and ne kumasa sante kotu kwa jiatum. 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What I say? Krora a sentiment in eura opem swa wutum four or 32 abebio. Nane ya bo di ane ya sorry. Me bo di na mentuma egu ma betira. 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Ema sentry fo.
3: I'm happy to hear that the teams are preparing feverishly for the game at the end of this month. We'll do all we can to be at Kumasi. And really my father, His Majesty, the Royal King, says he will be there to participate. And we believe that, as usual, the Baba Yara Stadium will gather the numbers that we want. There's good reason that sometimes the national competition will take it to that football stadium because the supporters there are more passionate, more committed, and more exhilarating than the other sports stadium. And this is an appeal to the Accra Sports Stadium, the National Sports Stadium, for the players not to, the support says not to be at home and only be better referees than those on the field. Please contribute your quota. Let's invest in this game. This game is not now an entertainment. It's a business. And it's a great investment.
0: Eti, watch this, sir. Game we nukrano, I say your business.
1: It's a big catch, yo.
0: Business. Eti, opening your kasa, you know, a speaker of parliament. And a mibusa, say, and no, ni china and kasan kasano, obekane say.
1: Mase bejem, banu, deni, honorable, that is a right honorable, Aban, Kingsford, Osmana, Babin.
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1: 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Onse kufia maamu nyina wo board.
0: Yes. Mm-hmm. Ono so waso. Mm-hmm. Ono waso.
1: Indeed.
0: But Reno eye Osei Brown you know.
1: Oh. Osei Brown.
0: Ah Kwame Osei. Yes, Kwame Osei Ofori.
1: Aha.
0: Eti no na se ono eye new kotoko board member anambwa board chairman.
1: Board chairman.
0: Ena wodi san seven no two players nanim. Ni eti se dia ochichi mwe.
2: We intentionally bring you people far that can help us, you know, to have certain things that we don't have. Discipline, certain tactics and all that, that can make us better. All these are for you. We are preparing you for a greater future. We all know that the last season, we couldn't get what we wanted. We did the best we could, but the result is not what we wanted. But we are having a new beginning. I want us to forget about the past and let's focus. Let's be determined. Join me with the kind of effort we are building. The board and everyone that is putting in, put the same effort.
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3: what we have agreed already, and we can also not change it. Consistency, only I'm a power since I became the leader. Changing dates and changing things are necessarily no. I think that the thing of the past. All the questions are more changing dates, and we say we cannot do it. And if they are pull out, I think that it's a very funny thing because they pull out. Yeah, yeah, replace you with the fifth person on the league table, which is Samantha, which are regularly contested and they are ready to play.
0: Eti ne se yewura jonansa ena wachechen se unu muno enso edi ama eno uriye no ena wakasa edi afa gaka tofo ene ni date ne enhon sema hudwa kakra eno so ensi wadi echi ma eno wakonfirma ma ese busumi 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house and house so 23rd the 20th and 23rd the moye e ka be an ka mo fan kwanim kakra no so okay with the side ya dey kwoshe 26 has voice pain a form we ya e go voice abita na wa bata na biwa na sample for je ma me to check as your performance be bia obia na say ko he ya omo enti so backup

0: but yeah, oh, no, fa. It's you know, and also that's a papa. No, what do you want your kakra wakasa found?
1: Most cases say who go public, especially a thing like House of Food. You have to try as much as possible and go to the public for them to know what really happened. The third of this month, and they did the bank for the Democratic House. The day they sit, and then based on the 23rd, we move our competition to September. What is the communication that we did not? It was originally 23rd. House of Food is on the calendar. When you have fund bank fraud back discussion, before we move into chapter 26 and make sure all clubs are affected, a big club, it is their own decision. At appropriate time, we can do the discussion further. Can't change their mind. Of course, we feel bad, but then at this stage, what can we do now until, say, we finish what we have ahead of us and come back to talk about
0: it? Eti, when is summer? You are John Ansa, Gaka Chairman, Wadi Etuja, Ekanena Oko, Mysterious Ebusia Bontra Bontra Dwarfs, IDK. Was the ID Pandy either the best or with the best? Nessie, who says drops? Waka, papa, papa, papa, papa,
2: Nyaru,
0: Nyaru, Nyaru, papa, papa, Nyaru, Yara. Yaro, Yaro, Yaro, drops. Yaro, Yara. Yara, papa, Yara, papa, Yara.
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0: 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call agreement no. And it's all my agree. And when you are on my training, they say preseason. It is taking a letter. What are you now when you are on my preseason? No, send on my preseason. Dear, never go out with your weird year and year. And dear, strong, or we say, I never reflect to a league. Near Boca, I'm saying, Fagasa. But then I will, you know, and Baba reflect it.
1: Eti Abbas Sule, a first deputy national organizer, Edema National Chapters Committee. Or your official supporter at so to say new Romo El House of Folk almost support when they appear and say papa one also ekasa at the mama what they and chimunica or the eba. But Abbas, take it from me. Abubakar Ouattara say Diedika Ebiana Wankasano ya missing formal. 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Patoko refufro. So Rafia, go and look for another technical director. Ori ABM, and also take it from me. Osi Kobi, Katira Womo say. Womo supporters in no more yam pamono. 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Baby obe wwa down so de enke faho. Mukro yao. 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
2: 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But then, no, see, because na Ouattara contract nako and one sign to DNT, no one sign any more moons.
1: Yes, I need to now, you need to one sign. So, you need to ma on sign.
2: Okay,
1: 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What I say? It's a supporter, sinner, I say, I'm communicating the truth.

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3: Baby, I had to know. Yeah, yeah, why? Because we were saying your transaction calculated. Baby, what you must say now? Yeah, sure. Money that will be involved in the organization by way of transportation, by way of media, everything. What you are saying? Yeah, they are meeting me. I bought meeting my cancel one city and not two. Never boy. But yeah, have a mood here. Baby, I had to know. Yeah, yeah, why? Because. She said there will be such a volleyball no yet to me ball outside the country and not. The truth is that in the sub region of West Africa no obian to me but yeah do pen so be a was a break it through on the shell. Continent on that shell. Let me say in a long time all Africa game by the third Egypt na share semi-final. Me cast almost free Europe straight from

0: tournament before I hear gym no my. 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
1: Eti eno any sudden seminal esifa etie HS Esquire George Tete Oko Ghana Volleyball Association Nasuya ya Penipa and out is wade in chimono. What the air panitino overcome kakra na bladgerin so edin commonaba eti yenti said yan commono eti na yen to us from free
2: obani me fashima
1: who the about 75 we seven men day you didn't fool be porno
3: yeah
1: I mensa and quenya fitness and health walk and quenya this Saturday yao. Yeah, phobic porno. Yeah, phobic porno. The best chance for a immense.
3: Yes.
1: Nafi Yaku Romo award the Lodge Tavern. Mr. Hayford Ho. 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

0: 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African Joe P and a dear call live on the internet Filippo Tua the gunshot man and a figuma German this year and so at the rumor ewo and crop for ama so me dino at the Alex Cobina Stone yana wafemi 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
5: You know, you, we was serious meeting.
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6: 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Ala motion.
8: Ubo bisia, na usentia, enu na utimi de wa wa wo. Ni hiyan wo, eni nisi weni so. 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

0: Rock Stone with this one. Ago. This is way back. Because way back, I said 94, 95 day. Hey, 94, 95 day.
1: Because now on the first album.
0: Na sabre pa hey na se bia ba so eh rade ye wo TV so aka hey ago oh asana wo hobi
1: asana fro ne so
0: hey
1: you stream me on Facebook the anchor
0: can you answer good come you say asana chiro can you say asana chiro That's right, Atom 106.3 FM. This is Mike 2, baby. Bitch, yeah, I'm a dancer. So, what you mean? Maybe I will be an aquaba. Now, you're the radio, so then there's a chain. And today, Bumuka crab, brow coffee. Now, I'm going to do a And this is way back. What can you say? What can you say? What kind of that bitch? What kind of anubi? And we are putting things together, sir. Yade enyumbi atiti say be bread tifo. Na ya yen shia mu ye shia dakro baby. Na enyum we nku an ebo. Na one of the things I sorry, very interesting is that

0: Yeah, my ya wo mo kra na nyum we ma ye no. O di sisu o mo tubi. Yeah. Enti jumade a ye de ba ya to den Y2K. Y2K. Doctor ye de program bi ba. Event bi ba na me kan say yeah. Y2K.
1: Ebe ye kama Y2K. Sunday was ya chere mu no
0: say. Yeah, 2000.
1: Yes. Ye mu bi no. Enyum we nyum we mu na ye timi gravitate towards. And then my 4 day, you know, yeah, and yeah, you say, you say, maybe now we bought or come for quite
0: a day.
1: Or more honor, bra for more, Lord Kenya more.
0: That's right.
1: Reggie Rockstone more.
0: That's right.
1: Near group B, our horn here from your mobile here if you tell about them. Nkase.
0: Nkase. Nkase.
1: Anna, album of four.
0: Ajabum of four.
1: Yes.
0: Aye.
1: No munina or those time
0: or come chef four
1: or come chef four and so by yes and tuning entry my ex do yes next do akatechi
0: th I'm saying only near th for
1: quadges yes yes th for quadges padogo yeah
0: padogo
1: yeah na padogo so okra tom munina by that time me kai hammer release execution diary
0: yeah
1: and various artists it was a nice compilation oh emra betwam my too emra betwam me na who say that time na cassette
0: aye
1: nti cassette no yeah just say radio ne ba me a fuck cassette ne dia shebe papa
0: no record do
1: na ma recording nyom no
0: because abel abafofro unya bi
1: toy abafofro unya bi nti e was o recording na me no na dia nti am recording say na me pese me suato
0: okay
1: nti rap there rap those time is the rap sis wa my too now some good too. Anyways, yeah, I'll prove me minimum the answer. No, yes, I'm
0: good.
1: Oh, my dear, you're
0: my
1: dear. I'm my dear. I'm my dear. I'm my dear. I'm my dear. I'm my dear. I'm my dear. I'm my dear. I'm my dear. I'm my dear. I'm my dear. I'm my dear. I'm my dear. I'm my dear. I'm my dear. I'm my dear. I'm my dear. I'm my dear. I'm my dear. I'm my dear. I'm my dear. I'm my dear. I'm my dear. I'm my dear. I'm my dear. I'm my dear. I'm my dear. I'm my dear. I'm my dear. I'm my dear. I'm my dear. I'm my dear. I'm my dear. I'm my dear. I'm my dear. I'm my dear. I'm my dear. I'm my dear. I'm my dear. I'm my dear. I'm my dear. I'm my dear. I'm my dear. I'm my dear. I'm my dear. I'm my dear. I'm my dear. I'm my dear. I'm my dear. I'm my dear. I'm my dear. I'm my dear. I'm my dear. I'm my

0: Just keep your fingers crossed now, Faye. If she any says I jumped the neighbor now, it drew her over baby, naying our boom now, your dear sir, near Kai Kai, near your queen him. Now, when you know, Muno, Apomodini, you are a bed there's so between my baby. And Tiny Atons are their friend, Endpoint Homeopathic Clinic, Dr. Kevin Quartin, Sawambra, na or near Emma Boncomo, Dr. Akwaba.
1: Mike too, Major. So
0: we're up on the air recording.
1: I'm a bonnet crack. Say, I was a mature new material. I said, we're in a trim. I said, new material. Yes.
0: Oh, when you came, what you do? Oh, yeah,
1: oh, okay.

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0: Obi wa my two or the dinner so one tear be an any minimum one, not just on me.
1: What's your name? 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
0: know, and now some good to her. 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
0: name mono, I was set. 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Now, Obi Waha, the bosha, yes, Shashina, my two. Yana wa fan a tra, say, and a book I can Shashino. 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For number ya medi air 2 day, endpoint homeopathic clinic. 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

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Number no, a 0244 8670 68

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0: And Dr. Kevin and Quartin, and yeah, then a bonk or more free endpoint with me, party clinic, one of the doctors. And T, but more the answer, my friend, Dr. Afra 0244 86 7068.

na pam pam tina na pam pam tina na pam pam pam. 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In the 2000. Wait, the year 2000, about 2000, 2000, about 2002, 2003, 2004. Find our kind of. Find our kind of. Yes, them for fire. Charlie, friends, this is here. 0302216562. 0302216562.

0: 0302216562. 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Yeah, we're lying in Koyig, Mammy Crow.
1: Oh,
0: Mentoon, can you fetch me? 0302216562 Hip Life from 2000 to 2004. Artist in Yumbain, our Kaipa. Hello.
1: Yeah, hello. Good evening.
0: Yes, sir. Now, can someone here for us, eh?
1: Thank you.
0: Okay, okay. Inti, why in Yumbain, our Kaipa?
1: Me can you back me carry you? Ah, kete siwa.
0: Okay.

0: Ma mère comme hello. Hello, hello. 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
1: Hey, hello, good evening.
0: Yes, sir. What can I say when you're from, say?
1: If I say, friend is coming, I'm going to say, boom.
0: Okay, and the hip life and money and our kind of power. Ow, ow, ow, ow, ow, ow, ow. Lining, Kuyi. Hello.
1: Obasima. Yes, I'm going to say, I'm going to say, I'm going to say, I'm going
0: to say,
1: Obasima, Obasima, we are number one. I'm going to say,
0: I am busy. I am in a. I don't know, boy.
1: Yes, Miss Amini, I open my opedia amount.
0: Honor boy.
1: Soja Kabiru.
0: Aha, yes. Oh, wow.

0: Inquire, man. So, hello.
1: Hello.
0: Yes, my talk is over there, Francis.
1: If I tell me the issue, I'm going to get the car of our call.
0: Okay, now, hip life, I'm going to get the
1: car. But I can see, I'm paying my good on the back of me. Then I'm going to get
0: another. I'm going to what's it? Ah, well, fine. Ah, okay, I got the check. Teacher, okay, hello. 0302216562. Last call, Anafi. Yanko. Hello.
2: Hello, good evening.
0: Yes, dear, my job. Okay, so what are you from, say?
2: Friend is Joyce, a friend is Dodoa.
0: Okay, about Joyce, my meet your hip life, when you're in our Kaipa.
2: Oh, boy, who are you?
0: Ah, we are brutal, we are brutal, we are brutal.

Yeah, man, come on, so the Casa Preco, London, dragging, Basso, Mihun's answer, and be at Chapao, Casa Preco, London, dragging, Allah. Yeah, quite a family marker, Yamia Doma, Eversensia. I mentioned Coco for you now, Dak.

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1: Iya.
0: Masih bisa dia dia nak kita ayo.
1: Mana punya sendiri nak cek minum ni. 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
0: Bila way emak masih fun. Bioglobin sir emak abs. Aye mujedru. Aye rich in iron, folic acid, and a B vitamin. Adrian in drew who want a map within a year.
1: Wouldn't you know? And yet I know when you get up.
2: Tell me that.
1: And yeah, madam, I'm more capsules
0: now. Oh, yeah. See, yeah, now we hear what I'm from the catcher will say. When I copy iron, when you could be a man, what can press an iron? Aye, bioglobin will be yet. When I come on my bedroom, when I have a bit of iron, hey, sign the fire.
3: 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Okay, I just put in charge at you.
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12: 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And so, first, no, all bonu program for now, Jimmy Ophia. Oh, ma'am, to reach your home.
13: 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The most important thing, and it's a bar.
14: Problem back.
15: Yeah, sure.
14: A while, Ban Honey said, I want to teach us one with animal pen crown. It's me and Fat Wakuma and Koshubiba.

Just a Dr. Shine or one yumbia for every occasion. Just a Ghana hakra and kasano. Yeah, was special song for every problem. Trouble be a baby bea, ye benyanum, Eddie amount. There's a Ghanaians, ye talented. In the end, no, sir, what see a boss and we ness are some no draws so. In some no draws so. I am not asifin. 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Eye munti ena debi e free fee ni ebet na ha. 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Ainti an sana me ko me beautiful guests sono. Me da bwa fo ase. Show bia de abwa fo hi akasa preko London dry gin. You say no one offers choice drink to his enemy. I so be time wa 1 month a papa no tikasa preko London dry gin. O my enhance your new look. Ghana's favorite gin as the same. A ba ewa kasa preko embossed bottle with a golden sleeve logo around a corner golden sleeve logo be any good, Mr. Maga say ton good abi. Because minim Ghana for a description. Golden sleeve logo na ha hu say sika kokko ni nam hone ade because yen ni mama mre na o see enim de enu nti no and I say a true royal of Ghana and ti onu ma no be too chest with carry no speak with authority cause a preco dry gin our tradition our chin it was said num nyansem enye mama from di mfie omun ni fie du otwe sanso na bata fe from mom menu fo no omoso encounter say another quality product of Casa Preco, Republic Bank, any joy news, your habitat fair. Bibi Kesieba, it's a Republic Bank, joy news habitat fair 2026. What's the changes here? Eda in the year, oh, we are here. Oh, oh, to in Coco near Kesieri, now oh, Jenny baby, Adachi be. So, oh, boy, Akokra and Abrewa, when your baby do tea at all. Anything here, yeah, habitat fair 2026. Was see your gateway to home ownership and an exciting property opportunity. But first, men may say, oh, mini fair now, be your watch, what a more. A happen a year Friday 21st to Sunday 23rd August 2026. It means it's 2 weeks. Into brand, a bef explore office. Be shen nine at the shine. Mumbesi, yonko shen nine. Ubusa dan chese wato kakra kakra obi timi to African mumi anko hwe dan yo there's a house for every pocket what you say aha Republic Bank Joy News Habitat Fair or say a home ownership a lifetime investment Joy News Habitat Fair get a house make it a home to dan no in fee no no no enkwe hia hey miami nua ba jeje If you are man quiet, ma clo me say. If you are the t-shirt, yeah. And if you are the t-shirt, that means there's a china manje t-shirt. If you are betting my to meet me catch real. In the end, I imagine me t-shirt or chamber for me. Or china dear me name Ojai. Any Thursday, it would even soon. Into get it ready. Yes, I'm quite here. Also, we have fits. Into me, we are by a program. Be it, yay. Then I'm in Kobe. Man Kobe crying yet. It's a 15th, Saturday 15th. A year 5 a.m. and a part 5 sharp. A war a year. Are you Mensa? Are you Mensa? Ni and Nancy Alco Lord Tavin a war pediasa lodge. Nancy, dear you. And I know I'm sure I see me. Natty, where am I fit? After slim and fit, and I'm a son. And Nancy aerobics near dear Becosso. Yen Jiska. Nan will be beside me say health work.

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Lord Kenya midrubika. Oh, those times was beautiful. Sad time no, any ya demo kwa back into Y2K jam. A night of legendary hip life, iconic performances, classic hits, Y2K fashion. Wo ba no ashe tuna, behold my thighs and leave my legs. What ya say? Koso, ege 8. Hey! My birthday adichia. My birthday is 17th September, Thursday. Adichi Friday. Ah. Adina eka. Mwu wase. Enye. Party digida bidi bejida Y2K. 18th September 2026. Ewa domi. The dome. Hey, dome na misi domi. Asamaba. Dome. 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Wait a minute, Sandy. Ye be ye throwback. Ni be ye sister Sandy. Ejuma bo. Sorry, ba. Ejuma ba. Ejuma. Ain't see, bra, with your squad. Come ready to sing every word. Next Saturday, 2000 all over again. JD Monk, what I remember, 2012. So, I'm no money, because we are African money, idea. And see, I do my FM Y2K jam. I say back to the good times. Friday, 18th September 2026. Ewa Dome, La Palm Royal Beach Hotel. 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Ani, wasima wenumu ente, Valex Lease Equip Limited, copier leasing, renting and maintenance services. Doormaster, the best indoors, aye. Y2K de, ah, ya ye de. Inti ebusia ene asem eh now se se ayen she show us now so you need serious relationship asem ba anya abutre why ni tie ni e kanu eh na mo sala mo ti ah pd okay nene asem aye busa ukoputo kasemo aye se ano odin sexual harassment in SHS and tertiary institutions. Why are young women still afraid to speak? Say sexual harassment cause we in secondary schools, any ye in tertiary mature, a ye school punk see universities, secondary schools. Yes, sometimes cry JSS, JSS. Me no the me ba mature tomorrow. Hey, ajumante. I didn't see. And I'm afraid now me involve young women. I'm sure I'm me nim ni ya can too. I'm trim. Say ye your friend is saying. Obi wo a eya ne se eba outa enim guase brofo ne mba no kwere ne se stigmatization se bia e ka se e ge we na na teacher ne pese woni ne da no eno kekempo no etumi ma omo e ka hye nti omo mpese omo bebi oma no ene me ne me ma me nom me he musi e ka se de obi beba kwa we ntumi amba ne nyina bi stigmatization na ka ye yi ne nim ba wadwe ne ho ehu se. What's the Adum FM Accra security man be who say, I gave in a bind, give in a net, see, I didn't, you are see, in Sienye, once in a fear, not once in a year can. But a bit see exclusive stories, or more, concern your money. My name is Mamma, known Prophetess Grace Afeni, I, Prophetess and Counselor, ma, Memo Aquaba, Bibi Aboko, okay, ma, Bibi Aboko, ma. Okay. Now, me wo Lady Reverend John Anderson, also your minister, and hey, just a sign to me trouble for be my minister and oh, okay. If you don't say bulldozer, son of a broadcaster. 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
1: Eugene
0: hey
1: Eugene na odi made odi ye
0: Lecture. Hey, school no eh Kwame Eugene. Rebecca say Kwame Eugene school. Ko ye ko bo school ni dia sama to ye. Se se e bi sisi wo school sa ye ni mo. Ba ye ntumi nka. 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
1: Ko le gona. Ni say obi ma ne point.
0: Mhm.
1: E na point na amba.
0: Wey.
1: E na girl say wey die so na haya o dia.
0: Ah so wa kwa wi ade ni so wi.
1: Wo bo abo lecture. 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
0: Obana bo lecture no. Next time. E was so say good animal as a crack account. Wouldn't him sound for my man now bury me? I dare now bury me. Sanya, yeah, dear. What's on we are sure more bits me, I real mama. It's not even good. And on the hammy, you see, I said, I'm not dinning. Now, Lady Reverend, Emmy, the cell so cry no. When you know, will be our fame. It's not pleasant.
1: Enye pleasant, ma. Enye pleasant.
0: Yeah, be boy voice, no. Okay. And the answer na ma, any Lady Reverend Becca Sano. Yen kote ye voice, ye, will be a personal experience. Ebu siya, o moun tumi in behalf of security reason. Moun tiye niye mo, ma fim. Ma, ebi bro. Shine. Try it to star call.
2: Master, I tell you, I'm a one man who are fair for me, sir. Then go for it, because I'm a master, I don't know fair for me, sir. Say, that could be my class, my call. My call, you know, I start to catch him, say, my call, my call, my call, my call, my call, my call, my call, my call, to me, I'm so, I'm so, I'm so, I'm so, I'm so, I'm so, and also, I saw a cancer in Chamon. I did not mean him says, Rumi and one of authority pan and Sian. No, said the Obe canna, ye be ye. No, Sian, no say. And I remember no Democrats now. Om Olivier room or no stuffing chamber on. 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Of no, I started me, I mean, no, I didn't say, oh, well, I said, no, I didn't know for no one. 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ya house be so I am so bad, so my man is sad. 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
1: 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I'm so angry. 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

0: na polygamous by hwen sa mana ya modena mute mutu na mudidi sem hulu abofred na basku se omesiade. Why would you do such a thing akolani ye ehu kraka no utumi wo se school no kure free ni mu. Like why you see say omo yesa na se nkola ne start kasa na afri ababe kasa omo babe se obi career. Let the career spoil because who knew who ni who mbu ho inti na wo yesa and I'm very very angry. Ye babe tie second voice ne kwen kwen be ma se afim ye tie second voice na asa na ma come guest so me wea me be phone lines because why how na me because we got teacher be ya me side and come by now they got teacher and they got asema to no because onu ko anya po be omo they don't like the loud ones. They don't.
1: Headmaster frame when they feel on them say, me mention plastic and go boom soon, bring me quiet now, catch me say, my mean shoot, me quiet now at two nip or two, name me right inside my two nip, and Tina, me him shame, and I'm a shoe. And also, Miss Obusan is a damn shoe, let me say that, be not see him. Nipper partner means him, my mean shoe, name or minion, and say, Nipper. 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So me myself, me I'm tea. 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With the man, excuse me, I be admitting me a pee. I'm catching and say, Senior house mistress, me frame. No, say, okay, say, maybe I make a train and say, or only one I made by their main call, and I make way. Me 2 days time, and also a friend or perfect, a boss thing. It's in our house for the night, you know, when you're a quarter town. A train was a friend, say, or besides, I didn't know you're going to get any tangible reason. And I is yet, now you pay, and both above 5 and now be and pay bill. In the end, no one catch your mom, can you see your mom, can you see your girl be or a Muslim? I come in and I make a sure and say, a comedy meeting, because I could not say, me to do ya, Miss Ambrance, and me coin, I may buy, na girl, ne paper. Ne form mono. E no catch me say me ko serve food. By na me shunti all na me intime serve dia na na me catch me say me intime serve. E no my girl ne best serve man. Si girl ne serve man no say girl ne ko. Na me mentor at na o ye. You know girl ne ko ya na o ko to ne do ni. The mirror on them is not pushing money quotes on Sheshi. I was the money quotes in them. And I'm lucky, don't lucky, don't know, mammy chair. Send me into now, so it's not sooner. Or then the night, it told me, so no day, the night back on the soto, the table. I got you, me say, me massage in 9 man. Into me and in a mammy shoe, and I say, me name into a person, or me style, me and oil, and I also me 9 or trim me style, me a man. Into oil, and I miss you, keep me away, and I may a man, and I'll say, me fan costume, a 1 year. To me, the costume, I may, and I'll say, me chamber, knock off oil, pink, be by, and all the good me seem, say, me fan chicken, a bear, my man, to me, the chicken, a bear, my man. Say, and me fa me massage in a test is the man, and I miss you, Kina, me a man. Nina, and I miss you because also Nipmun in Snamin himself say, make us a man, ye be obeying me, be an assassinity, me the moon ain't me a ray and I may your way no within 10 to 15 minutes, and I will release you, no man, miss your room, Mesa, and all my 50 cities say, and my main country will be a. And I say, send me call outside, and I mean country will be empty. And the chin also afraid me beside me say, me country will be, and I say, that be my country will be. And also, my mommy 50 cities say, me fan cut up woman by, and then me cut up by now, you go forward if you don't see me fan cut up by page. One major bill. And according to your house, preferred back home, so I'm a day, the main one. Or say, what can you feel on by, one can do the end by, if we did it, what can you feel on. Say, or friendly beer, this will be canon. Yes, I'll go to show more quantity.

Hey, Eddie has some cream. This is so sad. Ebusia, I real ho. Dr. Shine, when you bobo say she no way. I was live, no, so when you ever show. Tio, Tio, me problem, ne say. Oh, kasa kwa ena ebusia, yasa so mo voice. Because yeah, I'm for original voice number 2-1. What I say, me ba we ne kase ya. No, we won't do that. Inti Dr. Shine, international producer ne kase. Producer or sign doctor. Can you imagine?

0: So sabi bia nti woni how so we issue na de ba we are covered what I say yeah yeah be make sure say issue ne be call out but we are protected abofra ne kasa kwa wo suro hey whoever you are abofra ne kwa say you perfect are you okay on be twetwe ma ne release as a married man whoever you are aden na moye sa aden na be ma bi no me kasa meme nyina because they have good men. 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Because the wrath of God is waiting for you. 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Because of a niya mabi. 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
0: ah
1: o ya bodam won adwe ne change the beat aw man osisim ne beat to ta me peda makan de mechia won a wotin ya nyina na nyanam nyanam ba when Mr. Penny na away from no more from my na ye nine and about Monco say nine and say, name him died on Friday, but quicker shim na ya ye. Now watch no. It's my movie I woo. Na my mustn't be last month. I some way I'm beautiful, partner say, woman, quanna jamoco school, school pono, school cassay, what can the vasty be? Anna, are you banging a bow? We be in the baby in the bar. On your first classes, what kind of? I will find you, Mazza Papa. Nay, your papa for na year no. In a school pony or call me. Ne lecture. And our head of Nogan. I say, Uncle To, as old dear, I brought so Uncle To as a man, and yon puno, or yon no, or chanazo. Uncle To as a brand, or got a brand. I feed that cross or choir, or so on chan one office or. Or chan one office, so a bemo. I will friend making your bema. Or chain office so I feel the wonder why is in uncle fing na walk no no lock gates no. And I'll catch and then on so nay nankasa no cocoa boy ya or since and then name way. On so munche. No boy no or so the boss was mamma or jamu dance but best I can no the moon was so. And I'll catch and on you need in my own share. No so penetro bunko to give them pouch of mint to Nessa, boy in the start to do so. No so be giant as I, or no son of Bemenumuna, no more and yen a young son of a giant. No, all yen be a bemo. Bemma covesti were a baby. 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
0: den na ya but dem some ye jimi sabe mo fan chem jimi sam to them is so am we as no gana no o ya ye bibi fofor ehun mo fo is so ya ke schools a agasmo me catch the them JHS one the ko you know won so the year one.
2: Oh
0: won so the year one na to cry e window wo wie pe o se senyim na e ka ibowu na the master me say I na bata mo fono so be no waka cha bata binum waka ho binum waka the master no waka e na e abata 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
2: You see, ma, me in chawano, but any ma way be any ye man be ma no mo yes ani binum, they don't change.
0: Enyo.
2: Because oh kata kata swaye day. Who are you saving?
0: Mo
2: bana na say be ma no. I'm so angry because I don't know why ya. Eni pa ni mi abu abe we as you behave to say we abu. 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
0: Ma, mo ye huye them. 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And Crofumba and Yafumba, above a fumba no, you want a democrat when you want it in the aisle.
2: Because Sessica, anybody, or ya, the Nebaco,
0: or you doubt
2: your vetting at two.
0: That's my yes came or dream. I made that dear ma. Mancasa, Medu, Juma, Meds, where we send it, Juma, near the Zimbia told me, ma, can't cry them.
2: Ma, no, be fine, your bawa.
0: Share.
2: Oh, Maji.
0: I'm going to go to the caliber. Teaching is shas there. Let's say you've been the bunny dachi. Eh, be an obeyer, vice president of my hand. Eh, be obeyer, lawyer be. A woman gunner, nature patting shrub, a boy gonye, or yan to me, or yan to make a sa. Eh, yet, mouse woman, or a bibit back to the sender, or boko ankas or manchan. Fiatima, teachers nibinum. Will it do? Eh, do bro, then I can demonstration walk of Mekobi. Me, Mekobi, papa. Oh no, I am a 4 year old boy, young man, because in some more court will gun him. Young con, Nana Dum boy, or CSC, a boy, a young, a batsa, batana, binum, waka for them back of us, semi abending in Sinaba, netty channel, or to the Sashi, Jim, dead, or yano. Nada, I a woman will talk at you as a car, mokum, a kai, woo, bitumate, bibi, marble from them, or for a sheer dead, say, or car. Obo, it's no winning nine them, or in Cassa, Sandoka, Obo, no mammy by Jibiera, on Canoqua, why there, or in the man walk a year, by and be upon working a year back. Ne is now urban, but pray move everyone no more cause when ye is. It may a catch, sweat, a batting in a day, or me a straight way and a banato. Your first some be shown when I dream a day, teacher, you know ye yammy. Teacher, you know, no, so some milk school now, Colonel, and ye you cry now, Bombas in a few, schools in Yana, Madame Nature, crab you all, until Bombas, sir, to must see about as the endless form. In the dream, a year, yes, soon, say ye to me, do quenima, but can it be there? But Brebusro, no, there, I buy shambra. Oh, that banish shambra, sir, and Branna and Ba, and Branna Bape, and your little one was there, and Branna Bayan. See, yet we are teacher, you be, yet not got to a fiasa. And to be just there, I shall give up.
2: Okay, ma, me that's a papa.
1: Yeah, I said more.
2: Lady Reverend,
1: Tima,
2: me perse, me busa say, I dainty na young girl see. Aya woman to almost.

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1: 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A Saintia myself for many Nara. A Saintia, a Yamia make Bishop Alfred and this OTA Empire. 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Also, me told you, I said my poem, Pinocchio. 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
2: ye buffo.
1: 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Basanka ye de teacher need be. I could see Mrano, I could jina Mrano. 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
0: I say egun ani ma se faka
1: ho. Egun ani ma se.
2: Abonto.
1: Na yehu se. 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
0: Omo na ma mbetu omo zip.
1: Omo betu omo zip mu no oma ye ahweyi.
0: Ah, aden.
1: Na ne ya ne se na nu ya ne esi ye wo bole yi. Teacher ni kwabrane. Now when you do a tuya na emu, I work at your school girl, science lab. I did not work with Sisu. A fab of free left right center. Nature say na a year

0: play say such teachers for me yes say na ye ye o mo na obi ani ehu bi say e me ye teacher ni na me kwa ni ye mi say e de na ye ye e ma ba no enu mu gwe ase
1: ma afi lecturer ana teacher e betimi aka say o our friend me ni ni na call ye ka consensual a wo pene so e na me ye ye imagine inti eno ebeti me control student na academic future na
2: David tama isue ibi osuaze onyim blem da o de teacher onyene da another kapie assembly mpo ozichiran na za miss parliament for them what should the membrane them say before be teacher no wo mo wo de school yin na o ho no ye ne ba kakraba
1: na ma e ye sure de wo nyim da ma ze na
0: they know pa
1: I'm sure they know me ye teacher but me ye sure say
2: wo mi no fam ble bi nto de
1: ye sure say juma bi a wo ne ethical eyi inti me ye sure pa
2: wo nyim no wo mi no fam ble nto ho de say e bitum fa school nya wo missing che wanye na eyi fo
1: Dr. Pounds
2: ara fun wo ze ne bi once in the
0: spelling.
2: One God, no one, we know what so what about the two crowns?
0: Oh, yeah, you're back with the
2: man, Obejay. Obejay, son, and the more cordo, you were gonna make a creeping in you more. Ah, creeping in you, the teaching, no more as she had the way, Nebisuma, no more she had wafer, Nijabim partner, poor family be honoring a mere in a day, or Master Sir, a Wushan Shabber. No, what teacher, if we are no poor in a day. Sir, it can so be so baby. Me more ye in quay da.
1: Ma, last question I may be sacro and son of ye be a phone lines. I am washing the air costona. Nature say ye mammano. Ye too amu for ye, ye protect you, ye are the mammano. Ye ain't too amu for so more respected boundaries, ana. Eighteen as hard, the balance ne costo sana. Because I know Bika Chemi say, they be a girl child. Train your girl child. Ye better ye bano. 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Ya chiro omu how to respect women ana. 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E ti se ya chiro omu ha. Ye mana ya titu omu ye mano. Ombu kwa kushia the wrong men. The wrong hands. Amo ayenu doso. Is it like that?
2: Tima, in the map you are my fire de or ye suban. In the bisu or ye fear no fumono. Narana papa no. Kwan odzin the mammy for dunna kasa. 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O si yo fi. I bisu yo fi. In so ye na habita. O din yin. Na fwa ba ji. E gwa at snado. In the bisu wa sa. Chede nankasin wa tsin no. What to the fear no cry when ya the jar was at Santi and Yonko Fum? Baby, I will run over no she had the fee. Na dem canoe, says a we are saved way over that button. Nyasia shall see at the same and mamma, who would de binion or de ibu besia.
1: Okay.
2: Binion be a cassette besia or de be on num besiano do. Inna, oh, woo binino. A pay as I said, son, suspense name, good baby. No be unfancy, no way, yam, puya, I don't walk. It's the best way, being in a pure own boobies, you know. Sabby, all your crassing a crack. They won't pay. And to say, yet a thing and a man, you're fat and you may take a crack, and that's one. I will be suck a side shiny pa. Now, I there, and why then? Oh, Bessie, we'll back to school crab by ourselves. Miss Afon Yesban, over Matt Monzi, Miss Afon won't you tune a chance, Miss Afon were nothing to hide them, Miss Afonon Kuna, what would be ye, Emma Ebusiano, and to Benin Puma, Nanka so Obenina, Naya singing Abu Fujin of Ancham, Obu Fujin, no nim, a Nanka Sanatel Power. And to Abatan say, I ain't ye can ye come Abatan. Ye nya da jer. Yinya a de jim mamma for my mamma non so. New yemo jina biwa. It's in what quabrich of a brave wind was not got a fiaze. It won ye media, when she were gana and in tea. When would be see were gana and tea? Oh, quay, I know the new subano. 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And so what broby? Them all gana or at Siena, no bruna ba. No, what then see? Baby will go fiaze about time will be him the one by go fiaze. 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

0: into Tina Wayne and Nancy. Nay, I have black and Tatino, I drink to Tumino and Nancy. I'm able to baby near the Miss Banet to one. It's a mechanic there. Oh, ye there. I will find wash us now. 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Yet I drink cassis in its sim there. Oh, what did this when you be able to see ya? Near thing I miss so. Yammy Sue, editor to one, Stimasa Yammy Sue, ma. Iana Bibi Sukrana, Iana Yammy Sue, no community, and the Matumas Saka cra. Sabata, see at the sea and by Mutmaka de Michel House, no. Bebray and yonder gent to see anima. Bebray and yonder gent for be being shaken and bedroom, and say, Sophonor, you'll be netano. Bobby and Nets now approach, and don't yonder gent man. Be na watwe no nyim namba no kra no suba no pa de meda pe no wo nya adibe wa ye onye onbisa because obetse god no kra wo ba friend na orkesa wo phone do okwa so de ma ore ye adwuma ibi so friend ti de onu sofo no na kasa na de na wa wo no nya bebre employ bebre fi asori fi enti masre de asofo empenyin fa wa wo ye adwuma a wo nya adagye. And a nanum, it's a war or maimono. Master me, this go home. Bibi and yon also, and to say so ya, and to ya de jimoba. No woman is suban, woman is a was a castra. Show ban na church and in the maybe fa aquentum, a bra would be a o yeno, first show banadrum. No obey you know you there, sir. Oh, cocoa would never wear, but you know, bring them a would do food for one banana. What to watch in the bedroom? Okay. Master the Madri Juma said the Parliament caution, baby, against the teacher for walk from Crofumba. A batana, one number, William Mazena, Tama, may cheat today in the mother's son.
1: Okay, may I say. Now, my main German soon is enough, we should open the phone lines.
2: Tama, I see where I come. I had a me per se, your mamma. And stay cautious. And teachers phone so a man so being so embioming. Could you believe say any man in question a harassy of me? Teachers a man be a harassy boys. Pa into a vice versa. Near me penny says, who say teacher be frab or free? Nasa or no question demo. And our friend it be a omo ya. No, my choose the preferred ones be. And they be on no best man, they be on no best friend, or back class no new or no children. You're looking out for those things, meaning, omunya each other's keeper, be pinia through me canna, pona poka, na you who say, and a el cosso. Teachers for the mamma kayen, Tima, Emrana was a yege, my Emra, I it's you almost say, or say the punish you. Mm-hmm. I was say, a yege, my senior bear, the others will stand in fear. Say, a man is sad, and this thing. Will never come to an end. Ebe kosu sa ene obi suro su appoint mo kwa nko fun be brace suro because ohun se ni na down fu bi oye ye ne ye ma ne ye de max ni ma no into there was on us di ni we dey ekwoshe mu bi ye wo e rade te ba
1: eh eh di o eh in se hunu koso now because what is this
2: one thing is say say o di se bi oni padua no and as all the body ni koji max ni we are. What next?
1: What next?
2: Adia ya dia ma enye se bi uti na wo de ye ye no. Nti adwuma obekwa kwa ye chire no obetumi aye. 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Nke mo ka wo po modin aye ni ye na unya adie ne wanka sa unya wade a ka be gina baby papa. 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Me
1: I see. Responsibility being na classmates and then now for four ewo efa so ebi o wa school obi a student ye your best friends you go school into me a sure say lady all can as more than phobia. So, a war cry as someone to me can't share the mammy and the papa, which me a catcher and a downfall. Cause when you saw me now with the same non country obia, it's a dear responsibility in a son now for four nibby. A war a faster sexual harassment way home. Say, be on a downfall be a catcher and so on him says, say, we or person me a baby, war how many we are. Sa woo a downfall. A dear now bit me a year, dear bois, what down for crona under harassment.

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1: Se owo nim de. Abofra ne wo nim de no no ya kire ne bibi sa. E wo so otumi ehye ne nua ne enkran say, let's report this teacher.
0: Ana wo otumi kura nya kokodo ko kache abofra ne mame.
1: Yan report teacher no. Emma authorities. 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Kachire nipa no awo so hye ne nua ne enkran no kasa.
0: Mami ntwa wano me was school secondary school way back no ye seniors ti se en wo form 1 no mo form 3 no mo ni e den na lady bi wo na ne papa e judge ena enye se teacher no kwa harass ne sexually o feel say ya man punishment bi
1: entwasum of course
0: it's all no shrat
1: of course
0: hey yo f me say hey I could drop any because of the kind of upbringing ninti you say who feel say obi tieti afa who dey so obi na me name that student bit me report obi to shrat na me say akwa na me tell am say hey
1: unim ne
0: yeah so ni
1: na eye ya o ye man Ghana mo ni say and you see e be chere Chinese any Japanese any idea rather than teaching the children the law of the land
0: that's it. Yes. It's imagine say who there sir e senior in anka sexual harassment e ka papa ni wo.
1: Oh, of course.
0: E ka sama to no.
1: Of course. I was saying my friend who am
0: and I just I respected her because me see and no you be our one say e master now did the question or say why?
1: Yeah.
0: My father told me that say who feel say bibit obi tie who
1: you need to report it.
0: Then I say you now you to me say yamba. E be the to me trim. 23 years ago ba me kai.
1: Tema because onim. Papa achre no.
0: That's it.
1: Say a chre nkola ne emra a child's right. A
0: so
1: child,
0: so papa
1: a
0: judge.
1: Right.
0: Near to near
1: ah,
0: still was who is
1: you understand?
2: A bit tontos nazi. Only membra but awakukudru.
1: Awakukudru.
0: That is it.
2: Ebusiano, kwana wad na for the way to no funo. 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
2: 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So wa report wa police ha. Sebi bia neke shiye police bisha. 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Ibi wa waswa da
1: manu shukwe. Libe kwa different level.
2: Asem na inyo. 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
0: Ah, and na make sure who. Now na move bimbe fire. Omunye, because omunye say ye no, ya no ordin.
1: Tiba na mbeso omunye say.
0: Na ebi a lady reverend siwe. Na ebi a kodi neba.
1: Oh, there be there.
0: Na prophetess. Na omunye say. Omunye, because ono onyate say. Tiba kun kumbani ya osi ye wa. Oh. Ni afuma me breaking news. Mammy, Fafa, baby, you dare not.
1: Teacher Zimmerman, I feel no move whom Emma Frank goes and who about 12 years. As we did 18 years.
0: Meba Jada.
1: Ah,
0: I was 12.
1: Oh,
0: see, assembly.
1: Oh,
0: quite only 2 shake.
1: Ah,
2: me teacher, the man,
1: and then
2: the common act, not another type of the man.
0: So do I, ye baby, a phone line.
2: Binum
0: Emma binum and your old men. Trust me, they are good men, as I said. But Emma binum e din sim hunu. Why must it be so? I day into no say ban sa. Say abofra ne papa ne mama de na be to school. Na wo sexual harassment no. Aden hwe voice note a yetie ye me se afem.
2: Across across
0: be. Second one who nim say second one mami. Second one okoye we yo. Otwetwe ade ne ma ne hu sane no.
1: No sane no.
0: Like why?
1: Odi nani esi ni so. Me can or did you cry drinking double fran or down
2: drinking double fran? Yeah, some.
1: Just the quan double fran to the extent say I just say on your double fran in your encounter be man as son.
0: I call no bonny, I call
1: no bonny Ben. A buffrat is a wound we are back. A buffrat is your own child. What who are buffrain out to make us say, my fat a buffrain, that is all in the pap bonny.
0: A very wicked man,
1: mamba four pa.
0: Ain't he no? Me personally, me was could not be allowed. Me not be allowed.
1: Yeah, it should be.
0: Into you, teacher, go on my boy. How could I cast on my
1: So.
0: Now, reporting again, I'm going to say breaking news.
1: Aye.
0: Now, you perceive it here, you be a phone line, you perceive it here from experiences and crawl. MOD and then security reason, me impair problem. MOD, who feels self voice or cry. Fa handkerchief cut a phone or so. Wouldn't handkerchief a coffin up kin out the facata dear no so am I yen say what ya say into a modi by a perse huno and the could dient see ya a teacher's DBS and a near wo fame wo experience. Tama aqua secondary school, tama wo Jesus, tama wo university wherever you were. Even a boom create to me a dream. Buan a boss sit say no. So why ya and a memo query de be our ye be a yen fe. One band term query say go suspension ninya manyama and nyama wo famu
1: ye pia wakoto baby
0: aha and nyama wo famu emra wunyi say obi sexually harass wo da ekwai afa so to me free mo na sesie no efutu ade be ma so obi komo ekwai obi to me afa so ye se do twa sanonim se ni tiachia to omo mo ban ne hia what ya say enti no na nyama wo feel say wo say sesa. As it so, said a bayer, yem ma no, yem ma, yem ma, because a memo to me call ma crack, I sanka, and memo cranky will poor be, yes. To a modi another day. Into a quiet bit me off so am I a young woman, if feel safe. I'm more mobile, cause I crow moon, so to say a was school no, obi or how was the teacher no, eight, 80 and 5 days were no course, radno. And can they be at the same GS and come away ready? Yeah, trom one say yeah, trom near trom memo I can see. And quite many bits me for some and I is safe. Me be phone lines, yes. Phone lines activated. What's that? Simpatch offra. No abonny till Eddie and mommy. 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
1: 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Then my men and women did cast out tea. 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Mama, tell my dad, we'll be some bread with him. Bye bye.
0: Nami, show ma, that's share with personal life with us. You appreciate it, pa. Hello.
2: Hello.
0: Hi, good evening.
2: Good evening, how are you?
0: You're at the Adomo's way.
2: I'm not sure. I'm crying because we share media, name a child, and crying be an inch entirely she moment the barbets in our class and a quiet threatening.
0: Nami Bo, we a day, Odo, we a day, or your bar, Nimpoke your bits me because entirely be a wife, the way you bomb the belt a boom. It's a wood teacher, no, and was say, was shower hustle, especially who was school and my womb. Now so ye bear ma also was show was so because I had day at Ariano Nisra won't crabby bet to me a guho won't mean cast a moon show over raw and ajala be and farm bra school. They make a water massy. It was so or bear my teacher no ne best shed ne hoso. At so wow yum won no yet to no be pure be huma. Sabe huma for fro. It will not bet me a show also. The honors lie on you. It is a woka say
2: mammy. Then bet them we any say. Minka said the teachers for you know, and I'm a support woman.
0: Minka also support, but I won't say as some out kind of meet you. I used to say, yeah, they are more from Anno, or Meshata Mamusa Wogwo, or Musa Wogwo, or Mushepu Bepi. I could have been any faults on your BBLO. Uko who are collabi to Pia Woskua bra. I'm telling you, a best or kill. I could have been already 15 pills, because we'd be 25. And any fault naturally, or was shape naturally in a new food also, naturally in warfare, and any faults. That is her. What he has said, no be to your flas, I know be so, and what to it is a BBL. Ah, 1 year, yo, a natural. Into what teacher, no, so we had the Aquabu or Nantiqua, the real Tobel Wosono. You have no idea. No, on share that. And so, teacher, no better if you know what do a corner swag, I say, and I'll create a tool society, imagine arena. Nah, Ube could you?
2: Okay, it's Mr. Seneca, I'm on Chiromo, so Musin Tenace, Ubi Tenace, no, be in the name, no, no, maybe, and say, I did was ready for free. I go bo ha yen chirenu fi ni sa no ma no ma no.
0: En ti omo besku anu ma chire omo. Wu sa kwala ze. Eh say that well. No atia no. No e bi o ha. Enya no fault. E bi ko absent minded. Eh say that one. Sana kwata say this is how to sit. No why en one no. But you don't take advantage say we be any name to su kodi. No.
2: Eh and the answer. And they have been born. Ni mi ti sa no ma no die. Wu nya me beti. Eh no ma so e koso.
0: Ado ye teacher.
2: Mpa chan.
0: Ah, and it kafra. You have a fire, why? It is a woman near be a two amo for Miss Row. Because now say no, a nibria swire day, but maybe catch a renier a fiaman qua sister Sandy, ABY, Dorinando, Dorina View, and me wahanina, mammy Boatima. Yeah, Baba, yeah, auntie, harassment campaign. Nayako all secondary schools into Adum TV women. Adum TV women. Munya ready, my. Juma e di be di teachers no. Ye ko schools. Where be to yen fa ho ncho. Safari squad cross here frema mu. Because I was here ye take escape safe goat. Na ye ye example bi na mu jai. Hello.
3: Hello.
0: Hi. Hey,
3: kuma. Slow down why? Yes, I come kuma beti. Slow down kura.
0: Ade teacher, I need the teacher for be frema mu. Who ye teacher?
3: Me ye teacher ni, but slow down kura. Wo mama ya te say e phone wa slow down. I'm confident that my mom is saying, "I'm going to be born to be a hamper. I'm going to do what she said. I'm going to be a teacher. I'm going to be a teacher. So what must I
0: say? Who are they? Who's your idea?
3: Who's your idea? Who's my teacher? I'm going to be a teacher. I'm going to be a teacher. I'm going to be a teacher. I'm going to be a teacher. I'm going to be a teacher. I'm going to be a teacher. I'm going to be a teacher. I'm going to be a teacher. I'm going to be a teacher. I'm going to be a teacher. I'm going to be a teacher. I'm going to be a teacher. I'm going to be a teacher. I'm going to be a teacher. I'm going to be a teacher. I'm going to be a teacher. I'm going to be a teacher. I'm going to be a teacher. I'm going to be a teacher. I'm going to be a teacher. I'm going to be a teacher. I'm going to be a teacher. I'm going to be a teacher. I'm going to be a teacher. I'm going to be a teacher. I'm going to be a teacher. I'm going to be a teacher. I'm going to be a teacher. I'm going to be a teacher. I'm going to be a teacher. I'm going to be a teacher. I'm going to be a teacher. I'm going to be a teacher. I'm going to be a teacher. I'm going to be a teacher. I'm going to be a teacher. I'm going to be a teacher. I'm going to be a teacher. I' gave you or inviting one to come by or Jinkoyan 40. According to my balance, I said, if you want treasures and finance, we invest it to our treasures in pool. And so I invited my man, some of my back, so Mumba Gadutino. Nippa no Jan and Chang, more than 50 are Mumba Gadutin, so Mabus and Fabi Sabio, being my manager and school schools and doing him or she. Secondary school for. 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
1: 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Yeah, yeah, demonstration. Yeah, launch campaign. 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
1: 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Yes, ombe teki ye serious. What ya se? Because why? Obosi ye niye launch campaign no. Hello?
2: Hello?
1: Hi, darling. Good evening.
2: But your person may chair my dream war.
1: I thought chair wagging.
2: If I told the teacher for a year, and yet a more higher mambano, a more say, O Mondachi, may my experience be there. Then so near me can I say, Sam Reno, let me knew be a or treachery me. Then can let me knew be or treachery me, it be unkind to me. A mamma na omo freno. 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Then can you say, my ye teacher ni na sempa ni hu kwanya. Yes, you ever fast wa treacher ye mamma ni mo. 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Ye ye attractive. And kwalanke kon omo ye attractive. By a church of women who say, Wundu emra what man say, Wundu emra what man to say, Wundu emra so shantaris, Wundu emra what kasa e say ya. Pray be so and also boy a mamma. And some I had told me a day say, Obi ya will say ya. Report no ma obey,
1: sweetheart.
2: Hello.
1: Eh, near Pussy a preaching is say. A ye dame or from Beshatari.
2: Yakasa,
1: mammy, Yakasa, Chomusano. Yes, our teachers, fully trimbe your mudaka say, and I'm who no, no, no, no, no, we have to preach a sawu and the giant colano no mubesia, dear. What am I say? And only a persia catch of so crackatawini. Natural, why, dear, not sorry, cock. Now, kola, wash out area. A money shape, you know. FAO, did you go to the school to marry or did you go to the school to have sex with the children? No. I will say a kasa against that. What do you say?
2: Sister Tima, see, here in a year, twice for a dream, I did not boa society, and yes, ya boa a mamma. And tis a wunk one would get a semi na canisa. Unya will be a drink to the ink and come boom.
1: May qua main jay, sweetheart. Campaign, I have no, may boa, baucas and may qua magia. I am trying to state the fact.
2: Drink to the bebano. And so would take a crack come wood the enemy. I wait media boa.
1: Yes, you. I was just correcting you something, Pacho Kasa. Madam Kasa. And Mimi Kwame Diana, yes, yeah. Nakayem, but not radio, so M. Fred guests, it's through me, and you saw Mombekayo. What am I say? Emma, you have phone lines. It is so Kasa. No, so Kasa, I may correct you, so that doesn't mean anything. What am I say? So if you say that, you didn't talk well. Inti Kasa.
2: Okay, Medas, media. May experience Nanka Major, by the way. Aka marriage no makari ntie ye
1: dasi yo nyami show ye dasi why ye mfa next person ye why ye ready say obey corrected no obey ye because
3: no. School.
1: Of course.
3: You
1: don't do that.
3: School.
1: Hello. your time no cry nya ye. Because why? Mommy, make final words now.
3: To mama make kind there. Mesre.
4: Yeah.
3: Biara otse yen there. Yanka nkomo fuma no suba na wo yen ho. Na bata bia wo ban ya nyim ko na fado. It's a teacher yin now. Ewie school no watin bra mo de. School na teacher yin na yen embro on chita fabu fun wo. Ehun na odres na empa. Friend master no want to no fo. Na ohu da odo ye. Na ina ka ade chira no. Inti master de. Moment kada fo yan fo gbon inti na odo teachers ni na. Oya fo inti obi ape na odo yen da. Debi yes, sir. There, you said I'm working in a national place there. So I'm from the school. On your teacher, you won't want to there. Open and on your da. To my mama sign them. Sisi, I know you're me at Duma. Friday, echo, a confiad and second, Mr. Star. Nana, ne one week in tea. You bear our betty be a no, Mr. Payne. It's a nan, I'm a grace, no best and away from to be our betty be on bread no more boy. Na indeed, now what you know.
1: Okay, ma, yeah, that's it. But your ma number is 0242 842 459. 0242 842 459. Now, per counseling, we'll be to me a friend, mommy. I'm sorry, be a ewo ho. Ti, nyamin shrow. Mommy, final. Hey, ma, yeah, but boom, yo.
4: Oh, not dream, I watch it. Why, watch it, and I dream, and yeah, say, yeah, cassa, yeah, can ye be my teacher, we ye be ma. Sabo franity saying, so are you saying, so obey you when you say, I am not touching it. 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And see, this is a buffra bros at the now at the end of the day, O Fana, na papa bay, and away. Yes, Remo. 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
1: Okay. 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
4: 0244-798-359. Social media handles nya Professor Jan Anderson.
1: Okay. 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
1: May be fresh, I may mammy, no. 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May me dear, me per se, mofra, and ye bold. 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To Miss Rowanona, make a happy birthday to Petra, Mammy Kia Kujo, Yamisha, no, your Cassian, you through a dumo, and Fanko a dumo way free woman, me, Pinky Lady, any uncle, African. Womo say, Omodo, Papa, Paye, happy, happy birthday. 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

Africa, they try to go with social media and a doctor, Dr. Shine, and so, a producer, director. 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Me be inspired by Tema flyer. 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And I may decide to say me ye be inspired by Tema conference. 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
0: 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What a message. 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

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Amen. 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Obenya Yenwo, Facebook, any YouTube, Nasem Ote, Facebook, any YouTube. 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

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What a message for tonight. A very touching message. 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So the message for tonight, what a message! And a message ninti, because we be am pejana for a bar, pejabi. But topic for tonight, slain in high places. Devin Nekan, slain in high places.

for years to demo, and Nana G, your bomb pie, a radi, Siano Maye, oh Jesus demo. Amen. Yet they are for the bonnet, Juma. If we say, message we know. Your boss off for the Bebia Bekubia, Yabakasa Kocho Jang, Anakoye Bibibra, Anak Fabibibra, Nem Famwa for the Pedro Affordable. Lift up your offering. Number near 0245, another 45, 04, another 04. Gabriel David Ansan, 0245, another 45. 04, another 04. Gabriel David Ansan and Ebeba. Drop in your offering. You can have all your cars. You can have all your houses. You can have all your position. You can have all your power. You can have all your dresses. You can have all your properties. You can have all the women. Something can kill you in your prime age before your time. Everywhere. How old was Michael Jackson? How old was Bob Marley? So, Obine Kuno kura, Owuye. Dinani nyina ne wa obewu, obi betimi akun, bibi betimi ayu afri ho. Today, painfully, I'll mention names. Slain in high places. Kase Rade. Empower me. Enemy fear. May God forbid it in our house that we will die before our time. Lord, stop it by the power of the blood of Jesus. This is our offering. Yeah, for the bunny. What a message. What a message. 0245. Another 45. 04. Another 04. Gabriel David Anseni. Obia or GDA piano. Omona for you. When you are sorry, I woke up. Anyway, this is a serious message.

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It is in the Bible. 2 Samuel chapter 1. 2 Samuel chapter 1. Reading from verse 17. 2 Samuel chapter 1. Reading from verse 17. David Waha. And you better catch it. David, he said, the president or the king of the nation has been killed or has died. Whether so committed suicide or been a kuno, he died in battle. And the most painful aspect in this, the son, the young man, the heir apparent, Saul in Niwa, the obedia dear, your friend Jonathan, and yet David Chucho Mucho, Nadamfo, the bosom friend, the covenant friend. Jonathan has been killed. The young man Jonathan. Be piano Bible ma. A she David. Et se Jonathan wo. A she no. Emo Domi. A ye mountain. Mount Gibwa. Mount Gibwa. I've been there before in Israel. Mount Gibwa. A ye bipona. Jonathan is Saul. A wo was no. David the domain sabi pono till date udua bibia wo so a enye ye unam Israel won se so nyina eye plain kwawe nanse ne flowers kakra bi fififi wo so we yeshu wo so enye ye. It grieved David to the sender prophetically. He cursed the mountain. Why? Because Jonathan was slain in high places. Jonathan wuye abra ne ni se owu ne mranti brem. 2 Samuel chapter 1 verse 17. When David heard that Saul has been killed and Jonathan has been slain, listen to what David said.

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Wa Shri Jonathan is all. Ewo, one soon soon mia. Yadi bibia sina omo. Listen, there is something revealing in David's lamentation.

revealing in David's lamentation. David ni soon in the quadrum no be secret be wo. Saul and Jonathan were slain in their high places. Being slain in your high places. What drew promotion so no near chawa to achene? Would you have the past 10 years or so our Ghana? She young politicians or more. Me base see a crano. Yes, it deputy CEOB of somewhere ew. News, no? Deputy Minister or Deputy CEOB of somewhere. Government establishment can see be young man. Wewu. David say, well, Shiemagu, Ewa Mosron Strong Mia. Nice young man, nice young woman. Freshly, a friend say, fresh graduate. No Chawagu, Ewa Mpen Penso. When someone is killed or dies at the peak of his or her success, say Obi, Yekuno, and I say Owu, what drew the strong from here and then in Pempenswa. When things were about to progress, then cut off. Niema Ebe, ye, Obe, ye school, Obe, ko school. Obey yes, no, maybe be a chanakin. May bomb pay an anarchy for yes to demo. May you not be slain at your high places in the name of Jesus. Missy, may you not be slain at your high places. Last 2 weeks, Yakwa Yabi Wakra, Papa Panimu, Brantia Kama. Adwuma mu sika kura ne nsa anka opa afia na obewuye na adwuma mu sika e wo se yede ma no ne nsa anka kadima chi on paibo ne page affordable obia page affordable lift up a very special offering obia mobi cause oh God of mercy may my blood not spill at my peak moment may I not die in my high level all places in Jesus' name. Because, oh God of mercy, may my blood not spill at my high moment. May I not die in my high level.

one girl, Munkataso, the Kataso, less than 5 minutes, Mr. Cover the casket. Cover it. Mami, Timinche, Papa, and Timinche. Are you listening to me? A B woo. I will on Pigeon. On Pajaso, BB Pajano, they were woo accident, carbono, BBSC, Wayare, no woo. Search where Saul and his promising son Jonathan, Saul and then the promising son Neba, and Musrawan is Swanka, obey the beauty of Israel. Slain at your peak level. Slain at your high level. Slain at your promising stage. Slain at your flower age. Slain as a young up and coming person. When things were about to blossom in life, then cut off. Ya chawachini. 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

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Ewe yesu diemu. This is our offering. 02 45, another 45, 04, another 04, Gabriel David and Sam. 02 45, another 45, 04, another 04, Gabriel David and Sam. Bobby, ne Bobby Mauma. Bobby Mauma Sofo, Bobby Maunia, Wadamfo. O politician bi, o colleague bi, o footballer bi, Bobby. 02 45, another 45, 0404. E di beba ye Gabriel David Ansan. 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

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Shout after me in prayer. Death in high places will not be

dropping our special offering. The politician, are you listening? Are you listening? A sign. This message is a prophetic warning and it's a prophetic sign. Are you listening? The young politicians. This is Gabriel Ansah the prophet. The young politicians. Mutie. Yo. Number near 02. 45. Another 45. 04. Another 04. Gabriel David Ansah. Record this message. Keep this message. Store this message. Young politicians in Ghana, record this message. Slain in high places. Was young and promising. Something will cut you off. Will cut you off.

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We'll cut you off. 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Another 45. 04. Another 04. Drop in your offering. My sister, my brother, Isia, Usikano, dear Nadibe, your gold, dear Nadibe, your riches, dear Nadibe, your diamonds, dear Nadibe, O gas, no, dear Nadibe, O cars, no, dear Nadibe. A bus in your case, a bar for dear, ne pija nyamijuma. This is where you take your refuge. Take your refuge in offering. Take your refuge in prophetic offering. Ujan kobia enye aforibo. 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Ute. Ujan kobia enye aforibo. Ya pon out mi frame. Nani mi din komo. But make sure that you drop in your special offering or you do something for God. It can be averted. It can be overturned. Tiniaba ebe bompa yeno. Me men come say preaching. Me men come say a preaching. It can be overturned and it can be averted. You bet me.

David Ansani, 0245, another 45, 04, another 04. Gabriel David Ansan, 0245, another 45, 04, another 04. Obenyawo, YouTube, any Facebook, Nasem Ote, Nasem Ote. Gabriel David Ansan, 2 Samuel chapter 1, verse 25. 2 Samuel chapter 1, verse 25. David said, how are the mighty fallen in the middle or in the midst of battle? How are the mighty fallen in the midst of the battle? Oh, Jonathan, thou was slain in your high places. 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You were

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Afen wo nya new appointment. Afen ne ko be so aba. About to travel, about to marry, about to finish school, about to resume, about to occupy an office. You are about to complete his project. Oh, see now when we nebi be fresro abetia humanum. I'm preaching and I'm prophesying. Nebi be fresro abetia humanum. Your friend is slain in high places. S L A I N. S L A I N. Slain in high places. When good news was about to happen, then sudden death and sudden destruction. It's in the Bible. Thessalonians. But man, listen to the when they say peace, peace, sudden destruction. When good news was about to happen, then sudden destruction and sudden death. Okay, ne iru kura ni o, ne makura ne jina hano, ni mami ni e, ni papa ti ase. Onko nwa, me se, new fridge okoto ye, ne ka fufro ni, na sa si kura ni o, ni ofisa kwenye kura nyantina so, ya mompaye, ya mompaye. Kasi, oh God, forbid that me or my young ones will die at our flower age. Lord Jesus, kick it off for us in Jesus' name. Yes, better say Lazarus, wasn't it?

Sammy, and I'm in Minuano, and in Kituano, Yebewu Abra, ye Branson, ye at our flower age. May you not die. And Manyami Maungu, near five flowers may go, so what would the flowers do? Lord, kick it off for us. Eradi Botugu.

in your offering. What a message. Kick it off in Jesus' name. Drop in your special message. What about offering? Drop in your offering. What about for the Nasa Bobby? Drop in your special offering. This is a prophetic message. Lift up your offering and pick the number 0245. Another 45. 04. Another 04. Gabriel David Ansan. Enebeba. Gabriel David Ansan. Enebeba. 02-4545-0404. Sister, brother, Utie, Utini. My father died at the age of 48. My father died at the age of 48. One Sunday morning. Mi bie dan nu a wuda ho. Ne tuyo dan in chen. So no ane kuno ho. So bin a shootu no. There was a gun beside my father's dead body at the age of 48. Usanian control. Adriasi KNUST. Adriasi Tech. Hey papa, who at the age of 48. Bibi kuno. So no one kuno. So bin a shootu no. No one's man. The following day, na me betro common entrance and a BEC. The following day, oh Sunday, Monday, me betro BEC and a common entrance. My brother, I've seen things. I have seen things. It me a living witness. Me deep bibi who are dance here. We have rough a bibi be kumu papa, bibi be kumu mami, bibi be kumu ankasa. Unia a oche wo school, bibi be kuno emania maka. Kase oh God of mercy, revoke it in the name of Jesus. Kase umo bronya kupon, radicham, dying painfully at your high level and high places. No. Kase no. No. Oh yes, we did. Drop in your offering. Namin kansem chiro. New se ba and run in there. Namin kanchiro. Drop in your offering. A 0245. Another 45. 04. Another 04. Gabriel David Ansan. 0245. Another 45. 04. Another 04. Gabriel David Ansan. 0245. Another 45. 04. Another 04. Gabriel David Ansan. Lord, this is our burnt offering. Oshia for you. Oshia for you. Radishia siyamae. Shinomae. Shinomae. And ra, this week news. Yes, last year, Nkwa. Emma, Omu Kowo, Emma. Our hospital, Omu Wuye, last year, our Ghana, 965. Deputy Health Minister. Deputy Health Minister. Oyoba, or say, last year, 965 women suffered maternal death. Maternal mortality. Maternal death. Emma, Omu Kowo, last year, Enkwa Wagana, Omu Wuye, 965, almost 1,000. Ebi Ebikura Wufie, Yanfanko Hospital. Almost 1,000 women died last year whilst giving birth. E wubienwa, e ya, e wubiasi, se oba, afa yefuno, 9 months, na

afamawu. Some few years ago, mekoye mami bia yie. No, a bank manageress. What were ye? She delivered 3 children on the spot. Tripless. Oh, ye. I conducted the funeral. I conducted the funeral. Oh, ye. Our tema. Our tema. Oh, deliver and call out 3 nano. Oh, ye. Last year alone, 965 mothers died whilst giving birth. Brother, sister, the will be a nyayatis or bar or qua was no. May God forbid. May God forbid. This is a serious message. Heavy duty message. Gabriel Anthony. And maybe to hear it. And maybe to sister. Maybe to mommy. Maybe to oh papa. I'm been to brother. Cause a Lord. Mercy. Cause a mercy. A radi. We are mobile. Mrantier. Mabawa. A mofra. We are mobile. A radi. Chasso Mayen. Chasso Mayen. A we yes to demo. Ya for the bony. 0245. Another 45. 04. Another 04. Gabriel David Ansan. Message way. Also be a nyepi. No be abo. With an Isaiah Chrome, posters a Okrom 25, 34, 32, 30, 41, 29, 19, 17. Slain in high places. Over TSA, Uncle Bear President. Some years ago in Nigeria, me read the newspaper B, our Nigeria. You see, Abiola, the president that never was. Abiola, the president that never was. And ka, hands down. And ka, Abiola, ebe ye president of Nigeria. Oh, yeah. The president that never was. The minister that never was. Shocking news. Shocking death. Gone too soon. Are you listening to me? David say, slain. In high places, struck down on the hills of your prosperity. When you are cut down or struck down on the hills of your prosperity, may God forbid it. Namin chum, sir, what drum pen pensua wu ye ye no, nebi bia chawahin. When things are picking up, then you are cut off. Kadimachi on pipe boom. This is prayer. Ayanyum, yemfan yempaye, Gabriel Anthony. As a rock of ages, cleft for me, let me hide myself in thee. As a rock of ages, cleft for me, let me hide myself in thee. Oh, but an timinyan coupon, katameso, mami fami hun siye wumu. Oh, rock of ages, cleft for me. Let me hide myself in thee. Let me not be cut off at the peak of my career in Jesus' name. Rock of ages cleft for me. Let me hide myself in thee. Let me not be cut off at the peak of my career in Jesus' name. Drop in your offering. Drop in your special offering. 0245. Another 45, 0404. So, Radim, may bow for the air. May bow for the airway. Radisi, I know, Kwame. 02, 45, another 45, 04, another 04. Ote. Edine Gabriel David Ansan. Gabriel David Ansan. Slain in high places. Edinia Gabriel David Ansan 0245 another 45 0404.

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Examples, footballers. Bons are SC. Nancy ABC Europe. Footballer be all driver car. One in the brother, Sena Danfo. Munyasin and Womoshiye. We, Samokai. Over to football away. Wawu. We SC. Over to politician, we young politician. Wawu. We SC. Film actor. Last weekend, yeah, now this weekend, yeah. Ya kwaye back 1 year. Where a film actress. But you are who? But you are a musician, young musician. No, who? But you are a student doctor. Where a student doctor? Then Kwako medical school. No, who? But you are Anka. Or be a sale. Or be a sale. Namekaino. Menkai. Adofu yao. But I no crap. I did bombaye. 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Slain in high places. 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Say a shebre. Minim. Say a dang. What I know. That these young people are the prime of their career. Something cut them off. When they were about to succeed big time, nebribia chawa chene, eh, very sad. Me bumpaya na ji, me rahunti mi jai, mi jai preaching on, gebransa mi chaso. May God stop it for you and your family in the name of Jesus. May God stop

for you and your family in the name of Jesus. May God stop it on your high places. May the blood of Jesus block it for you. Yes, I'm blocking. Nyamin stop him out. May God not allow the spirit of Cain to kill your Abel. Abel, young man. Abel, young man. Oh, boy, for the earth. Ninya Cain, Efa Chopoti, Eddie Bonitrim, Pokikra, Pokikra, Adam ni Eve Wofie. Yes, Abel, first time Nipa Wu Yase was a young man who was killed at a high peak. First time a nipa woo wo we are say a small boy, young minor, ye kuno, I want a strong strong mia. This is the message. This is the message. Revelation no. First time a person died in the world was a boy who was killed prematurely. And pofrimuo and patuo. He was killed in his high places. High places at the altar. First time a human being died was a young man who died before his time. That is the message. May God not allow the spirit of Cain to destroy your Abels in the family. Bumpaye. Senyami Emma Cain Hum. MSA Abel 4. Ewe Busyenum. Shout out to me, Mapong. As a God of heaven and the earth, let me not fall as the mighty fall. Stop any bloodshed in my life and in my family. Let me and my children fulfill our mission on earth in Jesus' name. Long prayer. As a God of heaven, suru nyankopon, suru nyasa si nyankopon, emamin to. And she has it. Senia, Abraham for she has it. Ewradi, moja shia gubiara, eba mebusiam, eni mifie, sianu kwa mami, meneme ma, ewradi, maya shabre, enyama, wo yesu demon, eme bibi chayengu. What a message. What a prayer. Lift up your offering. Opia, all over the world, and all over Ghana, lift up your offering. How much? How much? Drop in your offering. Peja for the book, kasiye, se ewradi, some message.

another 450404. Gabriel David Anzan. Some message we banner so timi da ne wankasa. So timi da ne wankasa. 0245 another 450404. Gabriel David Anzan. Ote. What a mercy. We are going to pray to plead at the Shimoja. 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

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It is a very moving and touching message. If you are listening to me, businessman, businesswoman, utu kwanko kwanzo, uye politician, hey, so you're a footballer, uye musician, uye pilot, whoever you are, lift up your offering. 0245, another 45, 04, another 04. Gabriel David answer. Baka se, mi bo for the eno. Be see, but me for the enemy boy, you know, and then the mere musician, I'm the jamming. Are you listening to me?

got a message. Man for Sunday. Messages. Messages. 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I was 0203-515151. 0203-515151. 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

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Come on soon. 0245 another 45 04 another 04 Gabriel David and son 0245 another 45 04 04 0245 another 45 04 04 Gabriel David and son. Oura say, Rev, the song is very, very emotional. Very emotional. Umpire Magana. 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

0204 Gabriel David Ansan. 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God bless you all. 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Eric Opari Mensa, bless you. 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

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Ah meba my influencer. My number is 0266 14 another 14 semigbani and you debate me at raising me na me ba man 0266 14 another 14 69 0266 14 another 14 69 050 554 1996 050 554 1996 020 489 7454 020 489 7454 050 554 1996 050 554 1996 050 554 1996 Mammy Papa, eh, be out here and can life and Casa Asheda Ache. And Doctor Shad, the demon chaser, bring both from Cranza, a friend, a cranker. I should show it to me now. The ones from Pacho, one of my life. You will be a feeding the atom. Pacho, numbers and now, or two, a feeding or so no, say Abu Bono. Me Pacho, ah, Ofre, Ofano, and only your personal line. Ye be a fidiatum, say bea, ubia, ye dear man, or say ye will tear or maiska, and ye dear ben, me back your dabby. Ye new records on the bee. Away, ho. Mammy, papa would tear me.

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So take him so I dia be oh ADB Bank gonoma. 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
0: 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The Dima Chesa! 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Numbers ya de befreni and ofra ebeba life but I ain't you radio num numbers ni 02 030 221 6561 ofra obiba pick na ba answer kura na menso mate 0 30 221 6561 and Adam FM back to studio line. Hello, come on, man. I get out to I'm so see I can't eat a crabby. Hello,
3: yeah,
0: come meet you.
3: Good evening,
0: make you so.
3: No, I'm not and pardon many
0: Umwadia cra.
3: Personal Kaka, you say you.
0: Baco intimate, and yet total blandness. Why? Say Nenin be back, Kakrahuna, a bakuna, dear Kakra, and then Quebec and Tiamantin, even a dear Kakra, and you be uncan obey ye. Nanka, dear Duna Gunning in us, but total blandness, and a yan yet away. Madassi, Farfro. 030 hello 221 6561 yeah drama Dr. Sharp by fidies cover 10 years I had drama what ye says it's impacto your life me pacto free 030 221 6561 offre bad studio anum me pacto your anum 2026 in back your one of my life. Sanity. I guess you are never tear 030. When a yika crab in the womb 221 6562 030 221 6562 and about when you 030. 221 6561 Call mama.
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0: Me also.
4: Good evening.
0: Even. Yeah, yeah, drama be. I see, I need Dr. Chad, the demon kiss a TV, so we'll be on back on one at Tiano. Your animal life, Fre. 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Yabo Tremeba, you know, so. 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
0: Oba yeye mao, oba ni yeye mao, anyi ya, mepacho fradum FM TV baby ya, kase sharp yeye yimano, anyi, abla bumu nisema.
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0: Yes.
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0: Ye be ya ma. Wo insule. O de akọ hospital wa yin. O de akọ hospital wa Kwalebu.
2: Me ba. 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
0: Me ba chao. 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E ye live program na me ye no. 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E na o de akọ Memphis 37 military hospital. Police hospital. 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
0: 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What is your name?
1: What is your name? What is your
0: name? What is your name? What is your name?
1: What is your name? What
0: is your name? What is your name? What is your name? What is your name? What is your name? What is your name? What is your name? What is your name? What is your name? What is your name? What is your name? 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
0: 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Dear Ben, anye ye me pa chow.
2: My year is a better 5 years in ye we are preco.
0: Oh qua sorry, maybe won't qua sorry.
2: Pacho Devi.
0: Oh Freddy and Yami and now cobosomoso.
2: Nin cobosomoso so by Yamiasu woman.
0: They say we are then Yana out and awesome day.
2: If you are in
0: the compa e bokeke ndim pa e bon nyasore mo mu musu ban
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0: I didn't know soon, co. Oh, they are course better way.
1: Oh, me, my co, my pong. My co,
0: my pong, yeah.
1: Center for Plant Medicine.
0: Ah, oh, no, my yeah, you, oh, my research, you are nine. And he beam.
1: What
0: the
1: hospital?
0: For your dear
1: back,
0: when I. But I. You should
1: be on it. You're frozen.
0: I'm a teacher. Bra, near Shaman. See, and Tibania, Mobi Auntie and Kaya do sick up a mouth. A better amount of 15,000 Ghana City account. Samo be auntie and cannot get you anyway. Na sharp.
1: Ya
0: bachelor, tina you know send your papa back on so try number no. Fafro 02 T your numbers yankasa obetimi di afreye. Apart from ye free anoma, Dr. Sharp free anoma, obetimi di afre 0266 14 another 14 6 9 O Tienka Ebimpa Ubia de Ungongon Sebia Chosebia Sharp ye Duman and ye yampake ye one my life course no yamba ye cruise ye freni pano se sharp o a fidium pacho u nipa kumpenio mam papa sanetye Susu mini to me ni amwa deni adi yeg manya banum kwa 0266 14 another 14 6 9 0266 14 another 14 6 9 0505 554 19 96 0505 554 1996 Who are blue baby be out here, man? Mammy Papa Mon dear WhatsApp number when your WhatsApp line and as a WhatsApp number send your tea beyond 0204 89 7454 0204 89 7454 and a WhatsApp line. Yes, I'm going to be a oot ye. What a sharp wire drama. Then come water and go TV vessel. And to me, I knew ye, mammy, papa, Fred, sharp corona and the one. Ye be lies in the tomb. 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

0: drunti a bama drew. 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
1: 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Now, Mrs. Sula, I am ya.
0: We see, and now, one hour and hour, and somewhere I shall show.
1: And some, I mean, no, Mrs. Minai, yet three.
0: You met my yama. Why?
1: You, Matty.
0: Oh, by my intima yama, move your tank, come in my 15,000 Ghana city, publish me.
1: You,
0: Matty. You,
1: Monsieur.
0: Amen. 530-221-6561. And we are life. Maybe I show abdomen life. Well, Dr. Sharp, we be a cacker, so I hear drama and ye, sisters in back of Freno. Sharp or life. I Adam FM. And to be a waiting TV, we be some patcho, baby. And I am patcho. Lamb do learn a love, Akubar. 030-221-6561. 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Dr. Sharp, call.
2: Hello.
0: Yeah, far from.
2: Yeah, good evening.
0: Even.
2: Patrick, yeah, me did ya. What's that? Yum yum yapa.
0: And you know, you're my name, oh yeah. TMA. 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Upa. Semako Adrianuma, Yamakuni di Kakrebi, 1 day and 2 days, binare.
2: Sir,
0: may Chirawa do?
2: You.
0: Ujai Diana, sir. Upa, a Nima Quadrian and Numutini bread, the Watia Cosian and Yoma, what in a make your nasi?
2: Make him, master.
0: Aha. 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
2: You Midasi.
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0: Na we inti fra of ya wohaye as em we echreze. 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

0: 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Dr. Sharp, the demon chaser, and no, my back of friend. Eh, drama, and you in back of friend. 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Yama last a chance 030-221-6561. Okay. From your life, we na me free adumano me 2026 August. Me pake me free anumi. Ubetimi afreme enyame 020-489-7454 020-489-7454 02-66-14 another 14-69 020-489 Abroche Fuentina may repeat in this I know 7454 050-554-1996 050-554-1996 02-66-14 another 14-69 Mammy Papa would tell me, Yamin Shrow, on Tin and Winchrow, on Fa. Your friend is saying, a kunkuma boa no shepa and co atamfoto, and for mum, now dum and inchira, and your dear, near Chichiru Sikasem, Miss Sane at the mound, near Duaku Jensu, and Mepo Enria, and Quantana and Quantamiansa, a via uja, Miss Sanum, near Duajas as a bronsam, near Jum Way ye, near Duajam Mujabi, Miss Sanum, a Joe, a free or self wenchim, Adoma dear. 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